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15: Mostly clear skies are expected as we go through the overnight hours tonight, with temperatures dropping into the lower 50s. Our high temperatures for tomorrow do rise up into the mid-70s with mostly clear skies, and temperatures continue to warm into the weekend back into the 80s. For Storm Tracker 6, I'm meteorologist Daniel Nemus.
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15: It's the Storm Tracker 6 forecast on Q106.
16: Mostly clear skies are expected as we go through the overnight hours tonight, with temperatures dropping into the lower 50s. Our high temperatures for tomorrow do rise up into the mid-70s with mostly clear skies, and temperatures continue to warm into the weekend back into the 80s. For Storm Tracker 6, I'm meteorologist Daniel Nemus.
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1: It's the Storm Tracker 6 forecast on Q106.
12: Mostly clear skies are expected as we go through the overnight hours tonight, with temperatures dropping into the lower 50s. Our high temperatures for tomorrow do rise up into the mid-70s with mostly clear skies, and temperatures continue to warm into the weekend back into the 80s. For Storm Tracker 6, I'm meteorologist Daniel Nemus.
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0: It's the Storm Tracker 6 forecast on Q106.
12: Mostly clear skies are expected as we go through the overnight hours tonight, with temperatures dropping into the lower 50s. Our high temperatures for tomorrow do rise up into the mid-70s with mostly clear skies, and temperatures continue to warm into the weekend back into the 80s. For Storm Tracker 6, I'm meteorologist Daniel Nemus.
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0: It's the Storm Tracker 6 forecast on Q106.
5: I'm meteorologist David Young. Your forecast for tonight, look for mostly clear skies with low temperatures in the lower 50s. For Friday, beautiful weather, sunshine. Look for high temperatures into the upper 70s. For Friday night, we'll bottom out around 60 degrees, partly cloudy skies, then partly cloudy continuing on Saturday. High temperatures warm, though, near 83 degrees.
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4: I'm meteorologist David Young. Your forecast for tonight, look for mostly clear skies with low temperatures in the lower 50s. For Friday, beautiful weather, sunshine. Look for high temperatures into the upper 70s. For Friday night, we'll bottom out around 60 degrees, partly cloudy skies, then partly cloudy continuing on Saturday. High temperatures warm, though, near 83 degrees.
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0: It's the Storm Tracker 6 forecast on Q106.
6: I'm meteorologist David Young. Your forecast for tonight, look for mostly clear skies with low temperatures in the lower 50s. For Friday, beautiful weather, sunshine. Look for high temperatures into the upper 70s. For Friday night, we'll bottom out around 60 degrees, partly cloudy skies, then partly cloudy continuing on Saturday. High temperatures warm, though, near 83 degrees.
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1: It's the Storm Tracker 6 forecast on Q106.
2: I'm meteorologist David Young. Your forecast for tonight for mostly clear skies with low temperatures in the lower 50s. For Friday, beautiful weather, sunshine. Look for high temperatures into the upper 70s. For Friday night, we'll bottom out around 60 degrees, partly cloudy skies, then partly cloudy continuing on Saturday. High temperatures warm, though, near 83 degrees.
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0: charge from the United States. Now you sound up. Is your resident? I wonder why you hung up. 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Hello? This is the United States calling. Are we reaching?
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0: 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It's the Storm Tracker 6 forecast on Q106.
2: I'm meteorologist David Young. Your forecast for tonight: for mostly clear skies with low temperatures in the lower 50s. For Friday, beautiful weather, sunshine. Look for high temperatures into the upper 70s. For Friday night, we'll bottom out around 60 degrees, partly cloudy skies, then partly cloudy continuing on Saturday. High temperatures warm, though, near 83 degrees.
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1: It's our way of making sure you haven't missed anything. 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
2: Christy Lee, we had this just came across. This news story just came across the wire a few minutes ago.
3: The U.S. Coast Guard stopped a possible transport of more than $50 million worth of cocaine. They intercepted a suspected smuggling boat off the coast of Puerto Rico. The 7,000 pounds of cocaine was found on a boat traveling nearly 50 miles off the coast of the U.S. territory.
4: Boy,
3: that's a lot of cocaine.
5: 3.5 tons.
2: There is a photograph.
3: Yeah,
2: I of this.
4: It's an SNL after party's worth.
2: Yeah, it is a lot.
3: A lot.
5: My daughter just got back from Puerto Rico like 2 days ago, and when she left, I said, "But they don't have any water. What are you doing?" And she said, "They told me that I stayed." Could have been. Sounds like I need to lawyer up.
2: By the way, this is interesting. There's a photograph of first of all, of the gigantic amount of cocaine bagged up in very colorful bags. And then there's a photograph of the ship on fire.
3: Oh.
2: It says the Coast Guard destroyed the suspected smuggling boat as it posed a navigational hazard. And it's spewing black smoke. Wow. Pat, I think you have a tribute to smuggling cocaine?
6: Puerto Rico, here we go.
5: Uh-huh.
6: So I'd like to know

0: Coast Guard's watching you, and will you learn? Oh, your drug bulb drags a little in the stern. Taurus found a stash in. Makes these drug-free orders, coke in the hull. So please explain. Someone has to answer for this cocaine. Yeah, we'd like to know where you got the cocaine. That's Puerto Rico there for you. I'd like to know where you're taking the cocaine. Yeah, it is. Coke in a boat, maybe coke in a boat. Hand the boat over. Coke in a boat, maybe coke in.
1: We have more letters.
2: Yeah, sort of. This a high point of yesterday's show. We've isolated it. It's called passive aggressive turmoil.
3: Interesting.
2: In the key of Tom.
3: Oh, okay.
1: Now wait. This we were talking about your. I'm not sure if this is on there. Your hummingbird feeder. Is that correct?
2: I don't remember how.
1: And
2: it
1: you
2: started.
1: Mentioned the nectar.
4: Yeah.
1: That
4: the sugar water.
1: And how is your hummingbird feeder?
2: It's fine.
1: Are you seeing any more hummingbirds?
2: Yeah, I saw two yesterday.
3: Yeah, you did. Yeah.
4: Did they start fighting?
2: Nope, I ate one of them.
4: Oh, did you? Cool.
2: Not a lot of meat on those.
4: No.
3: But a good crunch.
4: Mm-hmm. Do you know hummingbirds live 10 years? They'll come back.
2: I don't believe that.
4: Okay.
2: It's just a different hummingbird. You can't tell them apart.
1: So that's what started this. We were discussing that. I believe that's where this begins. Go ahead.
2: Do you feel confident now that we can play this?
1: I don't know. I don't know where it starts.
0: Well, I didn't know that bird feed was for him.
2: I don't know. It's just sugar, water, nectar, mm-hmm. they call it. And there you go.
1: What do you call nectar, Pat? Baileys?
4: What?
0: This is out of the blue and unnecessary.
3: You right? Sloppy drunk? What do you call it?
0: Shut up, you whore-loving pizza eater.
2: You whore-loving pizza eater.
3: Don't you chime in, you lazy TV watching.
2: Hi. Welcome to Weeville. I'll embrace Tom's conception of
4: it. Well, this trailer trash idiot has some great things to tell you.
3: Oh, yeah, was
4: right
3: a
4: now.
3: Bass player you divorced?
4: Yeah, exactly.
0: Divorce my
4: time,
0: make
4: your
0: loving.
4: That's me.
2: Hang on, let Mr. Perfect say something. Tom?
4: Oh, man.
2: Well.
1: That was fun.
2: Proud of yourself?
1: What was your reference to Josh? What'd you call him?
0: Are you a whore loving pizza eater?
1: A whore loving pizza eater. Okay. And we wanted to turn that into the song. The parody of the
0: the purple
1: flying purple people eater.
3: Please don't use
1: more love and pizza
3: the royal
1: eater.
3: We did not want to.
2: No,
3: you what?
1: That is the royal we. Moi.
3: Oh, you're right. Yeah.
1: Something interesting I found out. We were discussing the. I'll address you, Ms. Hooker, since you weren't in here before. The length of time that one takes to urinate. Here's a fascinating fact.
3: All right.
2: Oh, boy.
1: Scientists have found that humans, dogs, goats, and elephants take roughly the same amount of time to urinate. Average time, 21 seconds, even though an elephant has a significantly larger bladder.
2: Yeah.
1: But
2: yeah.
1: It also has a larger urethra.
4: Right.
3: Therefore, the force.
1: Yeah, a greater flow rate.
3: Gotcha.
2: Yeah.
1: 21 seconds, that seems pretty quick.
3: Yeah, like I said, I guessed 30, so I win.
1: But this says there is no evidence of a legitimate, verified world record. Because that's what I wanted to know.
3: Yeah. You think it's too, gross?
4: Probably.
1: I would imagine. I'm guessing the location would be a German beer hall. Sometime
4: during Oktoberfest.
1: During Oktoberfest.
4: Yeah.
1: Somebody had to get in a really good conversation, finally get up and...
2: Have you seen the viral videos of those Frauen, I guess, the waitresses at the German...
4: Carrying
2: the big mugs of beer, and there's like 60 mugs on her tray.
3: Craziness.
2: And it's unbelievable.
4: It's crazy.
1: And Oktoberfest
2: is so heavy.
1: It takes place during September, right?
2: Uh-huh. Yes, it's not a time in the calendar. It's a name of the fest, Oktoberfest.
1: Okay. In any event...
3: Have you ever had a urology exam or where you had to, they said, please come with a full bladder?
2: No.
4: No.
3: I recently had to, because they wanted to measure my rate of flow and everything like that.
5: Oh, okay.
3: Just a couple months ago, and they said, please arrive with a very full bladder, which is a hard thing to do because you... Yeah.
1: Especially when the doctor came out with a raincoat on.
4: How long did they make you wait in the waiting
3: room? That's the thing. You get there and go, oh, by the way, hey, welcome. Did you have... we'll check you in. Do you have a very full bladder? Yes, I do. Okay, go sit over there.

0: I thought the receptionist was a lady and it was the doctor, your male doctor in drag. These are all great ideas. Now, where were we?
1: College football traditions and rivalries and mascots being stolen. Baylor has a history with live mascots keeping bears on campus. In the 50s, they had Bill and Eva Williams Bear Habitat.
2: Wow.
1: Where they would bring the bears to the stadium. Texas A&M fans attempted to take a cub from Baylor in Waco, mm-hmm. Texas. They succeeded in getting the bear into their car, which happened to be a newly purchased car of one of the thieves' parents. The cub, though, got upset and scared on the road trip and proceeded to shred the back seat of the car.
2: I mean, of course. Man,
0: hello, Dad. Hello, Dad. I got some bad news.
1: It was promptly released from the car, and they found the cub a day later in College Station.
2: Oh.
1: And where'd that one go? Oh.
2: That's where you give the police should have taken a shirt from the driver, given it to Mama Bear to sniff a little bit, and then open up her cage.
1: And, of course, USC, UCLA, one of the big rivalries, they specialize in pranks. In 1958, members of the Bruins, UCLA Bruins student base, tried to dump manure from a helicopter onto a USC campus statue of the Trojan.
0: Wow.
1: Much of the manure, though, from the helicopter was sucked into the rotor blades.
2: Oh, no way!
1: Covering
2: the S hitting the fan.
1: Covering the UCLA thieves in manure. That was in 1958.
0: Amazing. So, how did that happen?
1: But
0: wouldn't the manure be below the
1: student? Yeah, but it got, unfortunately, much of the manure was manure sucked into the rotor blades as they were taking off.
2: That's so funny.
1: Sucked right into the.
0: How do you go about renting a helicopter and tell the guy, hey, by the way,
1: we're gonna
0: take a load of manure? Well, that's awful.
1: Nice, right?
2: Maybe he was a brother.
0: Oh, well, there you go.
2: Could be
0: recent graduate.
2: Oh, yeah,
0: right. Now has a helicopter.
1: A story. Job, and then I need a helicopter. North Carolina man lucky to be alive after he was attacked by an alligator in the Savannah River. Triathlon coach Jonathan Bruni, a roughly 5 foot long reptile, latched onto his arm during an Ironman practice.
2: Mm-hmm.
1: The 31-year-old used his left thumb to gouge the gator's eye after it grabbed his arm and pulled him underwater.
2: Oh, they say that's what you're supposed to do, isn't it? He had the wherewithal to do it.
3: How would you have the wherewithal?
1: No.
2: I'd like to think I would, but
1: I have no wherewithal.
2: Yeah.
1: He received quite a few stitches, he said, and been told to stay out of the water for several weeks. You'd be hard-pressed to get me in the water after something happened. Bruni said the incident has not deterred him, though. He hopes to take part in the Ironman Augusta competition in late September.
0: I wouldn't want to get in that water.
2: No.
1: Gator. Man. And they do the death roll, right, Josh?
2: That's what terrifies me.
1: Yeah.
2: It's one thing being bit. It's another being dragged underwater and rolled around.
0: The panic. You'd be, oh, God.
2: Mm.
0: But they're going to continue to practice in that river?
3: Yeah, apparently. Yeah.
2: Maybe, I mean,
1: ain't scaring them none.
2: Yeah.
0: Would you go swimming in that river?
2: No, I prefer not to. Yeah, I don't want to swim where there are gators. I'm sure a gator attack might be considered a fluke. I don't care.
0: Right. Although if they added that to the triathlon, I'd watch.
2: Yeah.
1: The gator part of the triathlon?
0: The swimming. I'm not going to get you on a bike. Well, I guess they could.
1: Well, no, a gator can't ride a bike. And if your alligator can ride a bike, videotape that and put it up virally.
0: Get some hits.
1: Yeah.
4: Stupid world record.
1: Okay, follow closely.
3: All right.
1: A mobile phone case company put their product design to the ultimate test by dropping a phone from space and recovering it completely unharmed. Guinness World Records said Rhino Shield teamed up with Sent Into Space to drop a phone from a record-breaking height of 100,418 feet, 8 inches.
2: Mm.
1: They used a balloon. Guinness guidelines prohibited the use of parachutes and required the phone case to make direct contact with the ground upon landing.
2: Okay.
1: After recovering the phone, the company awarded the record for highest drop of a

0: mobile phone in a phone case.
1: So is Rhino Shield going to start making skydiving suits?
0: That's the next big thing, I would guess. 100,418 feet is three times as high as Mount Everest and triple the height of airplanes flying.
1: Wow.
0: 30,000 feet. Yeah.
1: I mean, that's good testimony as the product.
0: And
1: I guess.
0: Get a load of this. The phone was dropped in a desolate, isolated wilderness area to ensure no one would be injured.
1: Can you imagine?
2: Yeah, however, that would have been. Man. The good news is the phone didn't break. The bad news is Clarence Jones Smith is
0: it went through
2: deceased.
0: His head.
1: Yeah.
0: It did make finding the phone difficult, though, where it landed. Brand experience manager at Rhino Shield, Moju Hasayo, said the tracking was narrowed down to 2 kilometers, but it still took us more than 5 hours to find it.
3: They didn't have the GPS on.
0: They did, but it still only narrowed it down to 2 kilometers.
1: Man, that's funny.
0: The case is 100% recyclable mono materials. Oh, maybe it'll be stereo someday.
1: Yes.
0: I said the record helped shatter the myth that eco-friendly means weak.
1: All right.
0: I did not know there.
2: But
0: was
2: once it reaches, it's going to reach terminal velocity.
0: Yeah.
2: And then it's just going to keep going.
3: Just
2: because it's higher, it's not going to be going any faster, but still.
3: Right.
1: Right.
2: I assume this will be a pretty cool commercial.
1: It's also a part advertisement for Sent into Space, whatever that company is.
0: Yeah, it's got a
3: duo commercial.
0: Landing it in grass would be, other than the crosswalk downtown. Okay. That would be a little different.
1: I agree with you.
0: Right?
1: Wouldn't you like to see it hit a street as opposed to maybe some softer earth?
0: Absolutely, yeah.
2: I mean, I've dropped one from 3 feet up while attending to a dog and had it shatter.
1: So. Yeah. Wow. Oof.
2: This says the terminal velocity about 100 miles an hour. Okay. It would be the max, depending on how it's falling. So,
1: you think it whistled when it fell? things tend to whistle when they fall.
0: Remember Bart? Was it The Simpsons? He heard that if you throw a penny off the Empire State Building, it'll go through somebody's head.
3: I always heard that.
0: So he threw a penny off, and the animation had Lincoln screaming.
4: We're going to do this until we get it right.
5: No, seriously. Really?
4: More Bob and Tom Extra is coming up. WJXQ, Charlotte, Jackson, Battle Creek, Lansing. 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
20: It's the Storm Tracker 6 forecast on Q106.
21: I'm Storm Tracker 6 meteorologist Katie Nicolau, here with a look at your forecast. Today's going to be a beautiful weather day in mid-Michigan with sunny skies and high temperatures in the upper 70s. Overnight tonight, we'll have mostly clear skies with lows around 60. Then for the day on Saturday, we warm up just a little bit with highs in the mid-80s and partly cloudy skies that'll remain overhead.
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2: It's a repeat, but things are always better the second time around. 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
3: Joining us in the studio, comedian Mike Birbiglia. Mike, it's good to see you.
4: All right, one clap.
5: Is that the proper pronunciation, right, Mike?
4: Yeah, you can say whatever you want. Everyone gets it wrong. When telemarketers call, they'll be like, "Good afternoon, may I speak with Mr.?" Oh, man. Gabigaboo. I'm like, yeah, Gabigaboo doesn't live here anymore. Even automated telemarketers get it wrong. They'll be like, "Good afternoon. May I speak with Mr. System Error?"
3: Yeah. Well, now we got it right. Uh-huh. Birbiglia. Now, Birbiglia, yeah. When I looked at it at first, I thought it might be the silent G.
4: Yeah, no, Birbiglia. I mean, I get that a lot. Sometimes people come up to me, they'll be like, "In Italy, it's pronounced Birbiglia." Mm. I'm like, "In America, you're annoying."
3: Now, did they, early on in your career, were you asked to come up with a stage name, like,
4: yeah,
3: Mike Barber?
4: Everybody
3: or
4: told me that. When I was starting out, like, I used to show up like at colleges, and there'd be a sign like, "Tonight, comedian Mike Briggleby."
3: Yeah. That's a funny name, though. I like,
4: yeah,
3: that.
4: Briggleby's hot.
3: I would have gone with Briggleby.
4: I mean, and the Mike Briggleby fans were so disappointed when they showed up.
5: That's not him.
4: We want Briggleby.
6: Where's Briggleby? He's much taller and blonde. Where's Briggleby?
4: And then I did one show where a guy goes, "Ladies and gentlemen, Mike Bahuski." And I swear to God, and I got off, and the guy goes, "Is that right? Is it Bahuski?" It's like wrong country.
7: Welcome back to the Bob and Tom Show. We're in the O'Reilly Auto Parts Studios. Christy Lee at the news desk.
8: Hello.
7: Is that a shimmy?
8: That's a little shimmy, cocoa butt.
9: Cocoa butt?
7: I think it's cocoa puff.
8: It is? Mm-hmm. I always thought it was cocoa butt.
9: Oh, I always thought it was cocoa pa.
7: Cocoa what?
8: Shimmy, pa. Cocoa,
7: yeah,
8: butt.
7: Cocoa pa?
9: Yeah.
7: I thought it was cocoa puff.
8: Well, I'll be darned.
7: Tom, did you hear it?
10: I always thought it was shimmy, cocoa butt.
8: Yeah.
10: Isn't it?
8: That's what I thought.
9: I think the kids sang it like that. I remember hearing that.
7: I don't know.
8: Playground talk.
9: I'll put a 20 on cocoa pa.
8: Pa?
9: Yeah.
8: All right.
9: What?
8: I'm looking it up.
9: How about it was pop?
11: I thought it was pop.
9: Yeah.
7: I'm confused.
10: Shimmy,
11: I'm not willing
10: cocoa
11: to lose a 20,
10: pop,
11: though.
10: Yeah, what, huh.
9: I'm gonna be cocoa butt
10: because that was the cocoa butt
8: was fun.
10: Was the famous wrestling,
9: yeah,
10: move.
9: I know, so why would they put it in a child?
10: Because Bobo Brazil was a great American.
9: No.
10: Oh, you're,
9: I'm not saying he wasn't,
10: Mr. Are you saying Mr. Brazil was not a quality American?
9: I understand that it sounded like that. No. I'm fine with him.
12: The song predates cocoa.
9: It has to.
8: Yeah,
9: it has to.
8: What did you say it was?
9: Shimmy, shimmy, cocoa pa is what I'm saying.
8: It's shimmy, shimmy, cocoa puff.
10: Puff. Yeah.
9: Chick was right again.
7: I thought it was puff.
9: Why do we continue to doubt Mr.
8: I don't know.
7: I think it's because I lie all the time.
10: Yeah, I mean, a stop
8: clock. There's also a shimmy, shimmy, cocoa bop that
10: cocoa
8: was sung
10: bop
8: by Little Anthony and the Imperials.
7: I'm sorry.
9: Cocoa bop's the one that I'm familiar
11: cocoa
9: with.
11: Bop.
7: Hang on a second. Christy, I believe Tom is insulting me, and it kind of got lost.
8: Oh, what did he say?
7: What did you say?
9: Even a broken clock is right twice a day.
10: That, yeah, yeah, so the shimmy, shimmy, cocoa. It's not puff.
8: Puff.
10: What does that mean?
9: What does cocoa butt mean besides your silly,
10: silly
9: Bobo Brazil?
10: Bobo Brazil, one of the greats.
8: Yeah, but he came way
10: after this. Today's WWE stands on the shoulders of Dick the Bruiser and Bobo Brazil.
9: Of course. I'm not saying they're not legends, and they don't. If they're not already in the Hall of Fame, that they should be.
10: Your father, two tours of dirty in Vietnam because of guys like Bobo Brazil.
7: That's right.
8: Let's just move on.
10: Okay, here it is. This is the song.
8: From Little Anthony and the Imperials, but that's Shimmy Shimmy Coco Bop.
9: Shimmy Shimmy Rock.
10: Wasn't that the hit?
8: Yeah, but the song. But
10: Boy, it sounds like those background vocals are being tortured.
8: The playground song came before this song did.
3: Okay, could we get to the chorus, please?

0: Sitting in a native hut.
1: I insist we keep listening.
2: Well, we should stop.
0: This may have all the politically correctness of Papa Ooh Mau Mau.
3: That's kind of why I said we should probably move on, because
1: if you look at the origin
3: of Shimmy Shimmy Coco Puff.
0: That's probably not going to show up as a...
1: A native hut.
0: Hip-hop tune.
1: I'd like to know what's happening in the native
0: hut. Use the sample from Shimmy Shimmy Coco.
1: I don't think we should shy away from other cultures.
0: I don't know.
4: How are we supposed to learn?
0: Really unfortunate.
2: diversity revealing.
0: Is the little Anthony still with us?
3: Little Anthony? I don't...
1: There's no way.
4: No.
2: No, he
4: He'd be 108.
0: What year was that a hit?
2: He and the Ink Spots are long.
4: I'm guessing the 50s.
0: Ink Spots. It's the Imperials.
2: Him and his famous other group.
0: What?
3: You guys, little Anthony is still with us. He's 85 years old.
4: Oh, shut the hell up!
0: But he's probably getting smaller every day.
1: Yeah,
0: he's shrinking.
3: He was born in 1941.
1: How many of his feet are still with us?
4: And why do I why do I think an old white guy gave him the term Ink Spots? The Ink Spots.
3: Boy, I really stepped in this, didn't I? I will never shimmy again on the show.
0: Their cover band, the Whiteouts.
4: How about the Ink Spots?
0: They do really rhythmic free versions of their song.
1: I like the Ink Spots' sophomore record, There Goes the Neighborhood.
3: Do you know Little Anthony's real name? I bet you know.
4: Big Anthony.
0: Is it Anthony?
3: No.
0: Not even
3: Anthony. It's Jerome.
4: Jerome?
1: I promise you a white guy made
3: Jerome
1: him change that.
3: Yeah. Gordine.
1: Yeah.
2: Really?
3: Mm-hmm.
1: You're little Anthony now.
4: Yeah.
1: we got to sell records and can't.
4: You and the Imperials. Somebody think
0: bring the boys
4: royalty.
0: In, I'll rename them. They all sound like they're in the mafia now.
4: Yeah. New York Mets fans treated to a wild spectacle. A raccoon started grabbing food through a hole in the stands.
1: Oh, this will be funny.
4: Look at that.
1: Look at that little paw coming up.
2: That's hilarious.
4: How creepy is that?
3: That is kind of creepy.
0: Some guy's tossed all his peanut shells. I mean, a lot of them. This little hand comes up.
4: Average baseball fan, man.
3: Sure. That's the best part of the baseball game.
0: Well, especially if it's a Mets game.
4: Throwing your junk on the floor.
1: Oh. Yeah, I'm surprised that floor is so clean.
3: Oh, look at that little hand.
4: Good Lord.
3: Oh. Do they eat the shells?
4: That's an opposable.
1: Yeah, raccoon probably does.
4: Oh, yeah.
3: I guess it's good fiber.
4: Raccoon don't care.
3: No.
4: During the Mets Padres City Field, fans of the bleachers spotted the tiny hand. Scott Reynolds captured footage of that paw rising out from the hole and grabbing peanuts. Later in the video, Mr. Reynolds and his friends helped the raccoon get a hot dog.
3: Aww.
1: Oh, yeah. Why not feed it?
4: And guide it through. Yeah. Guided the hot dog through the hole.
3: Aww.
0: I know. Right. Wink, what was it? Wink, wink.
1: It was Freud night?
2: You had a dream?
4: I'll meet you.
1: I honestly would be putting stuff down there for the raccoon.
3: So would I. And my husband would be going, don't feed the raccoon.
2: Popcorn would work.
4: And speaking of the Mets, White Sox beat the Mets 2-1. Tristan Peters, walk-off, one-out home run. And
0: I'm glad that the raccoons are doing okay. Judging by my ride in this morning, it's been a rough summer.
3: Oh, jeez.
0: Oh,
4: some could say
1: changing traffic patterns.
4: Chinese humanoid robots.
1: Oh, that's nice. I love these.
4: Josh, get a hold of yourself.
1: Nothing can go wrong.
4: These robots recently broke several athletic records set by humans on the opening day of the World Humanoid Robot Games in Beijing.
3: Oh, boy.
0: This is
4: the most shocking sentence in this story, Josh. More than 2,000 humanoid robots participated in the five-day event.
1: That's an army. Why not just call it what it is, an army of robots?
0: They are amazing. They've got them. They can do flips. They're sprinting. Did you see the one where they hit the wall at the end?
4: What, that's this guy, 100-meter sprint.
2: Boy, oh boy.
0: he catches on fire, but at the end of the sprint, he hits a giant foam wall, bounces back, and catches on fire.
4: And oh, by the way, if you're wondering, 100 meters in 9.39 seconds, that would be considered a new world record, beating Usain Bolt's record in 2009 of 9.58 seconds.
0: They're absolutely amazing.
4: He was going about 28 miles an hour when he also standing high jump for the robots.
1: Yes.
4: Just standing there.
1: All right.
4: 9 feet, 9.4 feet straight up.
1: So he's standing. Zip. Even does the splits in the air.
4: What the hell?
2: That's insane.
4: That is.
0: And they've got arms and obviously legs and a little head.
4: That is a mechanism straight from the bowels of hell.
1: I mean, we're doomed.
3: Yes.
1: Doomed.
4: Absolutely. Look at that.
1: They should have never let 2,000 in the same place. They could have all synced up.
4: Yeah. Oh, you know they're all hooked together now.
3: Perfect landing. I like to see them do gymnastics.
1: They sync up like a sorority house.
2: Like a little affair.
0: That's amazing.
4: Nice. A high school football coach at Simi Valley out there in California fired after he... it looked like an accident to me, but
0: yeah,
4: it was effective. He kicked a ball into a student athlete's groin during practice.
1: Even if you didn't, you're the coach. You can do things like that. I'm old school when it comes to coaching.
4: Absolutely.
0: Well, and apparently the backstory was this guy had been kind of a problem. Not the coach, the kid.
4: The player?
0: Do we have the video?
4: Video captured by campus camera. Royal High School football coach Adam Brubaker.
3: Oh,
1: that he does. You can't plan that.
3: No.
0: He kicks the kid's what? 5 yards away. The coach kicks the ball and hits the kid right in the groin.
3: And he got fired for that.
0: Yeah.
1: It looks brutal, but I don't know that you can plan that good of a hit.
0: Well, the good thing, he's been picked up by several NFL teams.
3: Oh, really?
0: Yeah. Their kickers have been having a rough time in the preseason.
4: Absolutely.
0: This guy, if you've got the kind of accuracy, you can hit a kid in the crotch from 5 yards.
1: Yeah.
4: Simi Valley Unified School District decided to fire Mr. Brubaker after reviewing the film you just saw. He told TV station KABC, it was an accident. I feel a great deal of remorse for what happened.
0: On the Instagram for this, the first comment on the video is the coach didn't get fired. He got sacked. Referencing, of course, the ball that hits the kid in the sacked. Nuts.
4: And we have a world record right now.
5: Stupid world record.
1: Being a coach has to be impossible.
3: Can
4: you imagine?
3: Not
1: already
3: like the old
1: hard.
3: Days.
4: Give me 20. Why?
3: Yeah.
4: Why?
3: Make me.
4: The world's oldest person just celebrated her 117th birthday.
1: Whoa.
4: Ethel Caterham, who lives in Lightwater, England.
6: Yes.
4: Took on the mantle in April 2025 after that death of the Brazilian nun, Ina Canabaro. You remember her. Ina Canabaro Lucas. She was 116. The BBC goes on to report that Caterham celebrated the milestone with her family and friends this past Friday.
0: She's how much? What is he?
4: She's the last living surviving subject of King Edward VII.
3: Jeez. 117.
0: Oh, yeah. Did you see the comment when she saw the movie Titanic? She said, too soon.
1: Oh, yeah. Yeah.
0: She's old. Of course. You know why she lived so long? There she is.
2: Wow.
0: That has to be a wig, right?
2: Nope.
3: That's her hair.
2: That's her hair.
3: Yeah, it looks like cotton.
4: Who does that look like?
0: Looks like Ron Wood of the Stones.
4: A little bit.
2: Looks like Ron White a little bit.
1: She's just a fossil.
4: Oh, and one more record. This is
0: She owes her longevity to being in England and never having tasted flavor.
4: They have very fine food.
1: As old as anything.
5: Stupid world.
6: Got my shopping list here.
4: David Rush.
0: Oxygen.
3: David Rush.
4: This is exciting.
0: Depends.
4: Ready? David Rush and his son Jeremy, at least he thinks it's his son, have broken the Guinness World Record for the longest throw and catch of a water balloon. They experimented with a number of different balloons and throwing techniques, and Rush was able to toss a Bob and Tom branded balloon 141 feet to claim the title.
3: Nice.
4: They beat the previous record of 127 feet.
1: Oh, all right.
4: Rush explained that they initially used traditional water balloons, but they immediately fell apart when thrown. They decided to turn to thicker balloons, specifically the Bob and Tom balloon, which allowed David to test his throwing technique. A traditional baseball throw proved ineffective.
1: Ah.
4: But when he tried to catapult motion and
3: like this?
4: Go to... describe it, swinging his arm around with a straight arm in a circle and then releasing it.
1: Sure.
0: Sort of like a softball pitcher.
3: Like a windmill.
4: Able to get the distance he needed for the new record, 141 feet.
1: All right.
0: And I don't know what kind of publicity-seeking glory hounds would want their own balloons in this, but we did. So it's an overhand catapult.
1: Yeah.
0: I see. Okay.
1: He catches it. Doesn't it touch the ground?
3: Oh, no.
0: And it does not lose its water. Very good. Congratulations to David Rush and son.
4: He's very excited.
0: That's great.
4: Very excited.
0: Let's go have a catch, son. While we're at it, we'll set a world record.
3: There you go.
4: And our balloons upside down.
3: Nice job, Dave.
1: Have our branding manager call you.
0: Can we AI that, please?
4: Would it kill you to have it right side up,
1: Dave?
4: Bob's
1: almost the same.
4: Oh, that's true.
1: Wait a minute. The Mott and Bob show.
0: Mott and Bob.
1: Show Mott and Bob, though.
0: Thank you. Well, thanks, David Rush. That's cool.
3: It's cool.
0: Nice to be there. So we had two world records.
4: Yeah.
0: So this old lady, 117, what is the oldest ever? Do we know?
3: 121, I believe, that lady from
1: France.
3: There
1: are a lot of undocumented, too, that say... Undocumented, as in they don't have their birth certificate.
0: but they're still working, by the way.
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23: I'm Storm Tracker 6 meteorologist Katie Nicolau, here with a look at your forecast. Today's going to be a beautiful weather day in mid-Michigan with sunny skies and high temperatures in the upper 70s. Overnight tonight, we'll have mostly clear skies with lows around 60. Then for the day on Saturday, we warm up just a little bit with highs in the mid-80s and partly cloudy skies that'll remain overhead.
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2: Miss something? Here you go. We'll try to catch you up. This is Bob and Tom Extra.
3: Hello, Tom. How are you, sir?
4: I am fine.
3: Excellent.
5: I am fine.
6: Let's move forward here.
7: Did you get into the dentist?
4: I did, yeah.
7: Good.
3: Yeah, he's walking around the hallway.
7: I know. He keeps licking his... I can see you.
8: He's hitting on you.
4: No, it's my... I chipped a couple teeth, and it's just so weird to have...
3: How did it happen? Or are you willing to...
4: I don't know.
5: No dildo?
3: You don't know.
4: No.
3: Pat wants to know if it was a new dildo.
4: Of course, yes. I was.
8: You know, yeah, they can get
4: the summer suckathon.
3: You know, if you're not used to a dildo, it can really sneak up on you.
8: What is it? August 20th? It's the summer suckathon. It's not, man. It sneaks up on us every year, doesn't it?
3: What would happen if you found out you really loved it?
7: Sucking on a dildo.
3: Yeah,
7: like what's the point of that?
8: It brought you some kind of peace. Like it was very
7: like a pacifier.
3: Yes,
4: could be a little bit awkward.
5: You Where's know, my binky?
3: You suck on that and you play with your navel. You know what I mean?
7: Wow.
3: Uh oh. Was that too? Okay.
4: I was just innocently sitting here going hello. That's all.
8: If you were to put your finger,
5: I know how we feel.
8: Jake, if you were to put your finger in your belly button,
3: yeah.
8: Where do you feel it?
7: Ooh.
8: You know what I'm saying?
3: At the bottom of my sack.
7: What? Yeah.
8: It's wild.
7: There's women like a nerve?
3: There's some sort of nerve. Yeah. Like it's the diamond lane for... Right. It goes right to your sack.
7: Okay, I'm going to say this, and I probably shouldn't, but... And women who are breastfeeding may say yes.
3: Oh, yeah.
7: The nipple, you can... If it's being sucked on, you can feel it sometimes in the back of your teeth.
3: That's right.
5: Like no kidding.
7: Yes.
3: See?
7: Yes. Huh? There's some kind of nerve that they're all connected in there somehow.
8: Yes. Wow. Yeah. That's really interesting.
3: Of all the nerve.
8: Now, does that...
7: Please, somebody...
8: Is it just breastfeeding or is it any nipple?
7: Well, I was trying to
8: see.
7: Delicate.
8: I see.
4: You're saying, does it have to be during lactation?
7: No, it doesn't.
8: Wow.
5: Interesting.
8: Okay, yeah.
7: Well,
4: having explored that with absolutely no facts,
8: this wasn't about facts.
5: It's how she feels.
4: Anecdotal.
5: That's a fact.
3: It was anecdotal evidence.
4: Okay.
3: How can you dismiss that?
7: We haven't heard from Pat, so I'm going to do a story that'll lead to a song.
5: I know what's going on.
7: Yeah. An overturned trailer spilled thousands of pounds of squid onto a roadway in Rhode Island.
3: Squid on the highway. Boy.

0: The Narragansett, how do you say this? Narragansett Police Department.
1: Narragansett.
0: Narragansett said the tractor trailer was carrying thousands of pounds of squid to a processing facility when it rolled over at a local intersection. No injuries reported, but the intersection was closed for about 8 hours while crews had to clean up all that seafood.
1: How do people eat squid? I don't care. For it.
2: Is that what calamari is?
1: Yeah,
3: that's right.
2: And wasn't there a whole thing that calamari was really
1: squid anus?
2: No, it was.
4: They
2: no.
4: still took squid though.
0: It was pig anus.
2: It was alleged to be pig anus.
1: Mm-hmm. I didn't hear the pig aspect. That would make it.
2: No, seriously.
0: The rings are supposed to be the pig.
2: Yeah, but I think that was debunked, but there was a whole urban legend that you were actually getting pig anus.
0: And I don't like the tentacle part. Do you?
1: Tentacle.
3: Yeah, I like all of it.
0: I like to say tentacle.
2: Now, this says, interestingly enough, you might know this, Josh, in Asian markets, squid-flavored potato chips are quite common.
3: Yeah, huge, yeah.
2: No kidding.
3: Yeah, I've talked about how you can get squid at the movie theater and all that stuff, yeah.
0: And don't they eat like octopus live? And
3: And I did that. Yeah.
0: Yeah. Did you hear that, Tom?
1: Isn't squid
0: live?
1: Serve peanut butter with it? Is that what you said?
3: Yeah, you could get plain dried squid, and you could get peanut buttered dried squid.
1: Wow.
2: Yeah, this is dried squid, extremely popular snack in Korea, Japan, and China.
3: Crazy. I mean, it's the chewiest. That's nuts.
2: Squid jerky.
3: Yeah.
2: Chewy flavored strips, sometimes smoked or spicy. And then squid chips, squid crackers.
0: We got it.
3: My kids would just be eating the squid in class.
0: Oh, really?
3: Really? They'd be red. Just
1: no kidding.
0: Did it smell?
3: Kind of.
5: Was it grilled? It would be grilled?
3: Squid? It's like jerky.
5: Oh, okay.
3: Yeah. But I did have grilled, and I had a squid that was, an octopus that was chopped up right in front of us, and then it was all still squirmy. And
2: oh. Wow. Now, the squid, do you dip it in ink?
3: No. You dipped it in, there was a sauce, but not in its own ink. Have you guys had the octopus ink or the squid ink?
0: I've had squid ink.
2: Oh, I was joking.
0: Pasta.
2: That's a thing?
3: Oh, I hate it, dude. It's not good.
0: You haven't had
1: it is
0: squid ink pasta?
3: At least for me, it was not for me.
2: Is squid ink... a part of an excretory function?
3: That's a part of a defense mechanism.
2: But is it poop?
1: It was on the menu.
3: It's not poop.
5: Keeps away predators.
3: It's its own thing.
1: Yeah. In Barcelona, they had it on the menu at the restaurant.
0: I can take you to a restaurant right now that has squid ink.
2: Squid ink?
0: Pasta, yeah.
3: Yeah, it's in the sauce. I didn't like it.
2: Yeah.
3: But anyway.
0: So
3: squid on the road.
5: Oh, carrying a load of squid.
1: Yeah.

0: that. Thank you. Because there's squid marks everywhere. It's an octopus, cuttlefisher, bobtail squid.
1: I got stuck.
0: Skid marks everywhere, even in my underwear. Hey, do do do do
2: You stopped caring, didn't you?
0: Dude, I got lost because I looked up and I got hit. Do do do do do do do do do do do whoa whoa.
2: Because I have squid marks.
3: I know.
2: And then you came back with skid marks and then just went, there's some in my underwear.
0: Well, here's the thing that happened. I went ahead accidentally to squid marks and I had two verses.
1: Are squid and octopuses interchangeable? Are they the same animal?
2: Or? No, they're not the same animal.
1: Okay.
2: No.
4: I do think you can leave a message for a squid and an octopus will get it, though.
1: Okay, thank you.
5: There are. I'm looking at this. There must be 100 different ways to serve squid.
1: Yes, Tom. Yeah.
2: Paul Simon taught us that.
1: Why did you not believe that?
4: Well, that's leave your lover.
2: Oh.
5: Squid ink mayonnaise.
1: Squid ink is used in a lot of stuff, dude. Well,
5: apparently, squid pizza. You name it. It's they got.
4: Can you get squid ink in a pen?
2: Probably.
4: Why wouldn't you? I mean, if you're a hardcore sailor. Wouldn't you have
2: right
4: squid ink? And
2: nothing's wasted out here.
4: That's right.
6: See this tattoo? That's not just any ink. That's squid ink.
2: That's right. We honor our prey.
4: Thank you. Thank you for sending me this delicious squid.
2: I remember the sea captain on The Simpsons one time. Mm-hmm. He had a giant squid hanging on a hook, and he goes, "Arr, squiddy, I don't hate ye. I just heard there was gold in ye belly." he thought the squid would take it.
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8: Good Friday morning. I'm Megan Vaselli with 6 News. Today marks 25 years since the terrorist attacks on September 11th, 2001 that claimed the lives of nearly 3,000 Americans. Communities throughout our region will commemorate the day with a variety of ceremonies and events. This includes the annual Lansing Remembers 9/11 event in Wentworth Park. Others include a commemoration at Lansing Community College this morning, a reading of the names at Cascade Falls in Jackson this afternoon, and the 5K Hero Run Walk happening tonight in Holt. And as a reminder, the state will hold a special 9/11 tribute at Michigan's border crossings. All ports of entry will close briefly later this morning, with MDOT saying all traffic should be cleared around 8:45. There will be a moment of silence, the playing of taps, and a flag raising. MDOT says these closures will last for about a half hour. For the latest news, weather, and sports, be sure to tune into 6 News.
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18: We are officially 2 days away from the Lions season and Dan Campbell's sixth season at the helm. This Detroit team is eager to prove themselves after a disappointing last season and one that certainly didn't meet their standards. Some good news heading into the opener is that the Lions appear to be fully healthy. Quarterback Jared Goff and the offense have appeared to have clicked with new offensive coordinator Drew Petzing, and Aiden Hutchinson and the rest of the defense are certainly ready to take their game to another level. While Campbell said game one of the season is always a barometer, he's still feeling hopeful heading into this new year. Campbell said in his press conference that the team was really focused this whole camp about getting back to what they do and what they are really about. He said the team really competed with each other throughout all of camp, and he mentioned that there was almost a chess game between the coordinators, the offense, the defense, and the special teams, and just putting all that together. He said he felt like they really identified all of the issues they had last season and went after them, not only by personnel, but also schematically and competitively. And he said he feels very hopeful heading into this season after how successful their fall camp was. For WLNS Sports, I'm Kara Adams.

class. 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I can't forget the statement she made. If you drop your pants, I'll raise your grade.

0: antenna. Doing sports on the radio has always been my job. I've never wanted a man until I noticed Bob. When we're close, I start to perspire. His little bun set my loins on fire. And I dream about the day he'll say, "Chick, let's get undressed." Name and address withheld upon request.
1: I will put my fake throat clearing up against anybody's.
2: Hello. It's time.
1: From the O'Reilly Auto Parts Studios, it's the Bob and Tom Show. Christy Lee at the news desk.
3: Hi.
1: There's Pat Godwin.
4: Hello, Chick.
1: Willie Griswold's here.
5: Good morning.
1: There's Josh Arnold.
6: Hi.
1: Ace Cosby.
7: Hello.
1: Hello, Tom.
8: Hello, Chick McGee. Harumph, harumph.
1: Harumph, harumph.
8: Harumph.
1: Need a harumph out of you. Here we go.
8: Sports bulletin.
1: Matt Bronger in today.
8: All right.
1: Fine, funny guy.
8: Game last night, Australia.
1: Yeah.
8: Technically, it was what, Thursday, Tuesday?
1: When Friday morning.
8: Okay.
1: 10:30 the next day.
8: What happened?
1: 14 hours ahead. Rams were beaten like a drum. The San Francisco 49ers rout the Rams. It says right here, 27-7. I have never seen more prognosticators and fellows who know what they are talking about say the Rams are penciling them in right now as Super Bowl champions and this and that and the other. And it did not turn out that way. We'll see what happens the rest of the season. But Stafford was stiff, and Myles Garrett has admitted that his knee is hurt more than he was letting on, and he was a non-factor last night.
8: Aha! Uh-huh.
1: And Aaron Donald didn't even make the trip. He wasn't even in Australia. So
4: well, and the Niners flew in a week early to get acclimated. And
1: this will be what comes out of
4: it. The Rams landed and went straight to the practice facility. Right. I mean, if they would have gotten a coffee at the airport, they would have missed the game. They got there right before it started.
1: And I guess the Australian fans booed the Rams because they weren't hanging out in the country to say hi to everybody for like a week. And they took it personal, okay? You know those Aussies.
4: Can I express a mild annoyance from the game last night?
1: Go right ahead.
4: Did you watch the Netflix broadcast?
1: I did not.
4: Okay, so you know when there's a city that's pronounced kind of funny, like Toronto is Toronto, like little secrets about, and people kind of judge you for it. Melbourne, Australia, I guess it's Melbourne.
3: Melbourne. Mm-hmm.
4: That's the way you say it, more like Melbourne. And someone must have ran it into these broadcasters. Welcome to Melbourne. Melbourne, Melbourne, Melbourne. Oh. I never heard it pronounced correctly. Melbourne, and then Melbourne, all Melbourne. Of a sudden, it was just over my head, Melbourne.
8: Yeah, but that's only for the locals. We got to say Melbourne. The same way we say Paris, not Paris, right?
1: Well, you guys, it goes both ways. You hit me over the head with Quebec every now and then.
5: Ooh, I don't like that.
8: Well, it's because Quebec is correct.
1: Well, then Quebec. Paris is Quebec. Or
3: Quebec.
1: Then Paris is correct.
8: Paris is not Quebec.
3: Quebec. Why isn't it the Rio Grande?
1: What about the Rio America?
3: It's Rio Grande everywhere. Even down there. I lived in Albuquerque. They called it the Rio Grande.
5: Albuquerque.
3: It's Rio Grande. Spelled that way.
5: Whatever.
8: Yeah. Why do they call it Lake Americano?
1: That's my favorite drink at Starbucks, Lake Americano. What is in the Americano?
8: Made with water from Lake Huron, funny enough. It's a confusing world. That lady that came out with the sticks and stuff at the beginning, yikes.
4: What could you be talking about? Because I missed parts of the broadcast. The sticks.
8: They had some... I don't know.
1: I think it was some.
4: Oh, I got it.
3: Was it Aboriginal?
4: Some land acknowledgement. Yes. Oh, my gosh.
3: Aboriginal.
8: Am I the only one who.
4: You're such a jerk.
8: No, but I have a complaint about this.
1: That's okay, Tom. Continue, please. Go ahead, Tom.
8: And Chick McGee will back me up on this.
1: Well, maybe I will. I don't know.
8: It's, for example, the Renaissance Fair thing. What always gives them away, Chick?
1: Most of them were Air Force Ones.
8: Yeah. So. If you're going to get up there and talk about the indigenous people 400 years ago, don't be wearing a pair of Foster Grants, okay?
1: Oh.
8: The glasses always throw me.
1: They might have some sort of technology that brought them sunglasses back then.
8: They were just glasses. It just always throws me. I don't know.
4: It was when I was watching the game, and they did the land acknowledgement prior to it, before the national anthem. I looked at my buddy, and I go, oh, my gosh. My dad's going to hate this. Just knew it immediately.
1: Yeah, I don't know who sang the our national anthem, but it was...
4: They were great.
1: I didn't think it was very good at all.
4: Oh, the kids with the guitars?
1: I didn't like that at
4: all. I thought it was cool, man.
1: I muted it. I couldn't hear it.
8: Well, in any event, a 49ers win. So, speaking of football,
1: we got
8: our Bob and Tom Pigskin Pick'em competition up and running. So, be part of it. Each week, you're shot at winning a gift certificate from Steven Singer Jewelers. 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And it's real simple. You just pick the winners. Don't worry about the spread. Have some fun. And you can do that whenever you want. So just go to BobandTom.com/contest to check that out while you're there. The pop-up store is officially popped up. We've got the cool new Morning Breath Club t-shirt with a secret code on it. We've got the Halloween shirt. We've got the Bob and Tom University shirt. So you can look like you've been properly schooled.
4: Did you just read the Da Vinci Code or something?
8: No.
4: The last four posters you've made have had secret codes in them.
8: Yes.
4: Are you getting in?

0: football league has the real start this week.
1: On Sunday, for me, the purists.
0: Sunday.
2: That's what my husband said last
1: night. Exactly right.
2: He's right on your side, Chief.
1: Exactly right.
0: Yeah. There are no more primetime games this weekend, right?
1: No, Sunday night.
0: Are they done?
1: Yeah, Sunday night football, yeah.
0: A Wednesday and a Thursday really throws me off.
3: Yeah, I hated it.
2: I didn't watch it. Chose not to.
1: I don't think they had the meeting for the TV contract. And, well, we have to consider how this is going to affect Tom.
2: Yeah.
1: They should.
0: Yeah,
1: I know.
0: Should've. They made a mistake.
4: Well, no, it sucked because Tuesday felt like Monday, and then Thursday felt like Friday.
2: Yeah.
4: I don't know where I am right now.
0: And
4: man.
0: Did you hear? Well, who was the guy?
1: Giants hosting the Cowboys on NBC on Sunday night.
0: Shanahan did a funny speech about that. They didn't know what day of the week it was.
4: And yeah,
0: they were all confused because they were. This is the future of the NFL. Their goal is going to be Monday night football, Wednesday, Thursday. They're going to try to have it every night.
1: Sure.
0: Because of primetime numbers.
4: I'm going to complain about it. That said, I'll watch.
0: That's
1: true.
0: And they know that. And that's why they're getting all of the advertising and all of the money. Now, coming up in the world of sports, what else have you got over there?
1: Myles Garrett, we talked about that. Let's see. San Francisco routes the Rams last night. Looks like Sam Darnold's hip injury appears to be muscle-related. He might be back for next week's Seahawks game, or maybe not. And I'm just going to have this for the world record. There's one word. Frog.
2: Frog?
0: Frog.
3: Talking frogs?
1: Don't ask. Don't even.
2: Yeah. Okay.
1: Here we go.
0: I think there's something controversial about this.
1: Is that right?
0: Yeah.
1: We'll
0: find out. By the way, doesn't Myles Garrett sound like he should be a sheriff somewhere?
2: Yeah.
4: Myles Garrett.
1: Levi Garrett. Isn't that a tobacco or something?
0: Myles Garrett. Sheriff.
5: It was Pat Garrett.
0: Oh, and Billy the Kid.
5: Mm-hmm.
0: That's right. I forgot about
1: that.
0: They go
1: together.
0: Very
1: like
0: good.
1: Peas and carrots.
0: Christy Lee goes together.
2: With what?
0: With her Hyundai. Tell me more.
2: I don't have a Hyundai. I don't know what to tell you. You can just read it if you'd like.
0: Okay. Well, before we get to that,
2: yeah.
0: Did I? I didn't mention the Bob and Tom camo hoodie. If you're trying to.
1: You know the problem with the camo hoodie? When you take it off, you can't find it again.
0: Oh.
1: Son of a gun. Where's my camo hoodie? It was right here in front of me.
0: We should call it the invisible cloak.
1: That's for those of you who live in the jungle, I guess. I want to tell you, I've never worked so hard in my damn life.
5: You are working hard.
2: It's early.
0: We haven't
2: woken up yet.
0: We have an interesting thing coming up about working hard. And just a minute, let me finish this. About working hard and staying soft.
2: Staying soft?
1: Mm, what?
0: Yes.
2: Like my upper arm
1: you
2: soft?
1: Mean physically? Oh. Or?
0: No, as in boner.
2: Hmm. Oh.
0: There's
1: okay.
0: a new study.
2: For you guys,
0: there's
2: I got
0: a new
2: it.
0: Study about the stress of work and erectile dysfunction.
2: Well, that makes a lot of sense.
1: Yeah, that makes total sense.
0: Yeah.
4: I can barely ever get hard.
5: I got
4: here.
5: A boner right now.
2: Well,
0: hey,
2: Pat, why is that?
5: I'm not working hard.
2: Oh.
0: Well, Kat, how many songs did you do yesterday, Pat?
5: How many did I give you on the text, Tom?
0: No,
5: how many did
0: count.
5: You not introduce because you forgot?
2: Could you put your chair up? You look like you...
5: Something's wrong.
2: You're at the kids' table
5: but
2: today.
5: You were sitting in my chair, Willie Griswold.
4: I'm a little taller than you, and yesterday the mic was too low for me, so I had to lower
5: fix
4: the seat.
5: My chair!
4: If you get up, I'll fix it, but I had
2: doesn't
4: to
2: doesn't it look like he's
0: yes,
2: at the kids' table?
5: You leave someone's space, leave it the way you want.
0: I know this is radio, but... The last time Pat was invited to my house for Thanksgiving, we did make him sit at the kids' table.
5: And I broke it.
0: God, is that funny.
2: I'm sorry. We'll
4: shorter,
2: fix that at the
4: you're
2: break.
4: You're shorter than I am, so to make the chair shorter.
0: Okay, Pat, so when we come back, what would you like to sing about?
1: You do look like you're about 5'2" from the time.
5: I couldn't figure out what was wrong.
1: Yeah,
5: I thought
1: really
5: maybe
1: do.
5: I was having just
1: doesn't
5: a bad
1: he?
5: Day.
1: 5'2", 5'3".
0: Is there a way we can get this on camera and make him look like he's a midget, Frank?
5: What the hell is wrong?
1: I don't think we should say that word, but yeah. That's what
4: it
1: looks like.
4: Willie Griswold. Tiny guy today.
0: Bringing that word back. I like it.
4: Come on.
1: Okay. You hear that, everybody? It's okay to say midget. Okay, go ahead.
6: Any other words you'd like to?
2: No.
1: Have I got a word for you?
0: Jip. I like the word jip. It was a jip. I'm sorry.
1: I didn't know that was a...
4: You're not sorry.
1: Gypsy.
2: I didn't know it was bad either until I sat in here.
0: I thought it was spelled J-I-P.
2: Me too. Yeah.
1: But gypsy women hot, right? Dark,
6: yes.
1: Dark hair.
6: Yeah, especially the film
1: huge hoops. And
6: peripatetic is what they prefer now.
0: Really?
6: Yeah.
0: What, do they have a disease?
6: No, it just means one who wanders and walks.
2: Peripatetic?
0: Peripatetic to me sounds like you've got itchy bowels.
1: Like David Carradine. He walks the earth.
6: Yeah, he was a peripatetic. Yeah.

0: Damn right he was. Okay,
1: now, on a serious note,
2: we'll
1: Christy,
2: have those stories and more coming up. 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
1: Thanks very much, Christy Lee. 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
3: Hello, everyone. 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
1: 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Are you in a high chair?
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16: It's the Storm Tracker 6 forecast on Q106.
17: I'm Storm Tracker 6 meteorologist Katie Nicolau, here with a look at your forecast. Today's going to be a beautiful weather day in mid-Michigan with sunny skies and high temperatures in the upper 70s. Overnight tonight, we'll have mostly clear skies with lows around 60. Then for the day on Saturday, we warm up just a little bit with highs in the mid-80s and partly cloudy skies that'll remain overhead.
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21: 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There's Pat Godwin.
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21: Yes, sir.
1: Thank you. I've got another letter involving something obscure, which is pretty much what we do on the show.
21: No, what you do, breads and butters. Go ahead.
1: We were camping in Itasca State Park in northern Minnesota.
21: Oh, beautiful country.
1: At the start of the Mississippi River, you can walk across the river there knee-deep.
23: Cool.
1: This is cool. He goes, I always listen to local radio stations when I'm camping, no matter how crappy the music might be. This particular time, it was especially crappy.
21: Uh-oh.
1: We were sitting around the fire at midnight, then all of a sudden, we heard the national anthem, and the station signed off until 6 a.m., I was quite surprised. Have a great day. Dan in Minnesota. Yeah, Chick and I both worked for stations that used to sign off.
2: I did too. Absolutely.
23: We have completed our broadcast day.
2: Don't you remember the story that I told when I was early in my broadcast career? I don't even think I had my license yet, my driver's license. I signed off 2 hours early because I wanted to meet my friends. So my friends picked me up.
1: Ooh.
2: And the owner of the station happened to be about, I don't know, 10 minutes away, and it did not go well. That's illegal, by the way.
21: I remember I was on a streak going to a party like every now and then, and somebody would look at me. I go, hey, what do you do? Or, you know, start, and they go, oh, I heard it was a great party, so I quit my job to be here. It was just like three or four parties in a row. People are,
2: I got in a lot of trouble.
21: Who are these people that quit their jobs to go to a party?
2: Yeah.
1: Well, sometimes you have to make certain sacrifices to get to the party.
24: Didn't comedian Jeff Bodart quit his job to be on this show?
21: Yes, he certainly did.
1: That's right. And look, and now he's on a ship somewhere.
24: Oh, he's doing fine.
1: He's at sea, living the life.
21: He's a land baron. Yeah.
1: I think that the comedian friends of ours who do the most cruise ships, Ralph Harris, I don't think is allowed to set foot on land anymore.
2: His knees always wobble. No matter where he is.
1: Yeah, Ralph is, if you ever get a chance, if you're on any of the cruises and you see Ralph's there, His act is great. I mean, he has a piece he does at the end that's kind of serious, that is as great a closer. It's really moving. We have to get Ralph back in here if we can get him off the boats.
2: There you go.
1: He's on them all the time. Speaking of sacrificing to see shows, I always love this. This was actual audio taken from the campground near where the Grateful Dead back in the day were playing live at the famous Deer Creek Music Center. Here it is.
5: Well, you talk about losing things. I actually lost a car on tour one time.
6: How did this happen?
5: Well, I guess I was having so much fun at one show that I forgot I had my own car. And about three shows down the road, these friends of mine asked me, "Hey, Raj, where's your car? Because I got my jacket in your car." And I said, "Oh, I did have a car, didn't I?" So it's probably sitting wherever it was that I abandoned it. But I was having a lot of fun, and cars a small sacrifice if I get into shows.
1: There you go.
24: Well, you're a loser, and now you've
1: got to have your
24: left
1: priorities.
24: The rotting, rusting cars.
2: That's right. Yeah.
21: That's exactly.
24: Thanks for all you contribute to society.
7: I'm glad that he didn't drive that night.
21: You filthy hippie.
24: Yeah, yeah. My God.
1: I really can't be critical because I mean, I do dumb stuff like I'll forget where I parked.
2: Yeah, but you haven't left a car.
21: Oh, I've left a car.
7: Yesterday.
24: Oh, you did it knowingly.
21: Oh, yes, exactly right. Oh. I knew I had my wits about me.
7: Yesterday, me and my dad at Finley got dinner. We were parked. We walked to my car. And he goes, "Okay, I got to find my car." And he goes, "All right, Finley, where did I park, sweetheart?" And I just looked at her like, "Oh, man, I know this. I know this game." She's like, "Daddy, come on, this way." And just walked him over. And I was like, "Dude, things never change, man." There's always a little kid yelling at Tom about where he parked.
1: This is another reason we should have.
2: Is that why you keep having kids, so you don't get lost?
1: This is why I like the days when cars had antennas, because you could put. Do you remember
2: those? Oh, yeah, those little antenna balls.
21: I know the spirit of 76.
2: Yes.
1: Do you remember?
21: Little orange ball.
1: We keep going back in time. We had yellow balls. They were a little bigger than golf balls that had the station logo on them.
7: Yeah. Mm-hmm.
1: And
7: yeah.
1: You could stick them on the antenna.
2: Yeah, antenna balls. They were very popular.
24: Jack in the Box almost revolutionized those.
21: Yeah. I bet they were like $9 a ball at that time to manufacture those, probably. It was impossible to do.
7: Right. Yeah.
1: How about the guy that used to have that gig? Well, I made my fortune in antenna balls, then the bottom fell out of the market.
2: Yeah, got rid of antennas.
21: Then I switched
2: now
21: over
2: what?
21: To personal pens.
24: Remember my grandpa's car? When he started the car, the antenna would go up, and when he turned it off, it would go down.
21: I thought
24: it was the fanciest thing I'd ever seen.
21: That's a nice car. Yeah.
1: 3 is the number you're looking for. That's how many new antennas I had to get for that Volvo station wagon I had, because every time I'd go to the car wash, I'd forget to hit the button to put it down, and there goes the radio.
7: Wait, I was going to tell a story, and then you saying that, and I realized that I'm part of your story. Me and my brothers used to play a game with the antenna ball, where you take it, and then you flick the antenna back, and then you see how far it goes. And it would break all the time.
21: Oh, but yeah.
7: We just tried to be like, "Oh, I think we fixed it. Oh, I guess we did break those. Sorry, man, that was us."
1: Oh, well, there we go.
7: It was a fun game. Think like the field goal hand
2: game. Sure,
7: You try to get to go far across the garage. It's a good time.
1: Now, there are no antennas anymore, right?
24: My car has an antenna.
2: My car has an antenna.
24: Yeah.
21: Well, they are, but they're shaped different.
24: Yeah. Mine's a full.
21: Is it a
24: hood?
21: Straight up down? Huh. Mm-hmm.
2: Son of a really? Does it stay up all the time?
24: Yeah.
21: You know what?
7: Nice.
21: After the show, can I get a picture of that next?
24: Heck
21: to
24: yeah, man.
21: I would like. To
1: so
21: see
1: if
21: that.
1: You go to the car wash, do you have to?
24: It's bent a little bit.
1: Really? That's cool.
21: Son of a gun!
1: I did not know that.
24: Yeah.
1: Oh, and then you got a cool car.
21: And I think they unscrew and everything, right? If you want to do that or something, maybe?
24: I
21: don't know.
2: I had a car where it unscrewed. You had to take it off every time you went to the car wash.
1: Yeah. Guy across the street from me, when I was a kid, had a gigantic antenna on his car. I don't know if it was a short wave or what.
21: Ham radio operator.
1: It was in the front of the car, then it bent up and went all the way to the back.
2: I remember those.
24: Man, those were always hilarious.
1: Yes. I was always wondering what he was doing.
21: The big whip antennas.
2: Yeah.
1: And then a guy down the street was a sales guy, and he had a car phone in the 60s, and he had this very odd antenna on the top of his trunk. And those were the days. I think you had to go mobile operator, and it cost you a couple bucks a minute or something. In any event, thanks for the letter, Dan, in Minnesota. Yeah, some stations do have to sign off.
2: Yeah, they do.
1: And the one where I was working for a daytime AMer, and we had a gigantic, we called it the Frankenstein switch. We had a huge, just like in the movie, we had this gigantic switch. The handle was
2: on the transmitter,
1: about a third the size of a baseball bat. I'm not kidding. and then it went into this big fork thing, and you'd grab it and go,
2: yeah,
1: and it would spark. It was great. And every time we do it, we thought we were, you know, about to energize the Frankenstein monster. So now
21: you were an adult when you did that, though, right? Talking like that.
1: Oh, I would. If we
21: you
1: had
21: were scared, you were I going wish... to bring the Frankenstein monster to life.
1: In fact, that would be cool. We should do a video of turning on our show with the Frankenstein monster and grabbing one of those switches. I'll get on that. That may take a while.
24: Is there one in this building?
2: Poor That'd Noah. Be awesome. In the back. So.
24: Although, don't tell me. I'll play with it. Yeah, I'll ruin things.
1: Yeah. There is a bunch of super dangerous electronic stuff back there.
2: It buzzes and stuff back there if you go back there.
1: There's a couple trap doors. You open them and reach down there. You're dead. It'll kill you.
24: Yeah, they don't.
1: Is it the amperage that kills you or the wattage? I forget.
21: The amps.
1: I'll ask Dan. It'll kill you. We'll get Eddie on that. You got a letter over there?
21: Dear Bob and Tom Show, good morning, all. Yesterday I was watching and Josh had a centipede on his head.
2: Mm-hmm.
24: Yeah.
21: We got it. We got it on video and we all were wigged out, and especially Tom got the creep.
2: Yeah. Yeah, it was awful. Are you okay?
21: Well, this is from...
24: It was a bummer, but it was fine.
21: It was amazing. You're getting over it.
24: Yeah.
21: You're doing some work, some shadow work.
6: Glad you got therapy this afternoon, dude.
21: This is from Diane. I found a frog on my head when I went to take my hair clip out.
6: Oh, funny. Very funny.
21: Diane continues. He had to be there for two to 4 hours. Creepy, exclamation point. He's now living in my flower pot.
24: Well, that's sweet.
21: Still trying to come up with a name for this frog. Any help is appreciated.
1: Michigan J.
21: Well, thank you, Diane.
6: Michigan J.
2: That's
6: I was gonna
2: already
6: say,
2: been used.
6: Harry's right there.
24: Is there, Harry?
6: Why did I assume a frog was a girl, though? I was going to say Harry doesn't work because a frog's a girl.
1: Harriet.
6: But frogs aren't all girls.
21: Yeah,
2: no, they're
21: all
2: not.
21: Yeah, they, what do they do? Have babies?
2: Where do tree frogs go during the day? They don't make any noise. I don't understand.
6: They go to work. They call again.
21: Bushes.
24: They shut
2: their... spend all day or all night making noise.
1: By the way, we have a huge frog news story coming up. Willie, did you see the
6: story?
1: Wait,
6: it's Double Frog Day?
1: Yes.
6: Well, don't get too excited. We have to sit in this frog story first.
21: But. I don't care for frogs. Don't care for them.
24: Oh, they bother you?
2: Oh, I love them.
21: They bug me.
1: I am a big fan.
2: I'm a big fan.
1: Do you remember the story? It was 2 or 3 weeks ago. I want to say it was either in Arkansas or Texas. I think it was Arkansas. They were doing double sessions for football.
21: Two days.
1: And the kid, remember this? And the kid took his helmet off.
21: And there was a snake in it.
1: Poisonous snake in his helmet. It had been...
24: Venomous, yeah.
1: What's the difference?
24: The difference is the snake doesn't have poison; it has venom.
1: Okay, thank you very much.
24: You're very welcome. Yeah.
1: How long was it?
24: It was embarrassing, and so I just wanted to. I just wanted to make sure.
21: You just can't let that go because people are going to think we're stupid.
24: Right? I'm doing him a favor.
6: So people assume you speak for all of us, and you're going to make us sound.
21: You know how they got the snake out of the helmet? They put it in this big tub of ice water, and the snake tried to. And they.
1: That's true. That really is. That really is what happens.
2: No.
21: I'm telling you, if you haven't seen Monsters of God on HBO, it's a 5-part documentary about the seamy underbelly of reptile dealers. It's unbelievable.
24: I'll watch it.
21: It's crazy.
1: I'm terrified of all those things.
21: My gosh, it's great. How much would you pay for an albino boa constrictor?
2: They're cool, though.
21: $30,000. How about that?
6: Can I do payments on it, or is it just...
21: No.
24: I held one for a photo in Singapore once.
21: Right.
24: Like you could pay the guy $5. You could hold it around your shoulder, and he'd give you a Polaroid.
21: Yeah.
24: If I'd known it was $30,000, I would have ran off.
1: And I'm sure that I'm sure he's fully licensed.
24: Only one
1: or two customers a year is killed by that thing.
21: Absolutely.
2: I'm not
1: going to
2: kill him.
1: I'm terrified.
2: Sometimes I wish
1: I did have a camera on me at all times.
21: You got your phone. Okay, cool.
1: Photographing me. I was walking.
21: Are you insane?
6: I want to see how good I look walking back to the car.
1: No, I want to see how stupid I looked. I'm walking all three dogs, including the new puppy.
21: And you light on your head?
1: And I did this morning,
21: Okay, good.
1: But this was during the day.
21: That's how I see you when you walk the dog.
1: And I'm in my driveway. Just as I get to the garage, I feel something weird in my shirt. And I kind of jumping around. The next thing I know, I get stung by a bee. I drop all three leashes, and I'm doing the you're being stung by a bee dance.
24: Sure.
1: You know, screaming, what the hell's going on, throwing off my hat, throwing off my shirt.
6: You didn't play it cool? That's so unlike you.
1: Yeah, I did not play it cool. I didn't know what it was at first. Thought it was a spider in my shirt or something. Then the bee flew off. So, yeah, we all need to be photographed at all times.
6: I had a U nightmare. When I was in Canada, I had my bathing suit just draped over, the dock, trying to dry it off or whatever. And then I put it on later, And there was like something kind of going on, but I didn't mind it. And I sat down, and then I got like a real pain, pulled out, a spider bit me. It was hanging out in the webbing inside. And I had a big welt on my butt. It was funny. It was my cousins. We were all looking at it and stuff. Good time.
1: That could have been bad. Could have been a genitalia thing.
21: Oh, yeah.
24: Oh, right on the sack.
1: Oh, yeah. Then you got to go to the nurse and explain it.
24: Yeah, buddy, it's better.
1: Ma'am, I'm sorry, but you're going to have to grab these.
24: You suck out the poison.
1: It's not poison, Josh. It's venom.
24: That was one of the greatest things that ever happened. That was so good.
6: I stepped on his laughter at your joke for that.
24: But Tom, that was so great.
6: Dude, when you hang out, you can be a good time, man.
1: Okay,
6: you can be a really good time.
21: See? His attention is not bad.
6: You got to chill, man. You got water's warm. Come hang out.
1: What's coming up in the world of sports?
2: I got a letter.
21: There you go.
1: Oh, sorry.
2: This is from Cheryl. So you're going to love this one, Tom.
21: So much for paying attention.
6: Cheryl, you'll love this letter.
2: In regards to the condiments not being on tables anymore, I 100% approve. I was in the Cincinnati area eating at a restaurant, looked up at the table next to us, dad and his two young sons, and the youngest was licking the top of the salt grinder.
21: Oh,
6: I get it, dude. It's forbidden. They don't want you to do it, but it's a fun time.
2: And now you know why they don't do it.
1: Well, that's gross.
2: Yeah. Thank you, Cheryl.
1: Willie, I'm not sure if you're aware of this, but I'm starting a new campaign because I like the sweetener known as Equal.
6: That's shocking. You don't like anything Equal. Historically, your quality is one of your least favorite things.
1: Equals the blue stuff in the blue packets.
21: Yeah, walk me through that. Yeah.
1: And I like Splenda also. That's in the yellow packets. But most of the coffee places now only have Splenda, or they have sugar, or they have the pink stuff.
21: Sweet and low,
1: which I hate. And then they have the tree hugging, whatever that's called.
3: Stevia.
1: But for some reason, Equal seems to be being phased out, and I want to start something I call it the Equal Rights Amendment that would require places to have Equal.
6: I know you thought of a fun pun, but this is got to take it easy with this stuff, man.
2: Yeah.
21: My favorite part of that is
6: look at the way you look. You got to take it.
21: He said Equal Rights Amendment, expecting a giant laugh.
1: No, there's nothing funny about this.
21: No.
1: I want my equal.
2: You know, that's never been.
1: And by the way, now I get it in quantity. Thank you.
21: Thank you. Thank you very much. For those of you who worried, thank you. Thank you very much.
6: He wanted us to thank him.
21: I'm taken care of.
6: He wanted us to say you're welcome.
1: Now, I'll be at my house with my equal, enjoying a nice cup of iced tea. And what will I be protecting myself from?
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1: Thank you very much, Simply Safe. And we do use it here. And we started, Chick started using it way before they became a client.
21: That's right.
1: It's great stuff. Thank you very much. Mm-hmm. Coming up, comedian Matt Bronner will be joining us. Also, Willie G on the road tonight with Derek Stroop in Detroit at the Royal Oak Music Theater. Ticket information, Willie, can they get that?
6: Go to my Instagram. It's at willie.griswold. There'll be a ticket link in my Instagram story.
1: Okay, so if you're in Detroit, go check out, that'll be a killer show with Derek and Willie and more. 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
12: I'm Storm Tracker 6 meteorologist Katie Nicolau here with a look at your forecast. Today's going to be a beautiful weather day in mid-Michigan with sunny skies and high temperatures in the upper 70s. Overnight tonight, we'll have mostly clear skies with lows around 60. Then for the day on Saturday, we warm up just a little bit with highs in the mid-80s and partly cloudy skies that'll remain overhead.
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3: Okay.
2: Tom is taking horizontal pictures of something. All of videos or something.
3: Are
2: right
3: you taking
2: now?
3: Pictures of your screen?
2: What are you doing?
4: Yeah.
2: Okay.
3: You know you can screenshot that.
5: That was out of Volvo.
2: You know the amazing amount of information he doesn't know about the iPhone and computers in general.
3: Yeah, I know.
2: Would stagger. Did I say hi, Pat Godwin?
5: Not yet.
2: Hi, Pat.
5: Hey, chick.
2: There's Willie Griswold.
4: Hey, what's up, dude?
2: There's Josh Arnold.
6: Listen to this.
2: Oh, yeah. They're getting it, aren't they?
6: Yeah.
2: Yeah.
6: That's some 80s.
2: That's Harold Faltermeyer Jr.
6: Yes, I like it.
2: There's Ace Cosby.
7: Hello.
2: I'm Chick. Hello, Tom.
8: We neglected to talk yesterday about the Apple...
3: Duo iPhone, I have that.
8: Press conference and all that new Apple stuff.
2: I'm ashamed to admit it, but I can't wait.
3: Are you getting a Duo?
2: I can't wait till I get my hands on the Duo. I don't know what it is.
8: I don't want one, but go ahead.
3: Apple unveiled its latest generation of iPhones, including the widely anticipated foldable version called the Duo.
6: I haven't said I can't wait to get my hands on the Duo since I saw that Doubleman ad.
8: Oh, the twins.
3: The company's new CEO, John Ternus, who took over from Tim Cook.
2: He's never nervous.
3: Introduced the latest lineup at the Steve Jobs Theater. The Duo opens to a 7.6-inch display, 80% larger than the iPhone 18 Pro.
2: That's almost twice.
3: It will let people use an Apple Pencil on the phone.
8: So what this is
3: a capability previously reserved to iPad users.
2: I don't care for the Apple Pencil.
3: No, you'll lose it, right?
6: I saw a headline that said Apple is essentially going to the Palm Pilot.
2: Yeah.
3: Yeah.
8: It's what this is. It's a folding iPad.
2: Uh-oh.
8: Yeah. What it is.
2: Here we go.
8: It's like the mini iPad that folds.
2: Now
8: no
3: starting price of $1,999.
2: There should be a caveat to the following information. Tom doesn't want one.
3: No, so he doesn't.
8: Ahead. Okay.
3: Why don't you want one?
8: I don't want the pencil, and it's designed primarily for gamers, and I'm not a gamer.
9: I have a feeling you're going to have to buy three. I have a feeling they're going to be
3: $2,000
9: a hit. I've got a feeling you're going to be, girls are going to be yelling at you.
2: The 2 terabytes, $2,700.
8: The iPhone 18, which will be, actually it's the first iteration where apparently the case will be the same size as the 17.
2: Do you remember when we were kids, they had X-ray specs in the back of comic books?
8: Of course.
3: Yeah. Sure.
2: The new camera on the 18, they're available. You can take
8: an X-ray,
2: X-ray
8: yeah,
2: pictures.
8: Yeah.
2: Yes. Cameras are that good. Yes.
8: The only significant improvement, they say.
2: Yep.
8: The only significant improvement, according to my reading, is the camera on the 18 versus the 17.
3: So you're going to get an 18?
8: Yeah. Gotta have
3: so
8: a good
3: you can
8: camera.
3: Add to your 65,000 pictures.
8: That's right.
2: I support you and you're 18. Why can't you support me?
3: I want you to get one because I want to see one in person. That'd
8: I don't
3: cool.
8: want the folding one. There's all kinds of other problems with it.
3: Well, first of all, you couldn't get a case for
2: you
3: it.
2: You know what, though?
3: How are you going to put a case on that?
2: This is how he affects us. When it came out, I thought, oh, that's really cool. I can't.
3: Uh-huh.
2: Wait a minute. Somebody, Tom. Never get the first year of something new. Mm-hmm. You're just asking for trouble.
8: Yeah, get the first year of a car, get back to me.
2: There you go.
8: I've done that.
9: First things are okay. Sam turned out just fine.
8: Yeah.
9: I mean, he's doing great.
8: Okay, very good.
9: The thing that I don't get about the iPhone thing, I feel like everybody, the whole world is like an airport. We're all waiting for a flight now. Like, I feel like people aren't going to be present with the iPhone Duo in their hands all the time.
3: They're not present now,
2: yeah.
3: Willie.
2: Yeah.
3: It's awful.
2: We lost that war.
3: Yeah.
2: Everybody's not here.
3: Do you think your generation will go back?
9: First, you guys also embraced this. Everyone's getting mad at us for it. You guys
6: yeah,
9: love it.
6: No, I'm just going to say.
2: No. Yeah. Absolutely.
6: No. A couple of the...
3: Yeah. No, I agree. I'm addicted to Instagram. I'll say it.
2: I was thinking the other day, do you think, we know that kids don't want to, they don't really are motivated to get driver's license like the way we were. Do you think people cruise? Like from point A to point to go around the Burger Chef,
3: yeah,
2: and go out to the fairgrounds. And
8: I
2: go
8: hope so.
2: Oaks. I bet they. I, no.
4: in, some, they in some towns they do.
3: Little towns, probably.
4: And like I yeah, if you exactly
3: like yeah, yeah.
4: small like and little it's farm so, towns. It's so great to
2: yeah.
4: see.
2: Yeah,
3: that's what I spent my summers
4: Gosh
3: doing.
4: Gosh darn it, that was so fun
3: yes,
4: cruising.
3: Yes, absolutely.
5: It was, yeah.
8: Right. And then you did your
3: and you'd go right down around. To somebody like a neighboring neighborhood like yeah. you'd normally go to right. see new
2: yeah,
3: people.
2: And then,
8: beat
2: and
8: up some
2: yeah.
8: beat up some greasers. Yeah.
2: That's right. And then you break into a store and rob the register and yeah, yeah. plant fake
3: out. West Siders went south side.
2: Those
3: oh,
2: were the
3: yeah.
2: days.
8: It'll be
2: yeah.
8: interesting
2: yeah.
8: to see if I'm wondering if this folding iPhone will take off. It's extremely expensive. 2% of the market is currently folding phones.
2: I'd like to see some stats on that other than the Griswold
3: what,
2: Institute.
3: The Samsung one is really cool. Have you seen
8: very
3: that?
8: Very few people buy it, so we'll see. I think it's pointless.
7: Well, I tell you this, I ain't worried about buying it. I'll just rent it. I can rent till the cows come home.
4: Well, yes, you can.
7: Yeah, and I'm right. And it's just like it's mine.
8: It's not, and it's not available yet, right?
2: You can't pre-order until like October 16th oh, yeah, for the Duo. Like I think next week is for the your 18. I guess.
8: Okay, all right.
4: Then what do I have? We'll see. I'm good for another 10 years. Well, until they start pumping in the stuff that makes.
2: Oh yeah,
5: it's all slow down.
3: My battery's starting to slow down.
5: Mine
3: don't worry.
5: Too. Yeah.
9: You can get your battery replaced.
4: And it's not just the battery; they also make it less functional for yeah. you. This was, that went to
5: many losses.
2: That's true.
4: It was proven.
5: Oh yeah.
9: Oh yeah.
8: It's a digital planned obsolescence. Isn't that the term?
4: Yeah.
3: Yeah. I have a 15. I'm probably due for an upgrade.
4: Monsters.
9: Wait. By the way, that monsters. Was not me being like devil's advocate. Oh no, Josh. Yeah, I think they're evil losers. No, I'm completely with you.
2: I don't think Willie meant that. They're
3: no, he
2: evil.
3: Didn't. Apple,
2: they're,
3: we love you.
2: They're amazing.
4: You're already on the protected scrolls.
2: Oh my God.
9: Okay. No, it's when I was 14, they got me with GarageBand. I was like, oh, cool. I can make music in my bedroom. This is awesome. And now I'm like, you've ruined my life. Get out of here. I hate all of you. I can't. It's yeah. It's just I hate the phone, man.
8: No. It's do we have any more letters over there, Chick?
2: Dear Bob and Tom show.
9: The
2: hey, Chick. I saw a raccoon on my way to work today.
9: Whoa, cool.
3: Whoa.
2: Thank you, Adam.
3: Dead or alive.
2: He's in Defiance, Ohio.
4: I think Adam's alive. He wrote the letter.
2: Adam is alive. No mention alive or dead on the raccoon.
3: Gotcha.
9: On his deathbed. I saw a raccoon.
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8: And we, yeah, the Bob and Tom Show pop-up store is at bobandtom.com. We got the Morning Breath Club shirt, the camo hoodie, the Halloween shirt, and the Bob and Tom University shirt. We've even got trousers and
2: or sweatpants and joggers and flannel.
3: I think it ends this weekend, so don't.
8: Uh-oh, hurry
3: I
8: up.
3: Think.
2: But you know what people are
3: yeah,
2: clamoring
3: does
2: for?
3: On the 13th.
2: They want this as a ringtone.
4: Calm down, bitch.
2: That's right.
4: We could charge $50 at this point.
2: Absolutely.
4: Yeah. The demand.
2: There are people. We get 100 emails every day. Well, I just downloaded that onto my phone at home. Yeah. Oh, let's be quiet so maybe they can isolate it. And
8: tell
2: record.
8: People here it comes.
2: Here it comes.
4: Calm down, bitch.
2: Well, don't do that.
5: You laughed.
2: You ruined it.
8: Oh, sorry. Go
3: that's
8: ahead,
3: so crazy.
4: It is so funny, too. Not only he's laughing at something he's heard a lot, but right. it's also him.
3: Yeah.
2: I'm surprised he doesn't go, oh, thank you, well done there.
8: I don't recognize myself.
9: Well, and it should be a sour moment that he's embarrassed by, but he's proud of it.
4: Well, you did lose yourself in the character.
5: Absolutely. Yeah. That's why it's so funny. Yeah. It's not even your voice.
9: No, I think it's funny, and it's weird, because I've only heard it's you weird, say that at yeah. home. I've never heard it at work. It's weird hearing it with these guys around.
2: Okay, one more time. Hush, here we go.
4: Calm down, bitch.
2: Jesus.
4: We're trying to get room tone here.
9: Okay,
4: here.
9: Why are we getting say, no? We got to sell it for $50. Are you okay.
2: You count me down.
8: We'll
2: baby.
8: Do 3, 2, 1. I won't say the one.
9: It's hard right. not to laugh for me.
8: Here it comes. Okay. Silence, everybody. 3, 2.
4: Calm down, bitch.
8: There you go.
5: There you go.
8: You got
4: Christine.
8: It.
4: All right.
2: Enjoy, my friends.
5: Check
2: enjoy.
5: The check the gates.
4: Oh, Willie was covering his mouth.
8: We have a,
9: it's very hard not to laugh at
4: I get
9: that.
4: It. I get it.
8: We have a couple more letters. If you want to reach us, by the way, check it out at bobandtom.com. 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Okay.
4: By the way, I would have no idea how to... What we just
2: oh.
4: did.
2: Oh, really?
4: How to then
3: I
4: get that on my
3: me
4: phone.
3: Me either. I'm with you. I was just sitting here thinking, how are they going to do that?
8: Yeah, I have no idea either.
9: I can help you guys out.
8: These are the O'Reilly Auto Parts Studios. 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
13: Good morning, I'm Megan Vaselli with Six News. As temps begin to drop this fall, natural gas rates for DTE Energy customers across the state will rise after state regulators authorized a roughly $74.5 million gas rate hike. That's less than half of the total ask DTE filed last year, which it says will help replace aging pipelines and gas mains to boost safety and reliability. Officials say the average residential customer will see an increase to their monthly bill of just less than $3 starting October 1st. Later today, attorneys and advocates will discuss what's happening and what's next for consumers' energy after the state delays a ruling on the proposed sale of 13 hydroelectric dams. This comes after, earlier this week, consumers filed a notice giving the Michigan Public Service Commission until November 9th to issue a final order. For the latest news, weather, and sports, be sure to tune into 6 News, and we're always online at WLNS.com.
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22: The Michigan State football team is preparing for their Week 2 matchup against Eastern Michigan. Kickoff is set for 3:38 p.m. on the Big Ten Network on Saturday. Defensively for MSU, they're determined to clean up some areas. Defensive coordinator Joe Rossi said he was pleased with how hard and physical his guys played. MSU allowed just 10 first downs and held Toledo to 1 of 9 on combined third and fourth down conversions. Kenny Swords Jr. also recorded an interception for the Spartans. That was his first career interception as well. And Rossi said he expects his guys to get better at those explosive plays. MSU did give up a 71-yard touchdown run and a 60-yard touchdown pass. Rossi said he felt his guys are almost too aggressive on those plays, and so while he loves the passion his guys are playing with, he wants them to still be disciplined and not be reckless on the field. So we'll see what areas they clean up for that game on Saturday. For WLNS Sports, I'm Kara Adams.

0: the O'Reilly Auto Parts Studios. Christy Lee at the news desk.
1: Oh, hi there.
0: Hey there, ho there. There's Pat Godwin.
2: Hello, Chick.
0: Hello. There's Willie Griswold.
3: Hey.
0: There's Josh Arnold.
4: Well, hello.
0: Hello. There's Ace Cosby.
5: Hello.
0: Hello, indeed. I'm Chick. Got a couple of letters yet? What about you, Tom? You got a letter over there?
6: I do. This one's kind of it begins in semi-obscure reference to Pat Godwin. Pat is a radio veteran of a famous station in Philadelphia, the famous WMMR.
2: Morning Zoo, yeah.
6: And it says, this guy writes, Dan from Athens, Pennsylvania,
2: mm-hmm.
6: writes, "Greetings, citizens, in my best Pierre Robert voice," a reference only Pat will recognize.
2: Yeah, our afternoon guy just passed away.
6: Yeah, the great, last year, yeah. A great, famous, great DJ.
2: He was Pierre, great, yeah, fantastic.
6: Pierre Robert.
7: Sorry, dude.
6: Now, this is a letter regarding my chainmail sleeves. That
1: did you bring those in?
6: I didn't bring them in, but
1: so are they chainmail? Really?
6: No, they're like a heavy fabric.
7: What are you doing?
1: Haven't heard this?
0: You're just teasing us now.
7: Are you getting into like falconing or something?
1: That's, that'd be great.
0: You got to get a falcon.
7: Don't get a falcon. I got to get ahead of this. No, don't get a falcon. It'll take heart away.
6: It's the puppy is cutting up my arms with his claws. So I bought these. These sleeves are designed like if you work with knives or something in a kitchen.
7: You don't.
6: You make it harder to cut. So in any event, he goes on to say, I have a... 3-hour drive to Philadelphia and back. I enjoyed the Dolly Parton interview. I listened to it both ways. So he goes, "She was a wonderful human being. Thanks for airing that." We posted that. It was an interview we had. Dolly came into our studios.
4: Exploiting her death, uh-huh.
6: She was great. She was. We just didn't cash in. We just let people listen to it. But Josh, thank you very much. I left your glass of venom in the...
0: It's poison.
6: In the other room. Walt, real quick, this one comes to us from Garrett. I was mentioning Miles Garrett earlier. That sounds like the name of a guy in an old Western.
0: Pat Garrett.
6: Yeah. This is from Garrett. He said, "Good morning, Radio Gods. I listen to you all day on Spotify. I'm a few days behind usually." He goes, this is really kind of interesting. He made something called peacock pancakes. His wife made these. You ever heard of these?
1: No, I haven't. What are they? I'm interested.
6: Well, apparently,
0: what are we, a cooking show now? What are we doing?
2: Apparently,
6: my son was freaking out. He was 6 years old. His poop turned blue and there was blue coloring floating around the toilet.
1: Oh. What? I thought we were talking about peacock.
4: Well, I'm sure they're getting to it. My God.
0: God damn, bitch. Jesus.
6: Apparently, his wife had added blue food dye to the pancake mix.
0: Yeah, that'll do it.
6: And it caused his poop to turn blue.
1: Oh, that's not peacock pancakes. I thought it was going to be fun.
6: I think it's fun. Blue pancakes? No. Okay, sorry.
0: Is that any blue Hawaii?
6: What do you got over there?
0: Dear Bob and Tom Show, I heard you guys talking about Piggly Wiggly Grocery Store.
1: Yeah.
0: There is a Piggly Wiggly located in the Bigley Avenue area of Charleston, West Virginia. That's right. It's the Bigley Piggly Wiggly.
4: No way.
0: Nothing else special about it. I just like saying Bigley Piggly Wiggly.
4: Why wouldn't you?
0: Thank
4: you.
0: Alex in Fort Wayne, Indiana, used to live in Charleston, West Virginia. Cool. There you go. The Bigley Piggly Wiggly.
6: That's great.
0: Yeah.
6: Does that conclude our letter segment?
0: No. We got this one. Dear Bob and Tom Show, I listen to your show every morning. I hear you talking about dogs and puppies. I wanted to introduce you to my 13-week-old German wire-haired pointer.
1: Aww. There it is.
6: Oh, look at that guy.
4: It's mangy, right?
0: This is Bo. Yeah, he might have a skin disease. Such a fun puppy, energy and very curious, loves the water and is already... pointed at a grouse. Look at the grouse in the woods behind our house. That's Neil from Chetek, Wisconsin.
6: That's a beautiful dog.
0: C-H-E-T-E-K,
4: super sweet.
0: Wisconsin.
6: Look at that face.
4: I know. I want to rub his head.
0: Holy.
6: They look so wise.
1: Hunting dog.
7: Yeah.
1: They are beautiful. Wise.
0: They do.
4: He looks like he never wants to go indoors again.
1: Nope.
6: Now that actually ties right into this letter. This comes to us from Moose.
4: I love that nickname.
0: How's Midge?
6: And it's perfect for him. Can I give his last name?
0: Sure.
4: Yeah, why not? He probably wants it.
6: His last name is, I want you to guess the way it's pronounced because I'm not sure. His last name is spelled O-O-S-T-E-R-H-O-U-S-E.
1: So Oosterhouse?
0: Oosterhouse.
6: I assume it's Oosterhouse.
1: Oosterhouse.
6: That's why he's Moose. Oosterhouse.
1: Okay.
6: He's Moose Oost. Right, Moose? He goes, listening to your show is a...
0: Well, let's be happy. He seems to be excited about that.
6: Is a learning experience. I was listening to your discussions the past couple of days regarding birds and self-flagellation.
1: Yeah.
6: There was a very interesting scientific study that people thought that, for example, if you've got a bird in captivity, they appeared to be doing a lot of masturbation.
1: Right.
6: But scientists have examined this, and they found out that birds do this in the wild,
1: so it's
6: as
1: okay.
6: do many other
1: Normal
6: animals.
1: Normal behavior.
6: A moose writes, coincidentally, after hearing all this, I realized our one-year-old Lasso Opso is apparently a 12-year-old parrot. Thank you, Moose. Apparently the Lasso Opso's
1: a humper.
6: He's going for it a lot.
7: Nice.
6: Well, thank you very much. You can reach us, Bob and Tom, at bobandtom.com. We always love hearing from you, whatever the topic, whatever is on your mind.
0: One more letter to your Bob and Tom show. My name is Chris, and happy Cloud Appreciation Day.
4: Oh, is that right?
1: Aww.
0: Chris says, I looked up. Clouds makes you smile. If they do, you might just be a nephophile.
4: Ah.
0: That comes from the Greek word nephos, meaning cloud, and phile, meaning lover.
4: Isn't that interesting?
0: Here's a quick question. Can you distinguish a cumulus cloud from a cirrostratus?
1: I cannot.
4: I can.
7: I can.
0: Don't worry if you can't.
1: Okay.
0: Today is the perfect time to take a minute to finally learn which cloud is which. It's easier than you

0: I never liked those, by the way.
1: I've never had a hot cross bun.
0: Well, you're not Catholic then.
2: Oh. How does it differ from a regular cinnamon roll?
0: They're not cinnamony. They're kind of like, they're just not, there's not a lot going on there. Have the icing tried,
2: by the way,
0: good.
2: I've got a sales idea for the Catholic Church.
0: Yeah. Oh,
2: have they ever tried flavoring the hosts?
0: Stop.
1: Why would they ever do that?
3: Lunatic.
0: They have gluten-free ones, though.
3: Do they really?
0: Yeah.
4: Well, that's ridiculous.
2: Do they come in a sleeve like...
0: They come in a bag.
2: Pringles.
3: It's just a big bag.
0: It came in a big bag when I was involved.
2: You don't think it'd be better if they flavored them?
3: Yeah, it is.
2: Get the kids a little happier to go, hey, I'm a little...
1: Don't talk about it.
0: You're not...
4: We all know where you're going.
1: You're not qualified.
4: So just hush your face.
1: You're not nice.
0: Body
1: about
0: of Christ isn't supposed to taste like peppermint.
2: Well, how do you know?
3: Well, you
4: know what?
0: Father Janko, I apologize.
4: You know what? I disagree if I could. It could he could have given off some sort of peppermint. Wait, what? You don't know.
1: What is, and then Samuel Jackson says, and sewer rat may taste like pumpkin pie, but I wouldn't know.
4: That better be one charming pig, I'll tell you that.
2: Well, this kind of ties into this letter.
0: Oh, boy.
2: Your mom and Tom show. I was listening the other day when a bug fell on Josh's head when you were talking on the radio.
4: Oh, man. Big
2: well,
4: news.
2: Right then, I walked out with my dolly to haul trash, and there was a praying mantis right there where I was supposed to put my hands. So I grabbed some air, and it became a flying mantis.
0: Oh,
2: thank
0: those
2: you.
0: Are so cool. You could have picked her up and moved her.
1: They will pinch you. They will.
2: And aren't they a protected species?
1: Argue with me again.
4: How did I know that Chrissy would like a bug that mates with the...
0: And rips its head off.
4: Yeah.
0: Right after she's done with him.
1: Are you a praying mantis?
0: No.
2: Wait, hold on. What happens now?
0: After a praying mantis mates, the woman will bite the head off the male, rip it off.
1: A lot of times it happens... During one, and what happens is then the male
0: goes
1: even faster.
0: This is how
4: good that praying mantis stuff is. The guys know this going in.
0: Yeah.
1: How good must that feel?
4: And they go ahead anyway.
1: You can see Chris Rock's new network.
4: Exactly right. Coming up tonight, 8:00 Eastern. Give me some of that.
2: Well, we have actually, interestingly enough, we have a really cool bug story in the news. Everything's tying in today.
0: Kind of.
2: This makes perfect sense. What have you got coming up in sports?
4: NFL game last night and something about a frog in U.S. Open. Miles Garrett.
1: A frog was in the U.S. Open?
4: Yep.
5: Yeah. It was an airbud situation. There was no rule that said a frog couldn't be in the U.S. Open, so they had to let him play.
1: Those loopholes. We wouldn't have
0: hard for him to hold
1: so
0: a
1: many
0: racket.
1: Direct-to-video animal films if there weren't for those loopholes.
4: Having a big rally for him.
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15: It's the Storm Tracker 6 forecast on Q106.
16: I'm Storm Tracker 6 meteorologist Katie Nicolau, here with a look at your forecast. Today's going to be a beautiful weather day in mid-Michigan with sunny skies and high temperatures in the upper 70s. Tonight we'll have mostly clear skies with lows around 60. Then for the day on Saturday, we warm up just a little bit with highs in the mid-80s and partly cloudy skies that will remain overhead.
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2: Welcome back to the Bob and Tom Show. We're in the O'Reilly Auto Parts Studios. 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
3: Hi.
2: There's Pat Godwin.
4: Hello.
2: There's Willie Griswold.
5: Hey, man.
2: See? There's Josh Arnold.
6: Hi.
2: Ace Cosby.
7: Hello.
2: I'm Chicken. Hello. Hello, Tom.
4: I don't think I can wear this.
2: You clothes. Know who you... Every time I go to you when we come back from commercials... You're always like Quantum Leap, where you've just jumped into another time, and you're just like looking around.
3: Okay,
2: as, what the hell's going on?
5: Because you guys are all wearing black.
3: He's
5: today.
3: Concerned about his shirt, and that shirt looks great
5: it,
3: on
5: it,
3: you.
5: It's so fantastic.
3: It's a wonderful color yeah, for
6: it,
3: you.
6: It really is an awesome
3: yes.
6: color for
5: it's,
6: us.
5: It's a yes. Colts blue.
3: A little right. lighter, it's but it's blue. Beautiful.
6: Yeah, keep wearing it, man. Keep
3: no, it. It's okay. a little lighter, but it's still very nice.
5: I'm not sure about this.
6: Well, you should. You should know though that you really do look good.
4: What does your wife think about that? She like that color? Because it's great.
6: Would she like to see it on the side of the bed?
4: Yeah, on the floor.
5: In her rear view mirror.
4: In her rear?
5: Silly.
2: That's right. That's why she can't hear you chewing your gum or shaking your ice. Or
6: you know, he makes these jokes, but I've seen the way she looks at him. And oh, no, you're right. There's no love there.
2: Hey, off the air, we've been talking about, I'm very excited for the first time ever. I finally got some hummingbirds at the compound. And now, yes, as these things go in life, I have too many hummingbirds. You can't go outside without being dive-bombed by hummingbirds. But you go online, and you could spend as much as you want. It's like any other hobby on hummingbirds. A quarter mm-hmm. of $1 million state-of-the-art hummingbird feeder. And this is not AI. There's a lady who has hummingbird earrings full of nectar.
3: Yeah.
2: And the hummingbirds fly up and eat nectar out of the earrings. There,
6: yes.
2: There he
3: yeah,
2: is.
3: Yeah, you have to now, sit really still for that.
6: And you have to do it for weeks before you yes. see your first yes. hummingbird.
2: That's exactly yes. right.
6: But she did it.
2: But there she is. Would you do okay with something like that, Tom?
6: The thing about it is they're kind of loud from 4 feet away.
3: Oh, right?
6: Yeah. So you know, well,
4: she can't hear. She can't hear.
2: They kind of sound like this.
3: They have a thing where you can put them on your head, too, that have feeders.
6: Right.
3: You've seen
6: and I have
3: that?
6: A ring. Somebody gifted yeah. me a ring where I could, but it says on the instructions.
5: Now, can you wear them on the elevator so when you get to the top, you can jump off?
3: What?
6: He's saying that anybody who would do this
4: yes. is an idiot. Has no life.
5: That's it's no okay. way to live.
3: You know what?
2: That's no way to live. Boys staring at hummingbirds.
3: It's a real fun, isn't
6: I always,
3: it? It's beautiful. They're
6: I think
3: wonderful.
6: It's one of life's greatest treats when yep. a hummingbird appears. I do.
3: I love them.
5: I certainly enjoy a hummingbird, but I'm not going to wear earrings so they can come.
6: Nor am I.
5: Hover next to my ears. That's like
2: you know,
5: a weird. That's
2: sure,
5: like a cat lady.
2: I'm
5: exponentially
2: sure,
5: weirder.
2: I'm sure Christy's aware of this. You know, hummingbirds don't eat with their beaks. They eat with their tongues that come out of their beaks. Their tongues are longer than the beak, and they go down and get the good stuff.
5: What?
6: Yes.
3: The nectar, yeah.
6: They're like party favors.
2: Yeah. That's exactly
8: it's
2: right.
8: It's got like a weird giraffe tongue
2: oh,
8: situation.
2: Oh, yes.
3: And wait. They live 10 years. They migrate and come yep. back, so oh, yours yeah. will come back oh, if you put you the
4: do.
3: Feeder out.
4: Do they ever yeah, right. sleep? Do they sleep?
3: How yeah, they rest? Sleep.
2: You know
3: sleep
2: what? No, they don't
4: they
2: sleep.
4: Don't
2: no,
4: sleep.
2: They live 2.5 years and then die.
5: Okay, could we move on?
8: Wait, Josh, you have a ring?
6: Yes, but I don't, because the instruction said... fill it.
2: Right.
6: Sit somewhere still for weeks. And I'm not doing that.
8: If you don't.
2: Which, as we all know, I'm perfect for because I'm a lazy watching TV, do nothing. So I'm perfect for well, this hummingbird
8: are.
2: Thing. Yes.
8: You got to do this. You got to get Noah in the backyard to come film it. You got to sit outside every day for 3 hours.
4: No hummingbird.
8: You can read a book. You'll love it. It'll be a good time. And then we'll all get to watch the time lapse every day.
4: Your beard grows.
2: And then you'll have hummingbird crap all over your hand. And
6: Tom, is this something we could offer to the VIP?
5: I
6: Tom?
5: Would. That'd I be, think it's a great idea. Get Noah over there with the film
4: funny.
5: Crew and get you
4: time
5: guys
4: lapse
5: wearing your.
3: Yeah, Noah doesn't have anything else to do but sit there and watch Josh sit.
6: You know, he doesn't have as much to do as he says he has.
3: Really?
5: Yeah. Couldn't
6: I'm
5: he just,
6: on to him.
5: Couldn't he just set up a tripod and
3: yeah.
5: leave?
2: I read him like a cheap guy.
6: For sure, yeah. My phone,
3: yes,
6: I think, would do a time
3: yes.
6: lapse.
4: Yeah.
5: How long do you have to sit there before the hummingbirds come to your
3: feet? Weeks.
6: Yeah,
3: I mean, it takes a while. Like,
6: to train them that it's there, and then to train them that they can come up to me. Right. And I'm not doing it.
5: Okay,
2: I'm just getting to the point where I can be on the deck, and they'll come and go to the feeder. Right.
6: Plus, yeah. I've already fashioned that thing into a really good C ring. Okay,
5: all right, let's move forward here. In the world of sports, is there any news?
2: I am so turned on right
5: okay.
2: now.
3: Full of sweet, sweet nectar.
2: Mike Evans, DeMarcus Robinson, and Deebo Samuel caught touchdown passes from Brock Purdy. And the San Francisco 49ers routed the Los Angeles Rams 27-7 last night, or this morning, or whatever time it was, in Melbourne, Australia, or how do we say it?
8: Melbourne.
2: Melbourne, Australia. In the NFL regular season, the first one in Australia. Purdy, 205 yards against the Rams. Ineffective defense. And
3: they were tired.
2: Myles Garrett finally has acknowledged his knee injury is more serious than he's been letting on following his very quiet debut for the Rams. He was a non-factor last night. However, at the end of the game, as you heard, the 49ers won the game. They had players of the game on the sidelines, and they were presented kangaroo coats and... There's Fred Warner and Brock Purdy, and I believe that's George Kittle, I think.
6: That's fun.
2: They're all on the sidelines.
5: Are those made of real kangaroo?
2: Yes, real kangaroo.
8: No, they're not made of real kangaroo. Oh. You absolute psychopath.
4: Real kangaroo.
8: I was watching the game
6: We'd be hearing more about it if that were the case.
8: PETA would be very involved. No, I was watching the game with Noah last night, dude, and before the broadcast, Roger Goodell was wearing one of these.
2: Oh, yeah.
8: And I was like, that's the coolest jacket. I want one of those, not ironically. I want that so bad.
6: One of the kangaroo things?
8: Oh, yeah, they're cool. They look really cool.
2: What's the price point?
5: Do they have pockets?
8: They should have a little pouch.
3: They have a little pouch. A little muff.
5: Huh? Oh. Well, I don't know about the muff.
6: For all we know, they were male kangaroos.
3: The ladies wear the
2: There's
3: the
2: nothing
3: muff.
2: Better than a little muff, I'll tell you that. When you least expect it.
6: I've seen kangaroo. It's like those kind of those one piece, sort of a shirt and pants connected.
3: Mm-hmm. A onesie?
6: A jumper.
3: Yeah. Oh, sorry.
5: Well worth the wait.
2: Sorry. He's applauding. How does that make you feel when you applaud?
5: So they're not made of kangaroo, then?
8: No, of course they're not made of kangaroo.
2: I can't wear those kangaroo coats.
3: Why is that?
2: They make me jumpy.
8: Come on, you guys.
2: Mm-hmm. No?
5: Too late.
6: Yeah, well, you can't follow jumper. Come on.
2: I can't. Please step back from that. Let my... Arena Sabalenka moved a win away from her third straight U.S. Open title, beating Jessica Pegula.
5: That isn't over yet.
6: When is the final match?
2: I guess we have to move on to another story.
8: I think it's fun. I was watching tennis. It's fun to get bet on. It's cool. It's a good time.
2: You're betting on tennis?
8: Yeah, I'm betting on tennis.
2: Hey, Willie, get in the program.
8: Well, please. It's tough because I don't know the rules of tennis. I don't know the scoring system, but now I'm pretty sure I've got it. I'm pretty sure I'm getting there. It's fun, man. Coco Gauff's cool.
2: Coco Gauff's out.
8: Oh, well... Dang, man, they had me. Is Carlos Alcaraz still
3: out?
8: In it?
2: Out.
8: Really?
2: Yeah.
8: All the hot guys are out. This stinks. Oh. Guess I'm out on tennis.
5: And that's Chick's best nickname.
2: Carlos Escape from Alcaraz.
5: That's a that's great. I
2: How
5: love
2: about that.
5: That,
2: right?
8: It is killer.
5: And and Pat, you were saying your love life often reminds you of tennis.
4: And why is that?
6: Look at this.
2: You know what? If you're just going to get a ticket.
6: No, right? No. I'm not upset at Pat. This is on Tom.
8: Yes, he's pimping you out to make fun of yourself.
6: You're a prop.
4: I didn't even get it.
8: He wants you to be mean to you in the situation.
2: Okay. You know,
6: so how is it like tennis?
5: Well, then I'll make it about me.
3: Although, yes.
5: But it won't have the ring of truth.
2: I will tell you on the rare occasion that Tom takes 5 minutes off and is not on the show, Pat does text me song ideas, and somehow we get the songs played.
4: We
2: don't
4: do.
2: We?
4: Oh, yeah, we
2: so
4: do
2: I don't know
4: job.
2: What the weak link would be.
3: Yeah, you do that to me,
2: between,
3: too. We have a nice working a nice relationship. System, yeah.
2: Between
3: yeah.
2: him playing the yeah. song.
6: Tom, you can use me for this.
5: Okay, yeah. Very good. Very good. Josh, if you're with one of your lady friends.
6: Sure.
5: In a romantic moment, perhaps.
6: Okay.
5: And one thing leads to another.
6: Oh, I love when that happens.
5: And as the action, if you will, begins.
6: Oh yes.
5: It's much like a tennis match, with the referee arguing, when she says, yes, no, is it in?
6: I know.
4: I was thinking booze.
6: He's not wrong over there. He's not wrong. I'm very small.
8: Like tennis,
6: I'm
8: very, very
2: small. Very small.
6: She doesn't always feel.
5: Now, see, it didn't work for you because everyone knows that you're hung like a donkey.
6: Well, only because there are flies flying around.
2: What is it? Aren't you hung like a button on a down coat or something? What is it?
6: I heard somebody once said they were hung like a hangnail, and that made me laugh.
5: I'm sorry.
2: Are we going to go to Pat for a song? Or
5: I think we should.
2: Okay.
5: Now,
4: you have many choices.
6: How about What's Up by Four Non Blondes?
8: Yeah.
4: It's going to feel horribly. Jumper? I can feel it now.
2: We're all not in the mood at all.
4: Not even close.
8: We're all mad at each other a little
5: we
8: bit.
5: We had a story yesterday.
2: Late in hostility.
4: Okay, here we go.
5: Did you
4: see the list I gave you?
5: Yeah. Right, we had a story yesterday, and I was somewhat skeptical. Apparently, there's a substitute for, what is it, Viagra.
2: Me for him.
5: And it's a medical procedure.
2: Shock treatment, which they do
5: direct shock treatment on the male member.
3: Low-intensity sound waves to the penis with a handheld wand with the aim of causing microtrauma inside penile tissue.
6: Isn't a vibrating wand against your penis? Yeah, no, you think that's going to give somebody an erection?
3: Does that work for guys?
6: Kind of.
2: Oh, yeah. Are you kidding me?
3: I
2: remember where I was, what time it was.
6: An idling school bus does.
8: Yeah. So, holding the Xbox controller near it.
5: But in the, they mentioned that this is for some apparently a substitute for Viagra. So yeah.
3: Yes.
5: I'm skeptical, but I guess if you're into it,
6: they're calling it Friagra.
5: Yeah.
8: Buzzballs.
2: No. Buzzballs. I like buzzballs.
5: You have a tribute, Pat?
4: Yeah, here we go. Willie, you might be able to help out when we get to the second chorus. Yeah. Okay, here we go. And it's all right here, right in front of you. Here you go. This Tinder date has gone horribly wrong. She couldn't get a babysitter, brought her kid along. She looks nothing like

0: Viagra on you.
1: Lovely.
2: Can't believe it. Oh,
3: Josh.
2: I wanted to be a part of it.
4: And, you know, that, Willie, that was yeah. almost too pretty.
2: Yeah, it was great.
5: It's, I tried my best, and I made one mistake, and no, I loved it. I like that Pat was very outwardly mean about it. I'm very glad you called it out. You let everybody know about it.
4: Is a Viagra's $100?
5: No, it's pretty cheap online. You can use Hims or Roman.
0: Oh, God, it's under 30 now. It was. Yeah. How would I know?
1: I don't know. How
2: false
1: would you
2: premise.
1: Know?
4: is it really $30 a pill?
5: No.
0: I wouldn't know.
2: It was for a while. It was
6: can
2: like,
6: be. Yeah.
4: Oh, wow. Okay. Oh, yeah. Wow. Yikes.
1: You don't know.
4: Let's get back to the sports desk. What have you got over there?
6: What do I got over here? What do you think?
2: Tom, did you take a...
6: Son of a... No. Hey. You go ahead, John.
2: Tom, did you... You took a Viagra once, and it got stuck in your throat.
4: Yeah.
2: He had a stiff neck for a week.
4: Oh, okay.
0: See? You're not picking up the cues.
4: I was trying to figure out how can I get this to cockeyed.
7: Stupid world record.
6: A California woman officially has the world's largest collection of frog-related items.
2: Oh, no. What are these bronze?
5: Ceramics and...
6: This poor woman. Miss Susan Burgos. B-U-R-G-O-S, Burgos, has amassed a total of 13,201 items related to frogs, shattering the previous mark of 10,502. Her collection is so vast that she had to buy a second home
2: with
6: a large garage just to have enough.
4: Well, she had enough money because her husband took himself out and she got the insurance.
5: I thought that was going to be like a ribbit pun or something.
6: And it gets better. When asked to pick a favorite, she confessed, "Well, one that springs to mind is an animated singing biker frog on a motorcycle that plays Kokomo by the Beach Boys."
2: I would like to see that.
4: I take it back.
2: I'd love to see it.
4: So awesome.
6: I would love to see
2: it. I'll buy it sight unseen.
4: Do we have a picture of this lady? Okay.
5: Oh my God. I didn't know she'd be so hot.
0: Yeah, that doesn't seem to...
5: She does look good.
2: Oh, yeah.
4: She looks insane.
2: Oh, boy.
4: Nah. I have a question.
6: Yeah. Yes.
4: Are you allowed to have any toads in it?
0: Ooh.
5: Yeah. What about like Kermit the Frog or Senior Frog, like market, like specific branded merchandise?
4: Yeah, well, she clearly has a lot.
6: I don't know the difference between a frog and a toad.
4: I think there's
1: one's
4: a sign.
1: One's in water and one's in land.
5: You don't
1: right?
5: remember. I already told you so.
6: Inland.
4: I think there's a scientific difference, right? So
1: yes.
4: Those appear to all be. Frogs.
2: Yeah, they're all polywogs of some
4: kind. As opposed to the great Mr. Toad, my favorite ride at Disney World that no longer exists.
2: That was a fun one. It whipped you around.
5: Did it?
4: Oh, I
2: silly.
4: Love
2: it. It was crazy.
4: I loved
2: Mr. Toad.
4: It was a wild ride.
6: There was a legend. A guy had a heart attack on the ride. All sorts of things. I don't know if that really happened. But
5: Splash Mountain or bus kind of kid.
7: Still at Disneyland.
4: What?
2: It is still at
1: Disneyland.
2: Tom, will you take me?
4: Road trip.
1: The main difference between frogs and toads. Frogs have smooth, wet skin and long legs for leaping, while toads have dry, bumpy skin and short legs for crawling.
2: Ah.
6: Huh.
4: But I didn't see any toads in her display, so that's probably a different world record. Congratulations, ma'am. I'm glad that the mental ward where you're staying let you out to get the photograph.
2: She looked happy.
0: Oh, yeah.
6: She's got a new woman. Say, man. That makes you happy.
4: Yeah, she looked alone.
0: It's the new Mrs. Godwin right there.
5: It's that house smells weird, for sure.
2: Somebody was there taking a picture.
1: I wonder if she has any real frogs. Like a live
2: frog. That's
1: a
2: good question.
5: Yeah.
4: Yeah, that is a good question.
6: I imagine it smells like a mixture of... vinegar and Virginia Slims,
0: mothballs.
5: Can I admit something to you guys? I was at the bar with a buddy last week, and then I ended up going to like an after party. The bar closed. I was like, oh, this will be a good idea. And then I ended up in a guy's house, and he had a turtle. And I go, I'm too old for this, man. I can't be at a guy's house with a turtle. I got an Uber there. Got an Uber right out of there.
2: What bugged you about the turtle?
5: Just my place in life. I was like, this is when you're 22, you're going to random guys' apartments, they've got turtles. This is weird. I got to get out of here.
1: How big was the turtle?
5: It was sizable. It was a cool turtle. Oh. It was like the size of like a small shoebox,
1: I guess. That's kind of cool.
4: What?
5: Yeah.
1: That's kind of cool.
4: It's a big turtle.
5: No, yeah. It was a sizable turtle.
6: Can't
5: yeah.
6: you get all kinds of disease from turtles or something?
1: You can take care of a turtle and it...
2: You can get shell shock.
6: Yeah. And hoof and mouth disease and...
4: On that note, I say we take a break.
2: I don't know. You know what? You hand me crap, I give you crap.
6: We're a team.
4: What's coming up, Christy?
5: Josh, I hand you crap.
4: Actually, you know something? We can go from turtles.
6: To horse?
4: We have a fascinating story about eels in the news.
1: Oh.
4: And that actually will lead to a Pat Godwin song. Also, Coming up, we have a cool story about naked guys and a cool Taylor Swift update on the way. Speaking of updates, I'll remind you that our pop-up store, I think, is going to unpop coming up this this
1: Sunday.
4: Weekend. So if you want to check out the really cool Morning Breath Club T-shirt, beautiful design by the artist Rob Day. 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What do you call them? Jumpers, sweatpants?
6: Joggers.
4: Okay, very
6: flannel
4: good.
6: Pajama pants.
4: Hats. Check them out by visiting bobandtom.com and
6: you're a menace.
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3: It's the Storm Tracker 6 forecast on Q106.
22: I'm Storm Tracker 6 meteorologist Katie Nicolau, here with a look at your forecast. Today's going to be a beautiful weather day in mid-Michigan with sunny skies and high temperatures in the upper 70s. Tonight we'll have mostly clear skies with lows around 60. Then for the day on Saturday, we warm up just a little bit with highs in the mid-80s and partly cloudy skies that'll remain overhead.
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2: 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That is Christy Lee.
3: Hi.
2: There's Pat Godwin.
4: Hey, chick.
2: Got a bunch of songs coming up. Depends on Tom gets the cue and he's not listening. There's Willie Griswold.
5: Hey, you know, man. We got a song coming up.
2: There's Josh Arnold.
6: Hi.
2: Ace Cosby's here.
7: Howdy.
2: Hello, Tom.
5: If we
2: oh, wait a minute. Hey,
5: if we look over that way, we have the big screens in the studio.
3: Oh,
5: here.
3: Oh, look at that.
5: That is one handsome man.
3: Wearing my favorite hat today.
6: Oh, hi, I'm Jeff Oskey at the Failed to Mention News Desk. We give you a lot of the news each week. We don't give you all the news, so I'm here to give you the news that we failed to mention.
8: Here's Jeff Oskey with Failed to Mention News.
6: I'm excited. We have a new sponsor this week of the Failed to Mention News Desk. The new sponsor, chicken. Have you seen the price of steak? We learned that more seniors than ever are smoking pot. What you failed to mention in related news, more teens than ever are visiting their grandparents.
9: That's killer.
6: A woman stole $3,200 from a senior citizen and hid the money inside herself.
5: Hmm.
6: Well, you failed to mention one officer. I always stash the cash in my ash. What, you don't stash cash in your ash? Come on.
9: What about your cash?
6: Yeah.
2: Oh, program.
6: I didn't know I was allowed to say that. I said cash.
7: You're not.
5: That's Robert Frost, I believe, used that.
6: We learned that more Americans than ever believe in aliens and UFOs.
5: Nice.
6: What you failed to mention, hey, stop the work on the wall. Start building the dome.
7: Build the dome.
2: Build the dome.
6: They've opened, Willie, I don't know if you saw this. They've opened a men's only Christian gym to help ease the temptations of the flesh that come with a co-ed gym.
9: Oh, finally.
6: Yeah, what you failed to mention, $20 says the sauna is packed.
7: I'll be in the sauna.
10: Matthew's in there with John, Luke, Paul, all the fellas are hanging out.
6: Thank you, Josh. Canadian KFCs are now offering a Flamin' Hot Cheetos Dirty Soda. Well, you failed to mention, I hope we put a 5,000% tariff on that horrible drink. let's see here. Nope, we're going to skip that one.
7: Oh, come on.
2: No,
7: good call.
5: Let's do it. I think we will give it a fair shake.
2: Yes.
6: An alligator attacked a triathlete during practice. What you failed to mention, if I were that triathlete, I'd be trying a new sport.
5: You
6: know, you
5: chuckle.
6: Can just ride the bike. You don't for an entire race.
5: I enjoy that very much.
7: Should have skipped it.
4: You were right.
2: Yep. Hindsight's 20/20.
10: Broken clock, you know.
6: There's a new Pabst Blue Ribbon soap. What you failed to mention, smell like the dirt bag you are. Pabst Blue Ribbon soap. We learned more couples than ever are meeting online and having completely online relationships. Well, you failed to mention, where are Stacy and Mitchell going for their honeymoon? Italy.com. And finally, we learned that birds, you mentioned this earlier, birds in the wild masturbate.
5: Cool.
6: Well, you failed to mention, wait, so that white stuff on my windshield isn't poop? Disgusting. I'm Jeff Oskey, and this is the news that we failed to mention.
5: Nice tie, Jeff.
11: Jeff Oskey.
5: I got a suggestion. Wait a second. Hey, Jeff.
6: Yes, sir.
5: We were trying to figure out who the new bow tie guy was out there.
6: Yeah.
5: There's always some major figure that's a bow tie guy.
6: Yeah.
5: Maybe you should become bow tie guy because with your beard, you really couldn't see it, so it'd be kind of a really cool.
6: Well, I hate to hurt. I've worn a bow tie like 35 times on this.
3: And you've never
6: hidden
3: noticed.
6: Below my beard every time, and no one has commented on it once.
5: That's the whole thing.
3: Yeah, you can't see it.
6: I know.
5: It's so, like the secret.
6: The humor was lost. Apparently,
5: it's not humor.
3: Part your beard.
5: It's mystery.
10: Yeah,
3: you can part your beard and put little pink.
10: You just got to show us behind the curtain.
3: Yeah, there you go.
6: Like, oh, I like that.
10: You got to show us the party, big guy.
5: Oh, that's a there's a look for you.
10: Yeah,
5: the pig. Oh, wait a minute. Wait. Spread them out like that. Oh,
7: you know, in some rest stops they call those handlebars. Have a good night.
4: He's out of here.
5: Better make your way to that all male gym. Well, thank you very much.
3: Now, on a similar note, from the medical files of Life Science, doctors in Bangladesh report the story of a fisherman.
7: Doctors in Bangladesh.
10: You got to chill with
7: just that. Call them murderers. Yeah.
2: I wonder what this does.
3: Fisherman whose colon was punctured by an eel.
2: Oh.
3: That he said entered through his rectum.
10: Yeah.
3: The 55-year-old sought medical help after experiencing severe abdominal pain. He told doctors an eel had entered through his rectum accidentally while catching fish the day before.
5: Here it comes. Here's the best part.
3: Yep. Surgeons extracted the 2.2-foot-long eel from his colon, and it was still alive.
2: Yeah, baby.
7: Isn't that something?
2: Those
3: 4 days later, the man was symptom-free, discharged from the hospital.
7: They're a hardy bunch, aren't they?
2: They are hardy. Yes, sir. They're the mums of the aquatic world.
3: The man's colon had been punctured by the creature, so doctors did perform a sigmoid colostomy to prevent fecal matter from infecting him.
2: Sure. Yes. Yeah, that's your sepsis. Yeah. That's a problem.
5: Still alive.
3: Yeah, the eel was still alive, and the guy's doing fine now.
5: But it accidentally crawled up his
3: ass. That's what he said.
7: Little unagi nookie.
2: He's not doing fine because you know it's only a matter of time when this accident happens again.
7: Sure. Yeah. And maybe it'll be bigger than an eel.
2: Mm. Yes. Maybe it'll
5: See what kind of eel it is?
2: A trout.
3: No.
5: Shocking.
7: Mm. Well...
5: Pat?
7: You know, love is love.
4: Oh, Pat's not here, but I'm bringing my buddy in for this one.
7: Oh, Luigi. I'm glad you're...
4: Luigi Accusatore is here.
5: Oh,
4: you know?
5: Okay.
4: It's the knees of the
7: almost just ruined this.
2: How silly of him.
4: This is close to ruining the whole thing. It's an old joke, but I think you're going to like it. Here we go. Oh, when the x-ray reveals a big slimy eel, that's amore. Up in the butt. You say it went, but it wasn't accidente. That's a lie. Always in the ER with a light bulb and a toy car. Up in the ass way.
7: Yes.
4: But the doc wasn't shocked. If only the eel could talk, that's a more. Oh, many secrets.
7: Hey. Oh, thank you, Luigi.
5: Oh, thank you.
4: Arrivederci, everybody. Come on.
7: Great to see you. Safe travels back to the old country.
5: Luigi Accusatore. What's the name of your girlfriend?
4: Gina Statutore. You know her, but we broke up.
5: Gina Statutore. You broke up?
4: Yeah, I'm seeing somebody now. The cops call it stalking. I don't like a label.
10: That's a tough one, man.
5: Oh, God. What's going through your head when you decide you're going to do that, huh?
7: Mm.
3: How do you get the eel? How do you?
10: That is what.
3: How do you get the eel up there?
10: That's what an eel's going to do. That's what they like to do.
2: An eel's going to eel. So yeah.
5: I hope
3: just
5: you.
10: That's like the forbidden cave for them.
5: Yeah. I hope you do the head last, right?
7: I would think it's head first.
2: Head first, man.
3: Yeah.
10: Is that slurm word you just used?
7: What's that?
10: Did you say slurm up? Is that the word you used?
7: Oh, squirm is what I tried.
10: Oh,
7: yeah.
10: Got it. Okay. I was like, Josh invented a new word. Slurm is awesome.
7: That's actually, slurm is in Fruit Futurama. It's like the drink they love.
5: Oh. Now, well, thank you very much, Luigi. What's coming up in the news, Christy Lee?
3: We got a naked guy in a Home Goods.
10: Fine.
3: We have a beef stick in a Waffle House.
7: A beef stick?
2: What?
3: Uh-huh.
2: Okay.
3: Yeah. A beef stick attack
5: in the Waffle
3: House.
5: Comedian Matt Bronner will be joining us, and we're going to talk with our resident chef, Jess Hooker, is going to stop by. 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
16: Good morning, I'm Megan Vaselli with 6 News. Today marks 25 years since the terrorist attacks on September 11, 2001 that claimed the lives of nearly 3,000 Americans. Communities throughout our region will commemorate the day with a variety of ceremonies and events. This includes the annual Lansing Remembers 9/11 event in Wentworth Park. Others include a commemoration at Lansing Community College this morning, a reading of the names at Cascade Falls in Jackson this afternoon, and the 5K Hero Run Walk happening tonight in Holt. And as a reminder, the state will hold a special 9/11 tribute at Michigan's border crossings. All ports of entry will close briefly later this morning, with MDOT saying all traffic should be cleared around 8:45. There will be a moment of silence, the playing of taps, and a flag raising. MDOT says these closures will last for about a half hour. For the latest news, weather, and sports, be sure to tune in to 6 News.
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25: We are officially 2 days away from the Lions season and Dan Campbell's sixth season at the helm. This Detroit team is eager to prove themselves after a disappointing last season and one that certainly didn't meet their standards. Some good news heading into the opener is that the Lions appear to be fully healthy. Quarterback Jared Goff and the offense have appeared to have clicked with new offensive coordinator Drew Petzing, and Aiden Hutchinson and the rest of the defense are certainly ready to take their game to another level. While Campbell said game one of the season is always a barometer, he's still feeling hopeful heading into this new year. Campbell said in his press conference that the team was really focused this whole camp about getting back to what they do and what they are really about. He said the team really competed with each other throughout all of camp, and he mentioned that there was almost a chess game between the coordinators, the offense, the defense, and the special teams, and just putting all that together. He said he felt like they really identified all of the issues they had last season and went after them, not only by personnel, but also schematically and competitively. And he said he feels very hopeful heading into this season after how successful their fall camp was. For WLNS Sports, I'm Kara Adams.
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3: Hi.
2: There's Pat Godwin.
4: Hey, chick.
2: There's the one and the only Willie Griswold.
26: Hey, man.
2: Hello, Josh Arnold.
7: Hello there.
2: There's Ace Cosby.
27: Hello.
2: Hello. And hello, Tom.
5: Hello, Chick McGee. Hello, all.
2: You got everything all situated over there?
5: I do.
2: Yeah, nice. All right.
5: Got some organizational.
2: Yeah,
5: work.
2: Of course you do.
5: We'll
2: yeah.
5: be joined shortly by comedian Matt Brauner, but right now we have Christy Lee at the Bob and Tom news desk.
3: A man was arrested after police said he stripped naked inside a Florida home goods store and exposed himself to a shopper.
2: Wah!
3: According to Cape Coral police, the victim told officers she saw the man enter the store, walk into the aisle where she was standing, and say, "I'm sorry I have to do this," before dropping his pants and exposing his
7: member. Oh, this poor guy.
2: Ooh. Oh, man.
7: He was really sorry to do it.
3: Yes. Officers located the 43-year-old suspect at a nearby Aldi and took him into custody on charge of indecent exposure.
2: Sir, have you thought about not doing it? Oh, no.
7: No, but I am sorry.
3: While walking the suspect back toward a patrol car, officers noticed a pair of white shoes and a pair of underwear near the entrance of the Home Goods.
7: That's funny.
3: He told police the items belonged to him and said that his clothes had started smoking.
2: We're awful.
3: And that the bicycle he was riding was smoking as well. Police never located a bicycle, by the way. Apparently, that's why he had to ditch his shoes and his underwear, because they were smoking.
2: You know what? It makes total sense.
3: Yeah.
5: Okay.
3: Uh-huh.
5: So he's completely naked.
3: No. He dropped trow. He's not completely naked.
4: Porky Pig.
3: He probably had a shirt on.
26: Yeah, maybe.
5: Porky Pig. This is polite for a flasher.
7: So he flashed, left, went to the nearby Aldi.
3: Mm-hmm.
7: And then
5: he didn't have a quarter because he didn't have any pants on.
7: Oh, boy.
26: He didn't need a cart.
7: You believe this? Can I borrow a quarter? I left him in my pants.
4: I apologize for all this.
2: I didn't think it through.
7: They're in the macrame aisle of the
26: This happens all the time.
2: You know, the owls with the clocks in their belly. You seen those?
5: So what's the smoking part? I'm confused.
3: I think he's crazy. Car, he said his bicycle and his clothes were smoking. That's right. Why he had to ditch him.
5: Okay.
7: Yeah. Okay. That's.
3: Yeah. That guy obviously.
5: There's some submissions, apparently.
3: But he
2: Claire
3: is
2: thinking,
3: sorry.
2: Maybe he's on a different wavelength. Maybe we're the ones that would be the insane ones to him.
3: Maybe.
2: Right?
3: A trio of intoxicated men were arrested in Florida after they allegedly bombarded a Seminole Waffle House with beef sticks.
2: Huh.
3: According to the arrest report, the suspects were, quote, only wearing male underwear.
2: Oh, well, that's...
3: They allegedly pounded on the restaurant's window and pelted it with beef sticks. Responding officers found the men sitting on a bench outside an adjacent laundromat. They were aged 19, 21, and 22 and faced disorderly charges.
2: Doesn't that sound like a frat thing?
7: This is something. Yeah. They're just being silly. Yeah.
5: They're probably doing their laundry.
2: Yeah.
5: Right?
7: It sounds like they could have been. But it also sounds like this could have been part of some sort of
3: initiation.
7: Oh, yeah. Or
5: one of those
7: video.
5: One of those fantasy football things.
2: Well,
3: too early for fantasy football stuff.
7: Who knows?
2: It's from last season.
7: It sounds like 20-year-old dudes being idiots, which is.
5: I like the way they say they're all wearing male underwear.
7: Yeah, why? I wonder why the specification.
5: Maybe the officer said, I don't want these people to think that these guys were wearing women's underpants. I don't want to embarrass them.
2: Let's not get freaky on this.
5: Okay, well.
7: Chris, do you ever wear guys?
5: Sticks.
7: Do you wear guys' underwear?
3: No. Boy shorts. I mean, they call those boy shorts. They're kind of comfortable sometimes, but not regularly.
7: I know girls that love wearing dudes' boxers. They just, that's what they like. You know, hanging around the house or whatever.
3: Oh, that's cool. Yeah. I've never tried. I'll get back to you on that.
5: Like a romantic thing? Like they're popping on your boxers after an interlude?
7: It was more like I'm going to wear these like workout shorts, you know, just lounging.
3: Yeah,
7: it was like
3: that makes
7: lounge
3: sense.
7: Wear.
3: Yeah, sure.
7: Baggy.
5: Okay. Because, I mean, it's always that sexy thing where the ladies
3: wearing the white shirt
5: that the guy had.
2: I'm just going to go ahead and make a guess here. You don't have any lounging
3: clothes?
2: Wear any clothing that you just lay back in.
1: Yeah.
3: His dad didn't lounge. He doesn't lounge.
1: Does Kelly ever put on your like weird Dick Van Dyke pajama shirt you like to wear?
2: Do you have a Dick Van Dyke pajama shirt?
1: Yeah, it's like a stripe situation.
2: Oh my God.
1: Sort of like a seersucker.
2: Josh, it's exactly as we've pictured it.
7: Please tell me there's a cap.
1: No, it matches the cap.
3: Is it a button?
1: It also matches the nightstick he carries around the house.
2: Yeah, the candle.
5: Who goes there? Yes.
7: Molly?
2: Clement?
5: No, I used to always wear these like old seersucker beach pants that I'd had forever. And they finally just died after too many.
2: Oh, that's right. And they stopped selling those.
5: Trips in the laundry. Oh. So now it's just shorts. Little gym shorts. Yeah,
3: okay.
5: That's it. But as every parent knows.
3: And a t-shirt? Do you wear a t-shirt to bed?
5: No.
2: But the gym shorts hit you about mid-thigh, right? They don't go any lower.
5: Mid-thigh. Yeah. Oh, no. They're the short shorts. I look like Larry Bird.
2: Yes.
5: Back in the day.
3: Nut huggers.
2: That's right. Yeah. If you turn one way where you're loading the dishwasher, it's hello, right?
5: Yeah. And Josh, you sleep in the nude. Is that correct?
7: Yeah.
5: Yeah. See, if you have kids, you can't do that.
7: No, I will. And they'll just be aware that Papa's naked.
5: Well, then
2: and don't call him anything but Papa.
5: So about 5-6 years from now, when your kid has a sleepover and the police arrive at your house, the day after,
3: what were the kids doing in his bedroom?
7: That's what I'll tell the cops.
5: Yeah. Mr. Arnold was standing in front of the refrigerator naked at 2 a.m. when one of the kids came downstairs. I want to go home.
1: Why are you calling him Mr. Arnold and not Papa? I thought it was clear.
5: Yeah, but Papa.
3: And Papa knows to put on a pair of shorts before he goes downstairs.
7: No, Papa likes his midnight cottage cheese in the nude.
4: Just be aware.
2: Hey, if you can't stand the heat, get out of the kitchen.
7: Right. You're supposed to be asleep, boy.
1: Popping in a random grape when you want to.
5: It's not just your kids; it's their friends. Yeah, you can. You don't want to be.
2: Who ate all the dressing?
3: Well, we go from
5: now, Christy. Father run around the house without clothes on?
3: No, God, no.
5: Did you ever see him?
3: No.
7: You ever wonder?
3: No. Okay, it's my dad. God.
1: You ever think about it?
2: Jesus Christ. Josh made me spit Diet Pepsi through my nose.
5: You're probably thinking, we've done everything to torture this woman. There's nothing left.
2: Never wonder why.
5: Every once in a while.
3: I never saw my parents have sex.
5: We uncovered. What? We uncovered yet another problem.
3: You saw your parents sex.
5: I saw your parents have sex.
3: the one time after we were born. I don't think it happened after.
2: I remember a certain, I was at the bottom of the stairs. My dad was at the top of the stairs, and they'd been in the bedroom for a long time, he and my mother, and I was making noise about something, and he was standing at the top of the stairs yelling at me, totally naked.
3: Oh, my gosh.
2: Nice. And appeared to be ready to go.
5: Okay.
3: Are you happy now?
5: Yeah. Don't blame this on me.
7: That's amazing.
3: You brought it up.
1: Christy, don't get mad. This is good. We're all opening up right now. It's good to share.
2: I interrupted him in some way. I know that.
7: right.
6: Now back to these. Back to the frat boys at the beefsteak.
26: Waffle House with the beefsteak.
3: At the Waffle House throwing beef sticks at the windows. I don't understand.
6: Aren't beef sticks really expensive?

0: What do you mean?
1: Oh, yeah, we wouldn't go on vacation. We go to different towns and use a laundromat and do our laundry in different laundromats.
0: You know, we could scoff at that. That's not a bad way to see the country.
1: That's exactly
0: you
1: right.
0: See small towns you would never go to.
2: It's a pretty, like, Norman Rockwell slice of Americana.
0: It's a Raymond Carver story.
1: Yeah, I tried to break into the candy machine all the time.
3: Did you get a root beer or something?
1: No.
3: And sit in the plastic chairs?
4: Any time in a laundromat lately?
1: Not lately.
0: They're not bad, dude.
4: I was just in one.
3: What were you doing in a
1: laundromat? Dog beds, right?
3: Dog beds.
4: The laundromat has, they have those gigantic washing machines.
0: That's where you wash your cheating sheets.
1: This is no.
4: Yeah, that's of course what I do. Yeah, a lot of bleach.
1: This is no joke. I know the washer, the big washer, they called it it was the big boy.
2: Nice.
1: It said big boy on the door, and you could put a whole wall
4: carpet
1: in there.
4: You can put one of those dog beds in there. And
1: yep.
3: Do they have a big boy dryer too?
1: Oh, yeah.
4: Yeah.
3: Oh, okay.
1: Yeah. Oh, yeah.
4: But it's interesting clientele.
0: Oh, boy.
3: Here comes
0: the judgment.
3: Yes.
4: No. No, I just refer to the one area as sorrow corner.
1: That's right. Yeah, people down on their luck stooping to go to the laundromat. I can't imagine.
4: No, I was in there.
2: Did you walk up to a girl with tattoos? Why don't you do laundry at home? Did you do that at all to anybody at the laundromat?
1: No. That was the most amazing Tom Griswold I've ever heard.
0: Why don't you do that at home?
3: You've done that?
0: Have you considered putting yourself in one of these machines?
4: Oh, no.
0: I can smell you from here.
1: No, you have an odor.
4: Do you find yourself, when you're at your house, you're in your apartment.
5: Mm-hmm. Washer and dryer.
4: Do you ever?
2: I felt classist.
4: Do you ever? Well, I guess it might not happen to you, Pat, but you get home and you think, I got to do some laundry, and you go in there and there's something in the washing machine. It's been sitting there for a long time, and
0: it might happen with Pat. Remember, he's got like a 14-year-old boy.
5: Yeah. Believe me, there's shorts in there every morning.
4: But I mean, there's someone's run it, but they haven't taken it to the next step, and you gotta.
5: That absolutely happens.
4: Hate that.
2: Yeah. When that happens, do you scream at Kelly?
3: Run it on rinse real quick, and then?
4: No, but I have learned not to touch her laundry because I do all my own laundry.
3: Uh-huh.
4: We
3: do that at our house. It's separate. Yeah. He does his, I do mine.
1: Is that right?
4: Okay. Now, mm-hmm. If you go home, okay, say you went home this morning.
3: Yeah.
4: And there's a bunch of his stuff in the washing machine.
3: I put it in the dryer.
4: You do?
3: Oh, so I do.
4: I've almost lost my life doing that.
1: How does he react to that?
3: He's thankful. Hmm. I even fold them sometimes if I know they're in the dryer. Because sometimes he'll have them in the dryer. But
2: I think what you're supposed to do is you go through garment by garment and you check if anything should be
3: hung up.
4: Yes.
3: Yeah.
4: But idea.
3: But Andy doesn't have anything like that. You can throw everything in the dryer.
0: I'm with you. You learn. She tells you, you wash those and you're not supposed to wash those. And you learn.
2: No, Josh, one learns. He doesn't learn.
0: Oh.
4: There's a subtle distinction there. And you're 100% correct. Now, we have coming up, comedian Matt Bronner will be joining us. We are going to postpone our visit with Jess Hooker because we've got a minor technical issue, I guess, with the video.
0: Well, the food's going to be cold Monday.
1: I was hungry.
4: The pop-up store is open this weekend, so get your stuff ordered because it'll be closing down, I think.
3: Is it closed at midnight on the 13th, Jess?
4: Midnight
3: on the 13th. That's Sunday night at midnight.
4: Okay. Right now, Christy Lee, what do you got over there?
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4: Thanks very much, Christy Lee. We're going to come back with comedian Matt Bronner. 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
17: I'm Storm Tracker 6 meteorologist Katie Nicolau, here with a look at your forecast. Today's going to be a beautiful weather day in mid-Michigan with sunny skies and high temperatures in the upper 70s. Tonight we'll have mostly clear skies with lows around 60. Then for the day on Saturday, we warm up just a little bit with highs in the mid-80s and partly cloudy skies that'll remain overhead.
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3: Howdy.
2: There's Willie Griswold.
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2: Hello, Josh Arnold.
5: Hi.
2: There's Ace Cosby.
6: Hello.
2: I'm Chick McGee. And Tom, we have a special guest.
7: In the studio joining us, it's comedian Matt Brauner. While I'm at it, I noticed that Matt's going to be in Grand Rapids on October 8th. Speaking of the state of Michigan, Willie is going to be with Derek Stroop tonight at the Royal Oak Music Theater in Detroit. Detroit. Also, while I'm at it, Kostaki Economopoulos in Mahomet, Illinois, tonight at Yellow & Company. So everybody's somewhere, right? But Matt's right here right now.
5: Oh, nice to see you, Matt.
2: Hello, Pat Godwin. Hi, Pat Godwin.
5: Oh, hey,
2: I'm sorry.
5: No worries.
7: Oh, we have Pat on the big screen.
5: Hey, Tom.
7: Hey, how's it going?
5: Cold back here and lonely.
2: All right.
3: Cold and lonely.
5: Cold and dark. I feel like a mushroom.
7: You feel right at home, huh? Okay, they're very good. Matt, how are you, sir?
8: I'm good, man. Good to be back. It's been a minute.
7: How populated are you? Do you have kids? I can't remember.
8: Oh, yeah, one. Yeah.
7: Oh, how's that going? How old?
8: Six.
7: Oh, wow.
8: Yeah, yeah.
7: Great age.
8: Yeah. A lot of fun.
7: Yeah. Mm-hmm.
8: It's a bunch, but I don't know if you guys, anyone have little girls in the room?
7: Yes.
8: Okay.
2: Tom does, yeah.
8: Maybe I'm alone here, but there's something terrifying about raising a little girl. Because they have strange senses of humor. My daughter, when she was three, would in a baby nightgown get up in the middle of the night to use the bathroom and then just stop in the hallway and be silhouetted by the moonlight with her hair and her face, her face featureless and dark as the bottom of a coal mine, like the little girl from the movie The Ring. I think only to give me a minor heart attack when I get up. I'm older than 50 to use the bathroom as we do in the middle of the night and round the corner and just go. Why? What are you doing? Just goes by me like a ghost, like hi da da. I would rather see a man my size, shirtless, in a pair of overalls, bathed in blood with a roaring chainsaw than a tiny Victorian-era girl ghost. Just stop in the middle of a room, and you're making out the shapes. Armoire, chair, tiny baby ghost. No! It's not cool. What made you stop there? I don't know. Random thought to share. But yeah.
7: It was very good, very good. We were just talking about those, we were talking about to Josh here, who has announced that he likes to sleep in the nude, and as someone who is densely populated.
2: Congratulations. Yeah.
7: When you have children, you can't anymore because in the middle of the night, things happen, especially when, because now, have you had sleepovers yet?
8: Had sleepovers. And I would like to add, I'm Gen X, so I grew up with a lot of friends' dads who never had that holding them back in terms of sleeping in the nude. Just laying on the couch, a newspaper. I remember that.
3: My
8: buddy's dad, Frank, just full on Homer Simpson, newspaper over his crotch, watching the game.
7: Well, these days it's an iPad.
8: His wife would be like, "Geez, Frank, come, put on some clothes." He's like, "It's my house." And it's the grossest house on the block.
7: Yeah.
8: Good job.
9: It's Papa's house. It is his house.
8: Good job.
7: But like I said, you're going to have to start wearing underwear.
5: Not when I sleep. No.
3: No.
5: When I get up and leave the room,
7: there are times when you just have to jump out of bed and go do something.
5: Put my boxers on.
3: Yes.
7: There's many a house has burned to the ground because the guy had to search trying to find underwear.
3: Oh, for God's sake.
5: All right.
3: I bet you keep it in the same spot every time, right? Your underwear?
5: Yes,
3: ready
5: wrapped
3: to
5: around
3: go.
5: My head, and it's ready to go.
8: I use a hook. There's a hook on the wall, but I just grab it down, put it on my head, put it on. Either way.
7: I'm like a fireman in that, for example, when I got up this morning, I have a chair in my closet. I have a walk-in closet. There's a chair in there.
2: Very nice.
7: And on that chair is my underwear. And it's folded in such a way that I can grab the back, and then I'll hold it up, and the front is facing the front.
2: Ah.
5: A closet chair does not a fireman make.
3: No.
7: No. Then.
3: Do you have a pole in there? Then we're talking.
7: And then I have a stick thing sticking out where my jeans are hanging I'm going to wear.
2: Yeah, a stick thing.
3: They're very nice, actually. Yeah. He turned me onto this.
7: It's a, I don't know how to describe it.
2: You hang your jeans.
3: It's a rod, and it pushes back into the wall.
7: Hanging from that are the jeans, that are, they're fresh, clean jeans I'm going to wear.
2: The laundress left them.
8: Like Slacker Batman. I love this.
7: Yes.
8: Like the symbol goes up in the sky. It's a crushed beer can in the light. It's on the moon, and then it just happens summoned.
3: Do you ever wear the same pair of jeans twice?
7: Very rarely.
3: They don't get that dirty.
7: But I figured the dog's jumping up on me and they're walking around and...
2: Are we off that, by the way? Is it okay to wash jeans or we're not supposed to?
3: You can wash.
7: I wash them.
2: Remember that?
9: You're washing them every time you use them?
3: Yeah, that's what it sounds like.
2: Not only washes them, sanitizes them.
5: How many uses do you get out of yours, Willie?
9: 4 or 5.
5: Oh, really?
9: Yeah.
5: In the winter, I'll go 2. That's probably the most.
3: I wear mine. I usually 3 or 4.
7: Then I hang them up wet and they dry in the closet.
5: Matt, where are you?
8: I think like 3 or 4. You know,
5: okay.
8: Like if I'm hanging out at the local biker bar or something like that, a lot of cigarette smell gets on there. So you know, then I'll wash it.
5: Sure.
7: You only go there because your daughter likes it, right?
8: Exactly. She loves it. She loves the music. You know, she's really into 38 Special. Hold on loosely, everybody. Don't let go. Words of wisdom.
9: I'm really sorry about the loss of ZZ Top. I know that affected her when
8: huge.
9: That guy died.
8: You're joking, but I was like, this is rough. You're gonna go out there with no drums? I don't know if I'll enjoy it as much. No, I used to bartend in Chicago back in the late 90s where you could still smoke in bars. And can you smoke here in bars?
9: No, you can't in some place. I was at a bar in Chicago on Saturday where you can smoke in bars.
8: Oh, I like that somebody that is like, listen, we're neutral. We're Switzerland. We have our own rules.
7: And here there are a couple of places where it's quite literally grandfathered in.
3: Yeah, I can
7: tell you. The problem is all the grandfathers that smoked are dead. So
3: I know of one, but...
7: I know one of the, there were, I think, 3. One of them just had to close. Mm-hmm. I just saw
3: there's one in,
8: So but I had to wash. I didn't have a choice. I had to wash my jeans. We had to wash everything because just the stink was so bad. And there's nothing worse than walking around on like a beautiful summer day and you just smell like an ashtray.
3: Yeah.
8: You didn't even smoke.
7: But my point is I am ready to go. I don't have to, I got my shoes, my socks, my underwear, the shirt, everything. I can get out of my closet and be ready to go in just a couple
3: of
7: minutes.
3: You only have 2 choices to make. Yeah, one pair of jeans and one shirt. Everything's the same
9: color.
3: How
9: important do you think this is? Yeah. Why are you...
8: I love it.
7: I'm
8: think
7: trying
8: you
7: to find out if Josh, similarly, if you, when you get up, is everything set or do you have decisions to make?
5: But you know me, I literally have 20 of these.
9: Yeah.
7: See,
3: that's what I'm saying.
5: They're all hanging in my closet. I just walk in and grab one.
7: But you don't have them ready to in the hook and the thing.
5: Things are ready where they're supposed to be.
8: You're not Batmaned out?
5: No.
2: When do you get ready to be ready?
7: The night before.
2: The night before.
7: Yeah.
2: So if you fall asleep, do you have to wake up in the middle of the night and get ready and then go back to bed? Or
5: I feel like people who get their clothes ready the night before, they have closing arguments the next day. Those are the only...
8: That's the suit. One I win the case in.
3: Yes.
5: That's not...
9: Well, I got to wear my nice shirt so I can call Josh fat again today.
5: Yeah, I don't get it.
2: This will get him.
7: As he made a big decision today.
2: Uh-oh.
5: You did?
7: Yeah, I remember. I mentioned this before. I've never worn this shirt before.
3: It's a great color.
7: I usually wear black.
5: And there's no convincing him. I've been as earnest as possible.
7: I think it looks a little weird.
9: You look nice.
5: It looks really good.
3: Why do you think it looks weird?
7: I don't know. I'm just not used to it.
5: Tom. Godwin, what do you think?
4: Good color on Tom. Yeah.
3: Yes.
7: Okay.
2: You're right to be weird about it. Tom.
7: Okay. I'm all nervous.
2: Yep.
7: No, but I was just bringing this.
9: I'm all nervous.
7: Just bringing this up because we got a fellow. I have 4 daughters. And my youngest is 10, so I'm Matt and I are kind of in the same boat, but things are going to change. She's going to get a little older. There are going to be sleepovers.
8: Yeah.
7: And then there's going to be have you had a birthday party yet?
8: Oh, for sure.
7: That's a nightmare. Yeah.
8: Well, and it's also like I you know, I'm what's called a medically older father. I prefer Daredevil. You know what I mean? Like, why not? Right. Why not?
5: Yeah.
8: My daughter's 6. I'm 52. Let's die. Let's get killed by this child. You know, it's very. If I mention my age versus my daughter's age in the South, they're like, "Whoa, you're in prison? What took you so long?" Like, they really they don't get it. But it's just how it worked out for being a performer and being a comic, and best thing that ever happened to me. But it's weird being a Gen X dad, because I'm Gen X, and I have that thing where I'm like, oh, I can't mess this up. This is what I live for and everything. But I'm almost too sensitive, where like I don't like her out of my sight ever. Mm. She's on a playground. Like, she goes behind a tree, and I'm like, Rose, oh, God. And she steps out like, I'm here, weirdo. What are you? Jeez, relax. Like, I don't like her out of my sight, but... You know, I'm Gen X. Every Saturday morning, my mom would look at me and go, why are you still in my sight? Get out of my house. Right, right. I have red wine to drink and merits to smoke. Stay out of the house all day. All day, you were a child. You should not be seen. Come back when it's black as a coal mine in the sky. Stand on the porch. We'll power wash you, and it's time for supper. You know, like I ran.
3: Ah,
8: I,
3: those
8: I
3: spent, were the days.
8: You know, like when our fun back then in childhood was running down dirt, like backwood roads away from scary dogs. Yeah. That was it.
4: Yeah.
8: Like Doberman pinschers, German shepherds. That's how, looking back, I'm like, I grew up in kind of a messed up neighborhood. But it was just fun because you were a kid, you know? I remember the transition from Dobermans and German shepherds to pit bulls. Anyone remember that? Like 82, 83?
2: Yeah, we're long in there.
8: That was the scary dog of choice for the maniac families. You know? God bless them. God bless those families. They make America great. But like, I literally remember my friend Jake, who is a nut. And he's like, oh, you got to see our new dog, Daisy. And I'm like, it sounds like such a sweet name. And that's the first time I saw a pit bull. And I'm like, that thing's head looks like a can of ham that would bite you in half. Are dogs supposed to have pectoral muscles? That seems strange. This dog lifts weights. It's furious at me. They're like, it's fine. It's chained up. I'm like, yeah, with a chain you used to hold a battleship to a dock. Like, this is. I think we should move. This is next level.
7: Matt Bronner is our guest.
6: Very
7: and,
6: nice.
7: And the use of the brand Merits. Just
8: did it take you back?
7: That just sells
3: back.
7: That. It is so perfect.
3: My dad smoked Merits for a while.
7: Oh, my aunt smoked Kent. We can go around the room. Yeah. Your dad was Marlboro Softpack. Is that right, Josh?
5: Yes, sir. Yeah.
7: Let's see now. Chick McGee, your dad was?
2: Camel, non-filter.
3: My mom was a Territon woman.
7: Ace, anybody in your family smokers?
5: No.
7: No?
5: Willie, what was your choice?
9: Marlboro 27s or Marlboro Reds or Camel Turkish Royals. Dad, are you still lying about being a former smoker, or are you going to be cool and talk about it? Oh, okay, cool. You're going to lie about that.
8: For the record.
5: Thanks, now we have a meeting.
3: Thanks, Willie.
9: Well, Pat, I told you, I'm back on cigarettes, dude.
7: Yes, sir. Pat, did your dad smoke?
10: Yeah, he smoked Kent, actually, yeah.
7: Kent?
8: Yeah,
2: Kent. What was Kent's last name?
9: Nice.
5: Very nice.
10: He was a drama.
7: He was in theater. I'm sure there might have been a Kent in there somewhere.
5: Pat, did you smoke?
10: No, never.
5: Hmm.
10: I missed that addiction.
5: You were too busy with others?
10: I was too busy with the booze.
8: Yeah. Oh.
3: They usually go hand-in-hand.
8: Smoking when you're drinking. I mean, that was the finest feeling in the world.
3: No,
8: I would have a couple beers just to have a couple smokes.
3: Yep.
8: It was like, what are you doing?
3: That's right, Willie. That's what brought you back, didn't it?
9: This is such a cool morning, you guys. We should do this more often. This rules. I love talking about drinking and smoking.
7: Now, I want to get back to Matt being a dad, because I clearly am a dad of a certain age.
8: Mm-hmm.
7: And, yeah, it's always astonishing. Now, do you ever get this? Because you have kind of a gray beard. Very handsome man.
8: Thank you.
7: You have a little bit of gray there.
8: Takes one to know one.
7: Yeah. And do you ever get the thing where you're with your six-year-old and you walk by someone and they go, oh, is it Grandpa's day out with the
8: I've
7: kid?
8: Never had someone be that bold,
7: oh,
8: but
7: my
8: daughter will just call me out. Like, we were having dinner with some other friends and their kids, and out of nowhere, my daughter goes, my dad doesn't look old, but he really is. Like, believe it. Like, where'd that come from, man?
2: Believe it.
7: I get the thing where I've told this story before at the cafeteria, and we're with Hart, who's now, she was at the time 9, and we're walking by this table, and she's with one of her friends, and this whole bunch of old folks at the cafeteria, because it's 5 o'clock in the afternoon. I like to eat early.
8: Sure.
7: Oh, it's Grandpa's day. Grandpa's day out with the grandkids, and Hart looks at them and goes, yes. Oh, thanks, honey. Thanks for backing me up.
5: She knows how to yes and.
8: Yes and. Yeah. No, you didn't have to do that. You could be okay with who we are, actually. You could just share that.
7: So you say you have done the birthday party.
8: I've had the birthday parties, the gatherings. I've had – I love – like meeting other dads who are my age or older, but we have the same age kid. Like, that guy is my guy. Like, I will kill for that guy.
7: I can't find any.
3: I'm telling you, they're rare.
8: They're rare. But you find them. Like, you know, the biker patch, a friend will help you move, a brother will help you move a body. That's how I feel about those guys.
4: Yeah.
8: And, you know, because the deck is stacked against me. I have, when she was a baby, she was described by the pediatrician as being abnormally strong, which is a crazy descriptor to use to my family. I'm like, why not very or super or she is abnorm? That sounds wrong. It sounds like pejorative. Like, does she have to join the X-Men? Like, what's next? It sounds so dark. And I know why the doctor said that. She said it because my daughter at 6 weeks scared her. It was like something out of a low-grade horror movie. I brought her in 6 weeks. And the doctor goes, oh, she's adorable. Let's try tummy time without asking. My daughter never liked tummy time. My daughter is the CEO of Rose Bronger Industries. I like to say she's a results-driven woman. She'll tell you how she wants to be set down. And she never liked being put on her stomach. I could tell she never really, even at 6 weeks, never understood it. So the doctor turns her and she's like, no, like this angry face on her little baby, this expression. And she, no lie, hand to God, on her stomach, 6 weeks old, one-handedly flipped her whole baby body over.
4: Whoa.
8: Just flipped her body over. And the doctor went, ah! And just went against the wall, like terrified. And I'm like, hey, well, hey, you okay? And she goes, that doesn't happen. Like, but it did. You can't, I feel like it's a doctor's job to, if they don't know, lie. Yeah. Lie to me. You know, don't look at a wound and go, yuck. Ugh. What is, should we Google that? I have no idea what that is. Does that hurt? That looks messed up. She said, that doesn't happen. I'm like, but it did. And she goes, your daughter's abnormally strong. Under her breath. It's like, what happens now? Do you trank me, steal her, fight crime like Batman or something?
9: A bald doctor in a wheelchair comes up to the door.
6: It is a time.
8: To join the school of the gifted. You'll never see her again.
7: Matt Bronner is our guest. We're hanging out, and we've got a bunch of stuff going on here. I'll remind you that Matt, among other places, is going to be doing time. He'll be in Raleigh, North Carolina, October 1st through the 3rd at Good Nights. That's a very good comedy club.
8: Mm-hmm.
7: And Grand Rapids, October 8th. Willie tonight in Michigan, in Detroit.
8: Let's go.
7: With Derek Stroop. You'll be at the Royal Oak Music Theater. For information about that, Willie, they go to your, what is it, Insta?
9: Yeah, Willie.Griswold on Instagram. Thanks.
7: Okay, cool. Right now. Oh, we've got something fun because the NFL is back. Tell me more.
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0: It's the Storm Tracker 6 forecast on Q106.
5: I'm Storm Tracker 6 meteorologist Katie Nicolau, here with a look at your forecast. Today's going to be a beautiful weather day in mid-Michigan with sunny skies and high temperatures in the upper 70s. Tonight we'll have mostly clear skies with lows around 60. Then for the day on Saturday, we warm up just a little bit with highs in the mid-80s and partly cloudy skies that'll remain overhead.
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3: Hi.
2: There's Pat Godwin.
4: Hello, Chick.
2: Hey, buddy. There's Willie Griswold.
5: Hey.
2: Hey, hey. There's Josh Arnold.
6: Hi.
2: Ace Cosby's here.
7: Hey, Chick.
2: Hey, man. And Tom, we have a special guest.
8: Comedian Matt Bronger is joined us in the studio. Got to hit that G hard.
9: Punching that G in. I love it.
8: Speaking of G, Willie G is right over there. We're going with that, as opposed to Willie G. Willikers, which is Josh's new nickname for Willie.
6: I don't know why you're not using it.
5: I think it's fine. Yeah.
6: Willie G. Willikers.
3: Willie G.
5: I just
3: Willikers.
5: I don't want to start the punchline.
2: Willie G. Willikers.
6: No.
8: Maybe it could be.
6: I like the subtlety of it. You guys think it's too much?
2: No.
9: I love a slide whistle.
5: Yeah. I don't want to be opening for some guy and be like, hey, by the way, 10 minutes into my act, can you do a slide whistle into this microphone at the side of the stage?
6: If you don't want laughs.
8: Could he do? Could you do like a character thing?
5: No.
8: Like you do Willie, then you.
5: No.
8: You do Willie G. Willikers.
5: I think I'm out. No, I like the name. I think it's fun. I do like the name, but I don't know if I can become him, is what I'm worried about.
8: Maybe you could just do it on the radio.
5: We'll try it.
8: The way Mr. Pat Godwin transforms himself into
4: many characters.
8: So many. Earlier this morning, who was he who did Clyde Cacciatore? Who was it again?
3: Clyde Cacciatore.
9: That's a great name.
2: You know, could you at least act like you pay attention to us?
3: He's been doing it for years.
8: Yeah, what is it again? Luigi
4: Accusatore.
8: Oh, sorry. God. Much funnier. Much funnier.
2: I don't know. Clyde Cacciatore is pretty good.
4: Right. Not bad at all.
6: He's like the cook in a Western that only makes elaborate Italian meals.
2: Yeah.
8: out of the chuck wagon.
6: Right.
4: Red food. Nothing but red
2: What's
4: food.
2: What's for dinner, cookie?
7: Oh, we have veal parmesan.
4: We have a lot of it. It's red.
8: What always bugged me about Westerns was no matter what was going on, they were always sitting around a fire with a pot of coffee.
6: Honestly was big in the Old West.
2: Coffee won the West. Are you kidding?
6: And it wasn't a pot of coffee. It was usually a tin.
4: Yeah, tiny.
6: Oh, it was literally a pot, yeah.
9: They drink it with the grounds in it. It was almost like a stew.
6: Right, yeah.
8: With all the all the technical coffee stuff going on, and by the way, I did buy a coffee maker. Stand back.
6: Oh, that's right. A couple weeks ago, you were saying you guys were going to get a new coffee maker because this is new for you to have a coffee maker in your home.
8: But I won't use it.
6: Well, no.
3: Of course
6: I know
3: not.
8: Because I'll tell you, Matt, for me, and I drink a lot of coffee, but I like to get up and leave my house and go get it somewhere else.
3: That sure. says a lot.
8: Preferably the mom and pop stores, et cetera, et cetera.
2: No, it's just, once again, these are microphones are on,
3: yeah.
2: Christy.
8: Kelly's out of town. And
2: oh, my God.
8: But my wife, who suddenly is now drinking coffee out of nowhere.
2: Okay. Out of nowhere.
8: So we went and we got a coffee maker. It's fairly complicated. We'll see how it goes.
3: Is it like a cappuccino machine, a latte? It like foams?
8: It does everything.
2: Do you have any desire to be checked out on the machinery and be able to run it at some point? Or you're just going to stay as far away from it as you can?
8: There's a very nice lady at the store that walked us through it. And
2: you immediately forgot everything she said.
8: Yeah. But you put a glass of milk next to it and put a straw in it. It sucks it in and turns it into
3: frother,
8: stuff.
3: Frother, yes. Okay.
4: Oh.
9: I feel like the show does pretty good. Treat yourself. Hire a home barista.
3: Oh,
9: just have
3: he's
9: a person
3: a guy.
9: That lives at the house.
4: Yeah, you have no
9: just
4: idea,
9: a random
4: Matt.
9: Guy with blue hair
3: Matt,
9: next to
3: you
9: the coffee
3: have
9: machine.
3: No idea.
8: I'll have to train Senora.
5: His house is like the White House. When you go there, there's a mean woman with an iPad, and she goes, "Do you have an appointment today?" And you go, "I called in." And she goes, "You're not on the list. I'm really sorry."
9: Look, I'll get you a macchiato. I don't think we can fit you in. Go over there.
2: Here's how big his house is. There's no back door. There's an east entrance and a west entrance and a north entrance.
8: Now, the reason I'm bringing this up is, Matt, I'm intrigued by the fact that you're a man of a certain age, 52-ish.
9: Mm-hmm. That's right.
8: Oh, great. And you have a six-year-old.
9: That's right.
8: Which is, you're an amateur. The gap between my age and my daughter's is extensive.
9: Mm-hmm.
8: But now, have you experienced, you walk into, say, a Starbucks.
9: Sure.
8: With the six-year-old.
9: Mm-hmm.
8: And does she have her own thing yet?
9: Vanilla steamer
8: okay.
9: is her order.
8: Very
9: yeah.
8: good.
9: Yeah, I know. It's a L.A. child. this is the kid. It's like a vanilla steamer. Juice box, F that. No. I want a vanilla steamer. I am.
6: And her variety?
9: Exactly. Yeah. Is that real vanilla bean? No. Right in his face. Right in his face.
10: Yeah,
9: hot milk.
10: Just before the last break, I got a text from my daughter going, Daddy, pick me up in the same place as yesterday. We have to go get matcha.
9: All right. Oh, yes. Yes.
10: And by the way, it's very convenient. It's only 45 minutes from
3: my
10: house.
3: Has she ever tried the matcha at Starbucks?
10: I don't know. I didn't know that. No.
5: As you got to understand, you can't negotiate with a terrorist, all right?
9: Yeah.
5: The person you're dealing with wants the matcha. You're going
9: to
5: get her
9: there.
3: And it has to be from one certain store.
5: Yeah. She's a particular
6: I like that you have a six-year-old L.A. kid, daughter.
9: Well, the thing is, we take her all over the place. She's been to Portland, where I'm from, Boston, where my wife's from. So, like, she's got the variances and stuff. She's actually, I'm joking, she's not, you know, a debutante. I make fun of her that way.
6: She doesn't come home and say, so what do you think of the Paramount Warner Brothers merger?
9: She's like, I think I'm going to make out pretty good with this deal. I'll be honest. I got in early, all right? But, you know, I got Ellison on the horn. And, I mean, hilarious. No, it's like her mother works in the business too, but on the other side of things, my wife, I think we talked about this a little bit when I was last here 100 years ago, but my wife is my ex-manager. And that's how we met. We crossed certain lines you're not supposed to cross, and here we are. We don't work together anymore, but my kid is around the showbiz type so much, she has no interest in being famous, which I'm like, thank God. So like, I'm so grateful for that she doesn't care. But she still has a great sense of self. Like, I try the things that, you know, dads, remember to say this to your little girls so they know. And I just was like, hey, Rose. She's like, what? And I'm like, you know, the world's a better place with you in it. And she's like, I know. And are we having a day here? Can I have my matcha? You're going to go chant with a monk or something, Dad? I don't care. I live in the real world, okay? Once this merger hits, I'm buying an island. I'm tired of you. You've done enough. I'm six. I bought a condo.
6: What?
9: Where are you going?
10: We're hanging out with Matt Bronger, a comedian raising an L.A. child.
5: That's so funny.
10: Wow. Coming up, Christy Lee, what do you got on the... We have... Squeeze in one news story. Why don't you? We've been talking about
3: laundry. A Florida man accused of attacking his roommate with a clothes iron.
6: Hitting him
3: so hard,
2: The
3: iron broke into pieces.
6: Whoa. Ooh.
3: That's hard.
2: You see that in movies. I think far too much. It's become a trope, don't you think?
10: An iron?
2: The iron?
3: Yeah,
2: I've seen it.
9: Yeah, by movies, do you mean all the Three Stooges movies?
2: It seems like it's in all the Jason Statham movies.
6: Right? Yeah, where he actually swings it by the cord.
2: Right.
6: Yeah, that's nuts, but... Daniel Stern taking one to the face.
9: Classic, right?
6: Yeah, because then he's got the triangular sort of...
3: Hilarious. Polk County deputies say 46-year-old Christopher Bordeaux first punched the victim and threw a glass of water on him. He then allegedly beat the man with the clothes iron. Wow, this is a love fest, isn't it? It happened at their home in Lake Wales, Florida. The victim treated for his injuries, and Bordeaux was arrested.
10: Are they... pressing charges? Were the police steamed?
5: Okay, Iron Man, slow down.
6: Where's the peacock? He wanted to know if they were pressing. Peacock likes it.
2: Peacock likes it. Thumbs up from the peacock.
10: Now, Matt Bronner, comedian on the road.
2: Bronger!
5: You got to nail
10: that. It's okay. It's fine. I had it in there subtly. I'm doing the French pronunciation.
2: No, nope, you're not. Okay.
10: Matt Bronger.
9: Bronger.
10: What is the origin?
9: Actually,
10: what is the origin of that?
9: It's German, but I'm almost entirely Irish in ancestry, and there are roughly 110 Brongers in the continental U.S., which is nothing.
6: Wow.
9: And it's a really rare name in Germany. I think someone was running from the law at Ellis Island. That's really what I think. I think someone made that name up on the spot, probably with a strong Irish accent, and then
10: Pat, I was hoping you'd chime in when Matt said he was German but mostly Irish.
4: Yeah.
6: Tom and I are big fans of what is considered a hack comedic premise. Equation.
10: I love it.
6: So I'm half Irish and half German, which means I
4: invade my own brewery.
9: Yeah, exactly. Right.
6: We can't help it.
9: Yeah, I make Schnitzenbrauen, but it's drunk.
6: Exactly.
9: Right. Yeah,
6: yeah.
9: It's something
6: we
9: dumb
6: can't help
9: like
6: it.
9: That.
6: We love it.
10: What was your
9: the one I love is I know what you're thinking.
6: Yeah.
9: so-and-so and so-and-so had a kid, am I right? And the person's like, no, I'm thinking I'm going to lose my house. I can't, my mortgage payments are late, and my son's in jail again. You want all my thoughts? Here are my thoughts. I'm here to escape reality. Please be funny. Please. Don't anticipate what you think I'm thinking.
6: Yeah, yeah.
9: Right now, I'm violently horny. I don't know why. Do you want to know that thought? I'm thinking, how much longer you have in your set, because I've been dealing with a diarrhea problem. Yeah. There's some more thoughts for you.
10: See, I love hack premises. I've always wanted to do a show where you'd have like five great comics, and just before the show starts, you say, okay, these are the five hack premises you have to talk about tonight.
9: Fun. I love that.
6: That's
9: I love I love that. Like you know, the whole mix up the muscle memory on every comedian. I love like being backstage with the comics and just I've said it jokingly, but if someone ever took me up on it, I would do it. They're like, you want to switch sets?
5: Yeah,
6: right.
9: Let me see your set list. Yeah. I don't know what these were. Okay. You know, like, and just all these setups. I'm like, I have no idea what that is.
5: I had a buddy who did his friend's jokes. His friend is going after him. And then he did his friend's joke on stage, looked him dead in the eye, and winked at him.
3: Oh.
5: Like, you can't do
9: there
5: this
9: was
5: now.
9: The Wild Wild West of comedy was definitely the 80s. And I've heard these stories from the guys I used to, and gals I used to open for when I started. I started doing comedy like 99, 2000. And there was a guy in the 80s who would just tour and do everybody else's jokes.
10: I know him.
9: And tell them about it. He'd come back to New York and be like, you killed in Fresno. Oh, man, that bit about your mom and blah, blah, blah. And it's like, stop doing our jokes.
10: He didn't care. Real heavy set guy wore a
4: Ollie cowboy. Ollie Joe.
6: That may be a different person. I don't know that Ollie Joe ever lived
10: Ollie
6: in New York.
10: Ollie Joe Prater.
6: I don't know that he ever lived in New York.
10: Yeah, because that's what he did.
3: Oh, really?
10: Yeah, absolutely.
3: Huh.
10: Yeah.
6: Oh, that's
10: he
6: funny.
10: He came up to me one night and he goes, you got any coke? It's for my gout.
6: Oh, yeah.
2: I'm sorry, did you say gout?
3: Gout.
9: Coke will definitely help gout.
5: I just can't believe someone thought you had drugs. That's crazy. There must have been no cool people there who's asking you for that.
10: We had to take a break. Look at the time. These are the O'Reilly Auto Parts Studios. 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
13: Good morning, I'm Megan Vaselli with 6 News. Later today, attorneys and advocates will discuss what's happening and what's next for Consumers Energy after the state delays a ruling on the proposed sale of 13 hydroelectric dams. This comes after, earlier this week, Consumers filed a notice giving the Michigan Public Service Commission until November 9th to issue a final order. As temps begin to drop this fall, natural gas rates for DTE Energy customers across the state will rise after state regulators authorized a roughly $74.5 million gas rate hike. That's less than half of the total ask DTE filed last year, which it says will help replace aging pipelines and gas mains to boost safety and reliability. Officials say the average residential customer will see an increase to their monthly bill of just less than $3 starting October 1st. For the latest news, weather, and sports, be sure to tune into 6 News, and we're always online at WLNS.com.
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26: The Michigan State football team is preparing for their Week 2 matchup against Eastern Michigan. Kickoff is set for 3:38 p.m. on the Big Ten Network on Saturday. Defensively for MSU, they're determined to clean up some areas. Defensive coordinator Joe Rossi said he was pleased with how hard and physical his guys played. MSU allowed just 10 first downs and held Toledo to 1 of 9 on combined third and fourth down conversions. Kenny Swords Jr. also recorded an interception for the Spartans. That was his first career interception as well. And Rossi said he expects his guys to get better at those explosive plays. MSU did give up a 71-yard touchdown run and a 60-yard touchdown pass. Rossi said he felt his guys are almost too aggressive on those plays, and so while he loves the passion his guys are playing with, he wants them to still be disciplined and not be reckless on the field. So we'll see what areas they clean up for that game on Saturday. For WLNS Sports, I'm Kara Adams.
10: Andrew, you look like a young stud. So are you currently living with your girlfriend, or what's going on?
27: No, I did. We lived together. We had a bad breakup.
10: Oh.
27: She broke up with me when she did it. She said one of the reasons I want to break up is I don't like that you write jokes about me. I was like, wow, wait till you hear the jokes I write now.
28: Yeah, no kidding.
27: But I no longer care about your feelings. We were close. She used to ask me all the time if I ever dreamt about my wedding, and I do, but I never wanted to tell her about it because she's not in the dream.
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1: Well, hi.
12: There's Willie Griswold.
2: Hey.
12: There's Josh Arnold.
2: Hi there.
12: There's Pat Godwin.
2: Hey, Chick.
12: Hey, man. There's Ace Cosby.
3: Hello.
12: I'm Chick. And Tom, we've got a special guest in the studio.
10: He's Matt Bronger. RG. Matt Bronger. And Pat, actually, it's interesting. We're kind of sitting around in a large circle, and then Pat is in the
2: production room. Yeah,
10: performance room. Oh, that's nice. The performance room behind the glass. So just so you know. Because if you're imagining what's happening,
2: sure,
10: it's kind of an unusual situation.
12: You know, I'm sitting here right now thinking, what the hell's happening?
4: Yeah. Can I ask, is it work release? Is that what the room is?
2: Yeah. It's a smell issue.
4: It's almost like house arrest. Right. He's a danger to himself and others, but he's great on the radio. So we've got to keep him in this glass room.
2: You know,
4: it's also padded.
10: But you have your keyboard there and your guitar?
2: Yeah, all that stuff.
10: Were you thinking of playing a song for us?
2: Thinking of, yeah. You were given a text earlier this morning.
10: I was.
2: With eight,
12: you know, you two
2: on.
12: Have become so adversarial.
2: Man.
1: Oh, my God.
5: I like this Math Al Lemon thing.
2: It's like Sunshine Boys.
12: Six words between you and you're full-blown fighting.
1: Right.
6: Yeah. We put Pat in that room so they don't kiss. There's just so much tension. They want to kiss.
2: We don't Roger each other.
10: I thought...
12: they don't kiss.
6: We got to stop somehow.
10: Now, because we've been talking about the fact that our guest Matt Bronger is the father of a six-year-old, so he's, even though he's a dad of a certain age, you are also probably in about the same league. How much older than your son are you?
2: So, well, I had him when I was 52, so I'm 3 years. No. Yeah, my son's 15 now. Yeah.
10: Okay, and so, but I want you to prepare Matt for this because you have a son that's a teenager, and I know you have a tribute. And a musical tribute to that that era, if you will, of life.
2: The old Kenny Rogers thing. Sit back and enjoy.
12: You'll do. Okay.
2: Love it. On a crisp fall school night, way after bedtime, my son came in the den. I said, "Why aren't you asleep?" He says, "Dad, I'm awful troubled. I've been pacing for hours. I have a couple questions." And he began to speak. I said, "Son, let me stop you right there. I can tell by your face. I know what you're gonna ask. Same questions every night. Oh, I'll give you my answer. Then give me a break for a sip of your root beer. I'll give you my reply. I don't know where your phone is. Know where your cord is. 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Because new screens are expensive. There'll be time enough for charging when the packages come.
10: Oh,
2: very nice. Thank you very much. Thank you very much.
10: Thank you very much. You got to look forward to that.
4: Good times.
10: All right. Now, Christy Lee is at the news desk. What have we missed?
1: A shocking new video out there. A New Jersey man facing several charges after he was seen dancing on the back of a flatbed truck on the upper level of the George Washington Bridge as it headed toward Fort Lee.
10: Have you seen this?
12: Absolutely amazing.
1: Yeah,
12: yes.
1: We're going to show you this video. The 28-year-old was arrested by Port Authority police and charged with aggravated assault, resisting arrest, and disorderly conduct.
10: So, and apparently this wasn't a viral stunt because you assume, okay, this is a guy doing it for the, you know,
1: for the internet,
10: for the socials,
1: for
10: whatever.
1: Socials, yes.
10: It was just some guy doing it and someone happened to catch it. And do we have this? Yeah, here we go. This is the upper level, as you said, of the George Washington Bridge. He's westbound.
1: Whoa. Westbound
5: and
1: down.
5: Do we know if the truck driver had any clue?
6: Are we sure he wasn't shooting a nu metal video?
1: Yeah, it looks
6: because
1: like he is shooting
6: a video. Because this does look like
1: video.
6: It's some Linkin Park kind of stuff.
1: Uh-huh.

0: I guess he could fly off into a unsuspecting motorist.
1: It's obviously causing a distraction.
2: Right. You saw Hamilton. George Washington was quite the dancer.
3: We did not.
2: You didn't see Hamilton?
1: No, of course not. No.
2: Why not?
1: Hamilton was white. And, I refuse to take part in that sort of cultural.
4: You're so offended.
1: Yeah.
0: You know, I loved Hamilton. I've seen it twice, but it throws me that one guy has two different parts. And you know, it's the same guy, but now he's this other guy.
5: Can I say something?
0: Yeah.
5: There are like three guys that have two different parts.
0: See, that's I don't care for that.
5: I'm glad that it only hits you one time.
0: That's right.
5: Yeah, the guy that plays Lafayette is Thomas Jefferson.
0: So I'm just telling you.
4: Don't remind me.
0: I'll get
4: it's
0: on
4: so triggering.
5: David Diggs, he does a wonderful job.
2: Yeah.
4: Yeah, he's amazing.
0: What are you, his boyfriend? What the hell?
5: I want to get cut off again, but that's okay.
2: Right now, it's time to talk a little bit about nutrition. And the physicians at Brick House Nutrition have been working on something. 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
6: It's the Storm Tracker 6 forecast on Q106.
7: I'm Storm Tracker 6 meteorologist Katie Nicolau, here with a look at your forecast. Today's going to be a beautiful weather day in mid-Michigan with sunny skies and high temperatures in the upper 70s. Tonight we'll have mostly clear skies with lows around 60. Then for the day on Saturday, we warm up just a little bit with highs in the mid-80s and partly cloudy skies that'll remain overhead.
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2: 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There's Pat Godwin. Hello.
3: Hey, Chick.
2: Hey, man.
4: Call
2: there's
4: back.
2: Christy Lee at the news
5: Hi.
2: Desk. There's Willie Griswold.
6: Hello.
2: Hello, hello. Josh Arnold.
7: Hi.
2: Ace Cosby.
8: Hey.
2: I'm Chick and Tom. We have a special guest.
4: Distinguished stand-up comedian Matt Bronger is here. Yes. Father of one young Rose, 6 years old. An L.A. baby. And we also have a story that I want to get out here because, Pat, I don't know if you saw this. It's a story about Pink Floyd, kind of, and a what, do you have it over there, Christy?
5: Pink Floyd and the British Royal Mint have released a range of collectibles inspired by the band, including a $7,800 solid gold guitar pick, Pat.
4: Whoa.
2: A pick?
5: They refer to the pick as the Gold Plectrum.
4: Now, see, that's what bugs me.
5: The name?
4: Have you ever referred to it as a plectrum?
3: I mean, joking around, I knew it was the English way to say it, yeah.
2: Well, is that an actual word?
3: Absolutely.
2: Okay.
3: And a guitar chord is a lead, not a guitar chord.
5: Oh.
3: Yeah.
5: Huh. It's adorned with the Dark Side of the Moon's prism design and limited to just 10 units. The line also features a silver pick. A copper pick, along with previously released €5 coins or £5. What do they use over there now? Is now the Brexit. Are they pounds?
4: No, they don't use euros. I mean,
5: pounds?
2: Yeah, they use pounds. A small piece of plastic, metal, ivory for plucking the strings of a guitar. Lyre? No, that's an instrument. And a mandolin.
5: Ivory?
4: For $7,800, I guess you'll call it a plectrum.
9: What kind of evil Duke is using an ivory pick on his guitar?
7: Oh, probably all of them back in
10: all the rage in the whaling days. Go to Nantucket.
7: Sure.
10: A lot of whale picks.
7: It was either Scrimshaw or picks.
10: That was it.
7: Yeah.
10: That's what they made.
2: I need 4 dead elephants.
10: Why else would you kill a whale?
4: Same.
10: For $7,800. We killed him for guitar picks.
2: Yes.
10: That's why?
4: $7,800 better come with David Gilmour.
2: There was a lady on the viral feed or whatever. Her son put up a picture of David Gilmour around Dark Side of the Moon, and he kind of looks reverential, and he told his mom that was a new photo of Jesus they'd found, and she left it up, and she's none the wiser. She thinks she has a picture in her living
7: Wasn't
2: room.
7: Wasn't a young David Gilmour the hottest dude on the planet?
2: Yeah, absolutely.
7: It was like, it's baffling.
2: Yeah. And if you see
7: especially compared to standing
10: to be fair, so was Jesus.
2: That's
10: Christ
2: true.
10: The Lord. Yeah, handsome guy.
2: Real tan. Oh my gosh.
5: That's I don't remember what young Gilmour looked
4: like.
5: Yeah,
4: it's a good looking guy.
5: Oh, yeah, he is a good looking guy.
2: Yeah, see?
7: Especially standing next to Roger Waters.
2: Oh, my God. A hideous creature.
7: Yeah. It's like having Brad Pitt on Easter Island.
3: That's silly.
4: But by the way, I thought, so is this... This is a money thing? Does Pink Floyd need cash?
7: Well, no, it's the Mint.
5: British Mint is getting the money.
4: Well, I mean, they had to get the rights to...
2: I don't think Pink Floyd approached them. Didn't they approach Pink Floyd?
7: Probably.
4: It just seems like an odd... Oh, there's a picture of it. Okay, so it is...
2: No, but this is also because gold's $5,000 an ounce, too, right?
5: It's a collectible, obviously.
4: But, I mean, is someone really going to use that plectrum on their guitar?
7: No, I think it's clearly a collectible thing.
5: Yeah.
4: I wonder if that plectrum is going to go up somebody's rectum.
5: Do you?
9: That's what you wanted.
2: You're always looking for a good time, aren't you?
9: You wanted to bring us into your little butt rhyme, didn't
5: you?
9: Yeah,
5: I did.
10: You're waiting for that moment to pull the trigger.
9: We were having a conversation.
4: That sounds like the world's worst children's book.
2: Plectrum
4: little butt rhymes.
2: Where is my plectrum? It is in my rectum.
7: Where is my pick made of brass?
5: I don't know. Look up your...
9: There you go.
4: Where did I put those eggs for Easter? We can do this all day.
9: Yeah, it is fun, actually.
4: Christy, what do you got?
5: A newly discovered bug has been named in honor of Taylor Swift.
7: Really?
5: In a paper describing 12 new species of insect. Sarah Schroeder, a UC Riverside doctoral student in entomology.
2: Doctoral?
5: Named is a genus of plant feeding...
4: Genus, right?
5: Genus?
7: Yeah.
5: Genus?
7: Yep.
5: Of plant feeding bugs from Australia. Swift Swiftophilus. It contains four species whose names are all...
4: That sounds like a venereal disease you catch.
2: Swiftophilus.
5: Yeah.
2: I'm not saying anything.
5: Swiftophilus.
2: Those Taylor Swift people will be right over talking to you, pal.
4: No, this is really great. I mean, she's a big Taylor Swift fan, and so she named him after Taylor Swift.
5: Swiftophilus Taylor, the Swiftophilus Amator, the Swiftophilus Intrepidus, and Swiftophilus Potorum.
2: What? I say, you read that story five more times.
9: Yeah.
2: I want to hear
5: it. I say, I don't care.
4: Doesn't it sound like something in the old Catholic Latin mass?
5: Yes, it does.
4: Swiftophilus Potorum, Intrepidus Amatorum.
2: Dominoes better than you can. Yeah.
5: Wow. Okay, if you want to read more about that.
4: I think it's cool.
2: Go to your local library.
4: And she said that... a couple of them actually look. They have the same. What is it? Color scheme, blonde hair, kind of thing. And so,
5: oh, I'm sure
4: nice
5: they look just
4: Taylor
5: like her.
4: Tribute.
5: Yeah, there you go.
9: Oh, look at that spinning image.
7: Oh yeah.
5: Who wouldn't think that was Taylor Swift?
4: Well, and if you decapitate them, they make a nice.
2: Is she going
4: to bracelet?
7: It says that a few years ago, that Swiftophilus Amator was broken up by John Marius.
2: Yeah,
7: Bickleton
3: and Jalen Hollis.
2: The size of the
9: got British at the end.
5: Oh,
4: she's too normal. The bug should be named after the weirdos like Billie Eilish. She should have a bug.
2: A weirdo.
5: What's wrong with Billie Eilish?
7: Of course, Tom thinks Billie Eilish is the definition of a weirdo.
9: She wears big T-shirts. Not for me.
2: Her hair is kind of on the short side.
5: Yeah.
2: I don't know.
5: Okay.
7: He said that like you'll all see.
4: Billy. Just wait.
2: I will have my day.
4: Just wait till they name a strain of crabs after her.
2: That's right. Go ahead, Tom. What else have you got?
4: She's great. I'm a fan. I'm just kidding.
2: Okay.
5: Police in Florida say a Miami woman threw a bucket of poop on her neighbor who was accused of sleeping with her husband.
9: Yeah.
4: Why am I still laughing at this? There's a lot of detail here. All of which you're going to say, yep, sounds good to me.
5: According to the arrest report, the 50-year-old suspect went to the victim's side of their split trailer and started accusing her of having a sexual relationship with her husband.
2: All right.
5: The woman then forced her way inside and threw a bucket containing human feces on the victim before leaving.
4: Now, I want you to stop right there. If you have a bucket of human fecal material.
9: Yeah, we're all thinking about it.
4: Premeditated.
10: Yeah.
9: She had to save it.
4: Yeah, you got to be working it for a week.
7: So
5: there's a reason.
7: We're operating under the assumption that it is a full bucket.
5: There's a reason. The suspect told police that she'd been trying to get rid of a bucket of the what she called caca that she'd been using because her toilet was broken.
2: Oh,
7: okay.
5: But denied entering the neighbor's home or throwing the feces at her.
7: Oh, then I wonder what happened.
4: Maybe her husband's hooking up with this other lady, because she's got a functioning toilet.
5: Maybe.
7: Right.
4: At the trailer park.
2: My toilet's broken, get it fixed.
10: Yeah.
7: Empty the bucket immediately.
5: What the hell?
10: I feel like there's that law where if you're caught with a fully automatic machine gun and it's loaded, it's a life sentence right away. Right. I think there's something with a full bucket of feces.
2: Yeah.
10: That dump if you use it, not a life sentence, but... You got to go for like a month. It's like something like that's so bad. That's so bad. It's so bad that it happened, allegedly, and so bad we have to hear about it in the news. There's so many pieces of bad news, and then you're just like, what happened? Oh, I'm going to go lay down for a while. Wonder about life for a few hours.
5: The suspect also claims she and the neighbor were involved in a dispute over the smell. Well, yeah, I bet.
7: Well, I like it. I hate it. What's the dispute? It
10: smells like you have a bucket of crap
5: toilet.
10: In your house.
5: Yeah, the toilet.
10: You said what to me here? Yeah, you just threw it on me. You covered me in the evidence. The accusation is true.
4: According to this, I've got a little longer. That place is the Royal Country Mobile Home Park.
10: Oh.
7: Ah, I see.
2: It sounds nice.
10: It's almost worse to give it that name.
4: Mm-hmm. Sounds
7: right.
4: Royal. With the fact that you're a 6-year-old, are you do you read to her personally?
10: My mom is a retired English teacher and used to read to me a lot when I was a kid, and I think that's a really good way to kind of get the cognitive thing going and get the kids to actually like to read, you know what I mean? I think that's the key, like that says stop, that says go. It's like, all right, I like to kind of lose myself in a book, and like I take my kid to library story time with the same enthusiasm I used to chase hard drugs at a party. Like, literally,
2: right.
10: You got books you holding? Hey, you know, like, I get there first if I can. And I live in L.A., so these librarians will have special guests that are, like, super famous. So you get there to library story time, and it's just, like, butts and elbows. It's just shove the kids in there. I went once to the library, and it's just packed. The whole floor is covered in kids sitting there. They're on the shelves. It's like the that scene from The Birds where the birds won, but it's all the kids everywhere, all over the library. And the librarian, I'm like, you are killing the game, lady. Who's your agent? Because I want to sign with him or her. And she finishes the book, and she's like, I guess you guys are ready for my special guest. And it hits me. Oh, okay, she's got someone famous here. That's why all these kids are here. Because well, that's the thing about L.A. You'll just see someone violently famous out of nowhere. You'll see, like, Harrison Ford lost in the dry goods section of Whole Foods. He looks at you like, you're out of beans. Like, I don't work here, Indy. You're ruining my childhood. So she's like, give it up for Idina Menzel. Honestly, respect to the men here who know who that is.
7: Yeah. Oh, it's pronounced
10: when, I, when I mentioned that, Ms. Neal, thank you. Yeah, thank you, sir. Yeah.
9: Plus, Josh is a huge Rent guy. But so
10: typically, I mean, if I say this story in front of an audience, every woman, their eyes light up, and every guy's like, is that a moisturizer? I don't know what that is. So Idina Menzel comes out, and if you don't know, if you're listening, she's a Broadway legend. She's the voice of Elsa from Frozen. Right? All right. Yeah. So. She comes out and all the kids are taking a knee like, my lord, offering things of fealty like their parents' jewelry and checkbooks and things. And my daughter's on my shoulders. Thank goodness I'm tall. We're against the wall and she's sitting there. And she's about 3 years old at the time. And I'm like, Rose, that's Elsa. And she goes, nah, and yells it at her. Right. And Idina clocks it and looks at her like, oh, okay. And I get it because Idina Menzel has like dark hair and olive skin. And Elsa from Frozen is white. Like right. She's blonde and, you know, all that. And so she starts reading her book about a little aunt with a big voice. It's good. She wrote it with her sister and the kids are really into it. And then midway through the book, she starts singing. And my daughter's like, oh, Elsa, you know, she gets that feeling and it's cute, but it's also that feeling every parent knows. It's so rare where you just know they're going to shut the hell up for a couple minutes and you get to remember what it's like when you never had a child. You could drink alone in a bar. Sorry, I went somewhere. Anyway, so, she's keeps reading the book. She stopped singing and my daughter gets miffed and in the middle of the book just goes, let it go. Like just yells, let it go at her. You know what I mean? Like she was just like, F your book, play the hits. I don't care. Like now she's like my drunk uncle I brought, you know, into an in conversation with Mick Jagger. He's like, who cares? Where's Keith? Play Satisfaction.
4: Oh, that's great.
9: A library heckler.
10: Yeah.
9: You're raising a library heckler.
10: She really was.
4: Well, Matt Bronger is our guest. He's going to be on the road, among other stops. He will be in Grand Rapids October 8th at the intersection. Speaking of Michigan, Detroit tonight, Willie G. is going to be there with Derek Stroop at the Royal Oak Music Theater in Detroit. Christy Lee is going to be right there right now because she is. What else is going on over there?
5: A new study suggests that job stress may increase the risk of erectile dysfunction.
7: I thought this was like decades old information.
5: Yeah. Researchers tracked more than 800 working men. Those with the highest job stress had about 10 times the odds of erectile problems compared with men reporting the least stress.
7: Huh.
5: Long hours, a major factor.
2: But how many of the guys they asked, I don't even want to live anymore. I'm not going
10: to give up on life. It's hard to.
2: Right? Yeah.
5: Every additional 10 hours worked per week associated with a measurable decline in erectile dysfunction.
7: All right.
9: This makes me believe in the show Mad Men less because those guys were stressed all the time and they were doing it constantly.
5: Yeah, they were.
9: Those guys were always.
2: Oh, well, and alcohol and smoking, and which are factors of having.
7: Sure.
2: Yeah.
4: But if you guys are rock hard, it means you're, you know, pick up the pace a little bit. You're not working hard enough.
7: Well, that's spoken like a true boss over there.
2: Yeah. I told you.
9: That was crazy to say, Dad.
10: I noticed you guys all have erections. I don't think you're working as hard as you should on the job.
2: You don't have to look very far to see a motivator. Mr. Morale over there. Now go out and have a great show, you bunch of losers. All right.
4: You know, pick it up a notch.
10: Yeah. Fellas. That's another way to ask your staff to work hard at a factory. Hey, guys, let's lose the erections for a while. Yeah. I mean, sorry, what I mean is work harder. Yeah. Just work a little harder on the job. Oh, apply yourself.
5: Police in Canada are investigating an incident in which a teenage girl was chased by a person dressed in a Cat in the Hat costume.
9: Fun?
7: Oh, that's about, terrifying.
4: This is a. Yeah. This is now become an international thing.
2: What?
4: It's happened in several other places in the world. It's some kind of a TikTok thing.
5: According to the Mounted Police, the girl was out for a walk when she was reportedly chased by a person wearing a costume resembling the popular children's book character. She was able to make it home safely. According to Global News, similar incidents involving the Cat in the Hat are emerging across the globe as part of a social media trend, with cases cropping up in Ireland and several United States states.
7: Well, the new one comes out, what, November, December?
5: Oh, really?
7: Yeah, Bill Hader is the voice.
5: Oh, well, then maybe this is a publicity stunt.
2: Oh. Is it live action? Or?
7: Yeah, but I can't imagine they'd... no, it's all animated. Okay. I can't imagine they would approve.
10: This is some kind of weird TikTok trend. And it's probably going to have the, you know, for every action, there's an equal reaction. There's going to be the series of guys in Cat in the Hat outfits getting brutally beaten by some of these teenage girls' dads or like boyfriends. Or
2: just a bloody Cat in the Hat. Like,
10: it's just a thing for, we're filming it.
4: What was the thing a couple of weeks ago? Wasn't somebody, was it in Philadelphia? They kept saying they were describing the mask incorrectly.
7: Yeah, it wasn't a Chucky mask. It was a baby mask. It was a baby doll, like an old doll.
5: It was creepy.
4: And they ended up arresting that guy in Las Vegas.
7: Well, rightfully so. That guy was...
4: He was scared people to death.
7: And he was also saying things like, I want to kill you, wasn't that guy?
5: And you could face criminal charges if you do this Cat in the Hat stunt. So be aware of that.
7: I think there's something inherently creepy about Cat in the Hat anyway.
10: Well, it's Cat in the Hat, but just chasing teenage girls, I think, is like...
7: Let's not get ridiculous, man. I'm just saying, wearing a costume...
10: You're just like, respect my American freedoms.
4: Okay.
10: What are you doing when you're not in the studio?
4: A couple quick reminders. 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Week one has just started, but we'll be doing it each week. Also, the pop-up store with all this new Bob and Tom stuff is popping up right now, and the stuff is available. And I believe the store closes Sunday at midnight. So if you get a chance, check it out. It does include the...
2: go there now so you don't forget.
4: The very rare Morning Breath Club T-shirts, the Halloween T-shirts, the Bob and Tom University shirts, et cetera, et cetera. Right now, an important word, an important message from Hyundai.
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29: I'm Storm Tracker 6 meteorologist Katie Nicolau, here with a look at your forecast. Today's going to be a beautiful weather day in mid-Michigan with sunny skies and high temperatures in the upper 70s. Tonight we'll have mostly clear skies with lows around 60. Then for the day on Saturday, we warm up just a little bit with highs in the mid-80s and partly cloudy skies that'll remain overhead.
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2: 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We're in the O'Reilly Auto Parts studios. There's Christy Lee at the news desk.
3: Hi.
2: There's Willie Griswold.
4: What's up, dog?
2: Hey, Pat Godwin.
5: Hello, Chick.
2: Yeah, there's Josh Arnold.
6: Hi.
2: Ace Cosby.
7: Hello.
2: I'm Chick. Hello, Tom. We got a special guest in the studio.
8: Joining us in the studio, it's that man right over there. He's Matt Bronger. And Matt's visit brought to you by Lee's Famous Recipe Chicken.
2: Yummy.
8: Delicious and delightful.
2: Don't forget the pot pies.
8: Oh, that's very nice. Matt, you ever have to deal? I mean, you come here, we don't really give you a hard time much. You have to deal with hecklers. Okay, you mentioned that earlier.
9: Yeah, it's funny. I was thinking about this, how I've only had to throw out people maybe twice. I try my best to keep, no matter how drunk somebody is, no matter how unruly, it's like I try to do my best to, because it's a lot of it's crowd control and you kind of make them calm down and stuff, make fun of them, let them talk themselves out of it and stuff. But like there's a code that you might remember from the older days that we have for security, which is I think this guy needs a cup of coffee. Little inside baseball for you non-comedian folks. We're basically, when I started, that was code for the security to take them outside and beat the crap out of them.
8: Uh-huh, sure.
9: You know? And then when I started headlining, it was just take them outside, just throw them out. And I've often wondered if either of the people I had thrown out, you know, when I said, I think this guy needs a cup. And I hate it. I hate when I have to that last resort, that nuclear option to do that. I think this guy needs a cup of coffee. I wonder if this beyond cartoon sailor drunk guy in that moment was like, you know, I kind of love a hot cup of has no idea, thinking they're actually getting a cup of joe and getting treated right, now, right for getting escorted out. But I was at a club in St. Paul, and this is one of the only times I had to throw these guys out. These two guys just wouldn't shut up. They were hammered. They were doing that thing where after every joke they would turn to each other and discuss stuff in their lives. Yeah, I was like, remember Douglas had that time? And you know, no, yeah, Dennis did that too. And you're like, guys, you got to shut up. And like I'm looking, and the crowd is just staring daggers at these guys, just furious. And I'm wondering, like, why aren't they getting shushed by the staff? And then I realized this place is bare bones. They have almost no staff. And I was like, I finally was like, you guys got to go, man. I'm sorry. And I look, and there's no security. And there's an 80-year-old bartender that's behind the bar. And he shrugs and is like, all right. And just starts making his way slowly to the table and goes over there. He's like, all right, fellas, you got to go. And I'm sitting in there going, this is terrible. I'm going to have to help this guy. I'm going to have to grab this dude. Or, you know, I don't know what I'm going to do. I'm not a tough guy. But this guy had the best method for getting people like to get out of a bar, which is he just, with his old scarecrow hands, was just patting their butts and squeezing them, just giving a little squeeze. And these guys jumped like they were getting electrocuted. Like, stop it. Because the guy's moving really slow. He's like, come on, fellas. Squeeze, squeeze, squeeze, squeeze. You gotta move. Squeeze, squeeze. And one guy, it was just laying his hand on them and just kind of soft, then a little squeeze. Just a little squeeze.
2: Yes.
9: And he got this one guy. He did that part of the body no one wants to be touched, your lower back fat.
2: Oh, yes. Yeah.
9: Just squeeze that. This guy jumped like a cattle prod hit his spine. And he was out the door. And I was just like, that's genius, man. So after the show, I'm like, I wasn't going to drink tonight, but can I buy you a drink, man? Because you saved the show. Like, the guy kicked him out and the whole crowd applauded.
2: Yeah.
9: And the show kept going. You know what I mean? They were just disruptors. These guys were awful. So he's like, yeah, all right, I'll have a beer. And I sat down with him. And I'm like, where'd you learn that method of throwing guys out? And he's like, the Navy. I'm like, well, that's how they do it in the Navy, just squeeze butts to get the guy to move, you know? And I'm like, you just saved the whole show. And he's like, yeah, well, it's okay. You know, if they would have gotten too rowdy, I got concealed carry. No, sir. No. You would have murdered these guys for heckling? No. Like, it could have gone so much worse. These guys just turn around. I'm not leaving. Well, you asked for this.
3: You got to buy a bag of lye and a shovel.
9: Sir. Oh, God. Now I'm accessory to murder. I just wanted to do comedy.
8: Pat, how do you deal with a heckler?
4: We posted a video when I was in Jasper where a guy, we sang a song, but we'd be fined by the FCC if I actually sang the song, like a song of hope, a song of love, a song of apology for the guy I was just dealing with. Then I would go, Jordan, shut that, and then use the F word up, and then the whole crowd would sing along.
8: Really? Oh, that sounds nice.
4: It was fun.
8: Is that on your special?
4: No. This Dry Bar special is very clean.
8: Okay, I see. How's the Dry Bar special doing, by the way?
4: It's doing very good. Yeah. 14 million hits today.
9: Nice. 14 million.
8: Just today.
4: Really? Just today, Matt.
5: He's cleaning out.
8: Well, it's early.
4: I have no idea how it's doing.
2: It seems high.
6: Well, you should be proud of it.
2: Yeah.
6: Very good.
5: Yes.
8: Okay. Matt, have you done any TV over the years?
9: Oh, sure. I mean, I was on the the last season of Mad TV. I was in that cast.
2: Oh, wow.
9: And I was on Marvel's Agent Carter. I was on Up All Night on NBC with Christina Applegate and Will Arnett. Most recently, I'm on the new season of The Paper. It's on Peacock.
2: Yeah.
9: It's
2: very
9: a lot
2: cool.
9: of fun. Yeah, which is kind of like the new Office.
8: I just saw the ad for that yesterday.
9: Check out the new season. I am the editor of the rival paper, the Cincinnati paper. And since I'm the editor of the Cincinnati paper, I'm all, you know, I think I'm like the high hat, like I'm the coolest guy in the world. And I hire away their lead reporter, Mayor, who's very funny. And in my staff is John Lovitz. So
8: oh,
9: I'm
8: wow.
9: like working with him.
8: Oh, God.
9: I have
5: jealous?
9: His improvs were so funny. And he's like, he got to play just a total jerk. Like, he's a guy who's deaf. And, you know, she's like, I just wanted to meet you. I just started working. And he puts in his hearing aid and was like, what? And he's like, I just want to say hi. He's like, I put in my hearing aids for that? And just tears them out. You know, so it's
8: sounds like me.
9: It's like, it was a blast. We shot at the Los Angeles Times offices. We had a whole floor. So for like 4 or 5 weeks, I was just on that whole floor. It was like all the President's Men fantasy come to life. It was awesome.
8: That's cool. Yeah, the ad, they're all wearing suits made of newspaper.
9: Yeah, well, and their paper is so bare bones. It's run by a paper company, and half the offices are the editorial staff and the paper. Other half is toilet paper. Other half makes toilet paper. So it's
8: great. Wow.
9: Yeah,
8: I'll have to check it out.
9: That's fun.
8: That sounds
9: funny
8: good. Show. Matt Bronger on the TV show The Paper, and it's on Peacock.
9: Yep.
8: All right. Now, Chick McGee.
2: Yes, sir.
8: Did we forget to do the rest of the shoe-in picks?
2: Gosh, I don't know how we're going to rectify that.
8: Yeah. How much time do we have?
2: I got Colts plus +4.
5: Nice.
2: Pittsburgh -4 against Atlanta. Washington +5 because I have to. And then I already lost on the Rams and the Seattle Seahawks. So we'll talk about it Monday.
8: Okay, so the Chick McGee picks. And,
2: it's up on Instagram, the Chick McGee on Instagram.
8: The Chick McGee.
2: Mm-hmm.
8: And okay, because if you want to get all of Chick's picks.
2: Insta. And thoughts on life.
8: Okay. Willie, any picks? Do you want to do any?
5: Colts are going to win by 1 million points.
2: Huh.
5: 1 million points. Never been done before. Right. It's going to happen again.
2: All right.
8: Once again, Matt, you're on the road. You're going to be in Raleigh, North Carolina at Good Nights Comedy Club on October 1 through 3. And then in Grand Rapids, October 8th at the Intersection. Willie G. in Detroit tonight.
5: Hey.
8: With Derek Stroop at the Royal Oak Music Theater in Detroit, Michigan, USA. And then Willie G. and Jeff Oskey at the Wit tomorrow. And Matt at Helium tonight and tomorrow for some great live stand-up comedy. Thanks so much for spending some time with us. Don't forget the pop-up store is going to be closing Sunday. So you've got a little bit of time to peruse. And check out all these cool new shirts and pants and hats and joggers and what do you call them? Jumpers and
7: jumpers,
8: joggers,
7: joggers.
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8: They're trousers.
2: We'll be back Monday.
8: Thank you very much. These are the O'Reilly Auto Parts Studios. 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

Metallica through the never on Miskin's Rock Station, Q106. I'm Span, and that opens up our time together today with me, which will include the 90s at Noon, Feeding Frenzy, Quick and Dirty at 1:30 for tickets to Baby Metal with Hailstorm at Pine Knob, September 18th at 2K at 2. We're going to play some of The Rocking Dead for your shot at $500. Thanks to Awaken Heart at Attraction, an hour, and then some commercial-free Q fresh out of the Bob and Tom Show. I'm Span, and I'm going to get you some Linkin Park, some Bill Murray, and more after the funeral portrait teaming up with Ivan Moody of Five Finger Death Punch. Holy Water is on Miskin's Rock Station, Q106. I treat-

ACDC on Michigan's Rock Station, Q106. I hope you're boning up on your zombie impression, because pretty soon I'm going to put that call out for you to give it to me. If your caller 6 seconds, thanks to Awaken Haunted Attraction, is you, could be joining the Rocking Dead. I've got Bill Murray and Hailstorm coming after Linkin Park. Here's Crawling on Q106. We're in an hour and then some commercial free Q.

the day to remember always let you down is on Miskin's Rock Station Q106. I'm Span. I'm not letting you down. You better not let me down with that zombie impression I'm going to be requiring from you soon, as we're in an hour and then some commercial free Q with Hailstorm back from the dead on Miskin's Rock Station Q106.

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0: That's right, I need your best zombie impression. 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Give me a good impression of a zombie, and we'll get you in. Do that now, call the number, be caller 6, and get up in there for your chance at cash and loot. Foo Fighters' latest is up after the Offspring. Self-Esteem is on Michigan's Rock Station, Q106.

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I said, are you gonna be my girl? 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
2: R Drive North.
0: Is this Mike Doner?
2: This is Mike the Oregon Doner.
0: Okay, so the feud has been ignited. The gun was thrown down. Oh, why you gotta put words in? I gotta edit. Why you doing that? You know how this works, Mike Doner. What are you doing?
2: I know. I'm sorry.
0: All right.
2: He's talking crap.
0: Yes. So now that you have to do a zombie impression, and I'm sure you want some get back in there, so I need you to keep it clean, okay?
2: See, I can't keep it clean. I'll keep it clean, but I can't really run my mouth. So.
0: Yeah, you gotta be careful, because if I don't like your zombie performance, then you ain't getting in, and your boy wins by default. So behave yourself, right. Okay?
2: Okay.
0: All right. So 3, 2, 1, showtime.
2: Seymour stole my idea with T-Bone trying to run his mouth like he's going to win this contest. That's all I got.
0: That was pretty limp. If you're going to talk smack, I need more. I need more energy. I need more involvement. You got to give me 10 solid seconds of groaning, and then if you want to hit the beep, hit the beep. So one more chance. 3, 2, 1, showtime.
2: Spans the man at Q106. Seymour really sucks, and I'm not allowed to swear on air. That's all I got.
0: Alright, man. You are in the horror trivia tournament September 26th at Awaken Haunted Attraction. And this beef is so entertaining, I don't even know what to do.
2: Hey, you're laughing your ass off. That's all that matters.
0: I sure the hell am. Oh my god. Okay, good luck trying to win the money and the loot. And I guess this feud will continue as long as y'all keep finding ways to qualify. So nice job,
2: Ben.
0: That's
2: so weird to act like that on air. I'll tell you that right now.
0: Oh, my God. So much fun with Mike Doner and his enemy. It will be interesting to see how this all manifests when they're actually face-to-face real soon. At Awaken Haunted Attraction, trying to get some cash and loot. Let's keep going. Commercial Freak You in the meantime. Eva Under Fire, Michigan Made Rock with Maria Brinkup in this moment. After Alice Chains, Man of the Boxes on Q106.

Chainz, Man on the Box on Michigan's Rock Station, Q106. I'm Span, Temple of the Dog. Oh, one of my favorite songs on earth is going to be in your ear. Even Under Fire with Maria Brinkman this moment. Villain is Michigan Made Rock.

thing. Kiss that dyke, I know you want the whole one. 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Bite that mic, I know you never stole one. Girls that like the story, so I don't want. Solve it.

0: Chili Peppers, by the way, on Michigan's Rock Station Q106, I'm spanning. 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
1: It's the Storm Tracker 6 forecast on Q106.
14: I'm Storm Tracker 6 meteorologist Katie Nicolau, here with a look at your forecast. Today's going to be a beautiful weather day in mid-Michigan with sunny skies and high temperatures in the upper 70s. Tonight we'll have mostly clear skies with lows around 60. Then for the day on Saturday, we warm up just a little bit with highs in the mid-80s and partly cloudy skies that'll remain overhead.
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Autumn King's Gone, Gone, Gone on Miskin's Rock Station Q106. 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

Kill Me Fast on Michigan's Rock Station Q106. I'm Span, and I'm going to tell you exactly where we're hanging out this weekend after Evanescence. Their latest, Tell Me When You've Had Enough, is on Michigan's Rock Station Q106.

0: Hey, Vanessa, tell me when you had enough on Michigan's Rock Station Q106. I'm Span, and Terry will be out at Walk for the Red 140 Saturday. You can get details on when, but I'll tell you right now, the walk starts at 8 a.m. Probably want to get there a little bit early, as firefighter Joe Warren will continue his walk across the state of Michigan to raise money for firefighters fighting cancer. You can help in that. And you can join Metal Mandy way out in Kalamazoo Saturday. She'll be there 11 to 1 on the Kalamazoo Fairgrounds. 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

Ozzy Funk. Hi again on Michigan's Rock Station, Q106. I'm Span. And I got your Nines at Noon and Feeding Frenzy after Five Finger Death Punch, one of their latest ones, Eye of the Storm, is on Michigan's Rock Station, Q106. Oh, Father!

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0: The Pretty Reckless Heaven Knows on Michigan's Rock Station Q106 opens up our feeding frenzy where you can send me a request the whole noon hour until 1 o'clock by texting frenzy to 517-694-QNO6. Frenzy to 517-694-7106. But that, of course, means it's also time for...
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0: In their self-titled debut album, the band Korn wrote a song called Chutes and Ladders that dropped in 1995. And this song uses a whole bunch of nursery rhymes in the lyrical content while also questioning the background on where these dang things came from. And as a grown-ass man now looking back on my childhood, seeing the stories that was told to me from things like Grimm's Fairy Tale, which were kind of, the edges were taken off, but the origins of the story were pretty dang messed up. If you've ever read Grimm's Fairy Tales, if you haven't, you need to go. Because those of us who have know that those stories, a lot of those kids suffered some pretty awful things that happened to them. And those stories were reworked into stories that we were to tell our kids that were supposed to be. And I'm so glad we're we are critically examining our past to come up with new ways of raising children that don't involve stories that can terrify them, but stories that enlighten them, that give them confidence, that show them how to believe in themselves and how to come together with strength. And so, seeing that Korn wrote a song called Chutes and Ladders to question those things while they were still in their 20s shows just how insightful this band that came up in the new metal era really was, and why they deserve the big, fat, juicy contract that they got to become the band that they still are, a band that tours and sells out arenas so a taste of that history can be felt in this origin story from Korn, Chutes and Ladders, from their self-titled debut album in 1995, is your 90s at Noon this Friday on Michigan's Rock Station Q106.

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16: It's the Storm Tracker 6 forecast on Q106.
17: I'm Storm Tracker 6 meteorologist Katie Nicolau, here with a look at your forecast. Today's going to be a beautiful weather day in mid-Michigan with sunny skies and high temperatures in the upper 70s. Tonight we'll have mostly clear skies with lows around 60. Then for the day on Saturday, we warm up just a little bit with highs in the mid-80s and partly cloudy skies that'll remain overhead.
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0: What's up? I'm Terry Stevens, briefly stepping in for Span. He had to run to the bathroom real quick. And plus, Metal Mandy is here as well.
1: Yeah, should I do like a Span impersonation?
0: No, you should not. That's
2: I hate everything.
0: You know, that's pretty accurate.
1: Yeah, I thought so, too.
0: Yeah. You know, speaking of impersonations, we need to hear you do an impersonation of a zombie.
3: 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Become one of the rocking dead. And when with awakened haunted attraction?
0: It's easy. Caller 6 right now, 517-694-7106, 517-694-Q106. Do your best impersonation of a zombie, and then you could score an invite to our horror trivia tourney happening on the opening night of spooky season at Awaken Haunted Attraction on Saturday, September 26th. Mandy, do you do a pretty decent impression of a zombie?
1: Yeah. Oh, wait, there's a nickel on the floor. Oh, my back! I make the same noise when I tie my shoes.
0: Very geriatric zombie. All right, well, you're not allowed to win anyway, but you are. Be caller 6 right now, 517-694-7106, 517-694-Q106. Become one of the rocking dead and prepare to win from Awaken Haunted Attraction and Q106. While we wait for your call, enjoy Ryan Purge and his latest Sour Q106.

0: for you.
1: From ashes to new, die for you. It's on Michigan's Rock Station Q106. I'm Terry Stevens. She's a metal Mandy.
2: Yeah, at least for today.
1: Yeah, there you go. We're loitering in the studio and manning things while Span handles, I don't know what he ate for breakfast. That's not doing well.
2: Look, when I said go try some gas station sushi, I didn't expect he was actually going to do it.
1: No disrespect to the sushi artisans working at your favorite gas station. They're doing their best, Mandy. But
2: I know.
1: Maybe if the sushi becomes even more lethal, perhaps he'll become a zombie just like this person.
3: 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Become one of the rocking dead. And when with awakened haunted attraction.
1: Q106, what's your name? Where are you from?
4: This is Jackie Spenny from Holt.
1: Jackie Spenny from the thriving metropolis of Holt. You are calling number six.
4: Woo!
1: Yay. All right. Now, Jackie, that's just part of what you need to accomplish here in order to get in on this big horror trivia contest we're doing on Saturday, September 26th at Awaken Haunted Attraction, the opening night of spooky season, where we're giving away a top prize of $500. And that's the top prize. The prizes that aren't on top are still pretty damn good. So, Jackie, in order to get in on that, we need you to become one of the rocking dead.
2: So you got a pulse right now?
4: I think I can get it.
1: All right, okay. Jackie, we want to hear your best zombie impersonation. Take it away.
4: All right.
1: Ooh, that's a gnarly one. That I heard. I heard some flamminess going on there.
2: Way to use the phlegm.
1: There you go. Well, Jackie, I'm glad that zombie hunters didn't try to headshot you when you were doing that. That was a pretty accurate zombie impersonation. And now you are in on this horror trivia contest coming your way on Saturday, awesome. September 26th at Awaken.
2: Woo!
1: Nice job.
4: Thanks so much, guys.
1: You're welcome so much, Jackie. That's how easy it is to become one of the rocking dead. Another opportunity coming your way at 2:30 and 4:30 on Michigan's Rock Station Q106 with Awaken Haunted Attraction.
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0: Quiet Riot on Michigan's Rock Station Q106. I'm Span. If you're looking for our money, good. We're trying to give it to you through The Rocking Dead. You thought I was going to talk about the Q World Order? I'm going to do that next. But The Rocking Dead is where you can win money and loot. Thanks to Awaken Haunted Attraction. 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
1: It's the Storm Tracker 6 forecast on Q106.
13: I'm Storm Tracker 6 meteorologist Katie Nicolau, here with a look at your forecast. Today's going to be a beautiful weather day in mid-Michigan with sunny skies and high temperatures in the upper 70s. Tonight we'll have mostly clear skies with lows around 60. Then for the day on Saturday, we warm up just a little bit with highs in the mid-80s and partly cloudy skies that'll remain overhead.
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for you, excuse me, a two-pack of tickets for you to enjoy Baby Metal with Hailstorm. They're going to be at Pine Knob September 18th, where you could be too if you answer my question true about Led Zeppelin, who, oddly enough, is still touring, but not as the band you once knew. Page and Plant is not happening. However, there is a member of Led Zeppelin touring and giving performances as the Led Zeppelin Experience or some other permutation of that name. What is the first name of the Bonham child, now adult, who is still touring the music of Led Zeppelin? Text the first name of that Bonham child to 517-694-QNL6, 517-694-7106 for your chance to win tickets for Baby Metal with Hailstorm September 18th at Pine Knob. I got Theory of a Dead Man's new one after Led Zeppelin. Whole Lot of Love is on Miskin's Rock Station, Q106.

Ah.

New Q. Theory of a Dead Man. 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Oh.

0: Through the Dead Man Winnebago, lay low on Michigan's Rock Station, Q106. I'm spanning this weekend. I got it percolating for you. It's going to be ready just in time, which is 9 a.m. for New Q Sunday. 5 hours of the best local rock, coupled with the freshest rock from around the world, all given to you free of charge by me. 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

0: Dio, Holy Diver on Michigan's Rock Station, Q106. I'm Span, and I usually do a deep dive on the bands that whose songs I am playing. But this one, it's so obvious. This song is the definitive thing of what it is, and it always comes to mind as we go back in time.
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0: From their 2008 self-titled debut studio album, Saving Abel dropped the song Addicted, and in the history of music, and specifically in the history of rock, there are few songs that so interweave the mania of mixing the addiction of attraction to a human being to the mixture of attraction to certain pharmaceutical enhancements, and in so doing, giving you this potent, energetic, easily singable mix of music that makes you either long for or rue very vehemently your past in a situation that was similar to what Saving Abel describes in Addicted. You're 2K at 2 this Friday on Michigan's Rock Station, Q106.

0: Weezer, Say It Ain't So on Miskin's Rock Station Q106. I'm Span, and this is the time where I give you the answer to the quick and dirty at 1:30. And the name is Jason. It is Jason Bonham. Now, there are Led Zeppelin tribute acts all over the world, but this is the only one that actually includes an actual Bonham. When the father was considered one of the greatest rock drummers ever, knowing that the son is currently helming the definitive tribute act of that music, I mean, it has to be a good show. And that's why it's touring the world. If you want info on that, make sure you pay attention to Q106FM.com.
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15: I'm Storm Tracker 6 meteorologist Katie Nicolau, here with a look at your forecast. Today's going to be a beautiful weather day in mid-Michigan with sunny skies and high temperatures in the upper 70s. Tonight we'll have mostly clear skies with lows around 60. Then for the day on Saturday, we warm up just a little bit with highs in the mid-80s and partly cloudy skies that will remain overhead.
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0: Lansing's own Heartsick. Catch them opening for Kingdom Collapse next Thursday at Graywall Hall in downtown Lansing. It's My Funeral on Michigan's Rock Station Q106. I'm Terry Stevens. Speaking of funerals, how about a little on death?
1: Q106, an awakened haunted attraction, want to hook you up with cash and loot. Become one of the rocking dead. And when with awakened haunted attraction?
0: Caller 6 right now, 517-694-7106, 517-694-Q106. Do your best impression of a zombie and you will score an invite to our horror trivia tournament happening Saturday, September 26th at Awaken Haunted Attraction. Big cash and prizes on the line. But to get in on that, you got to be caller 6 right now. 517-694-7106. 517-694-Q106.

0: Dinosaur Pileup out to lose it on Michigan's Rock Station Q106, where once again it is time to summon the Rocking Dead.
1: Q106, an awakened haunted attraction, want to hook you up with cash and loot. Become one of the Rocking Dead. And when with awakened haunted attraction?
0: Q106, what's your name? Where are you from?
2: Jenny from Holt.
0: Jenny from Holt, you are caller number 6. Yay!
2: Yay.
0: All right, Jenny, you are halfway there, man. So here's the deal, Jenny. We've got this big horror trivia thing coming up on September 26th at Awaken Haunted Attraction. It is invite only with big cash and prizes on the line. And Jenny, I'd love for you to be in on that. But in order for that to happen, I need you to join the Rocking Dead. Do your best zombie impersonation. Take it away. That sounds like me after a rough night out at the bar. Nicely done, Jenny. Very well done, man. Jenny, you are now going to be part of our big horror trivia thing happening on September 26th at Awaken Haunted Attraction. And thank you for... I hope you didn't get any on yourself doing that zombie impression. That one sounded like some indigestion right there.
2: No, we're good.
0: That's how easy it is to get in on this thing. Become one of the Rocking Dead. Your next shot coming up at 4:30 with Michigan's Rock Station Q106. And Awaken Haunted Attraction. In the meantime, enjoy the latest from Ninth Key. Happy Feels Like Q106.

0: Ninth Key, Happy Feels Like on Miskin's Rock Station, Q106. I'm Span, and Happy Feels Like, I don't know, winning tickets by texting. 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

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I'm Span. I'll be right back with Terry after Bill Murray with A Day to Remember. Always Let You Down is on Q106.

0: WJXQ, Charlotte, Jackson, Battle Creek, Lansing. 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
2: 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He's Span.
3: Hell yeah, I am.
2: And tomorrow, I'm going to be hanging out in downtown Lansing for the Walk for the Red 140. Now, firefighter Joe Warren, he walks across the entire state of Michigan every 9/11 weekend to raise money for firefighters fighting cancer. Today's actually the 25th anniversary of 9/11. And the world's been different ever since.
3: Man.
2: Remember, man, not having to take off your shoes to get on a plane?
3: I still remember the incident that caused that very thing. It didn't happen at 9/11. It's something else that was attached to after we got the TSA, which, of course, is good to protect us from being in planes and stuff. But the reason for it is just...
2: Yeah, there is that. Yeah. There is that. But fam, today it's about healing, and that's what Joe Warren's doing. He's walking across the entire state of Michigan to raise money for firefighters fighting cancer. So in recognition and in honor of that, today in the 3 at 3, we're going to take a walk. We're going to start with the most obvious song. Absolutely.
3: Absolutely.
2: Get your steps in with Joe Warren and his Pantera Walk 3 at 3, Q106.

0: 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Today in the 3 at 3, it is all about the walk for the Red 140. Tomorrow, firefighter Joe Warren is going to kick off the Lansing leg of his journey across the entire state of Michigan. We actually had him on the air a week ago today to talk about the Walk for the Red. He does this to raise money for firefighters fighting cancer. I mean, Span, I'm sure you're aware, you know, firefighters are exposed to far more carcinogens than the average American.
1: Go figure. Things that are carcinogens are things that have been burnt up in the fires and cauldrons of this planet for time after time immemorial. Our bodies are not accustomed to it, and they tend to cause cancer. And these particular people are exposed to a very narrow concentration of that, just doing their jobs.
0: Doing their jobs on our behalf. So let's make sure we show up and support Joe Warren as he's walking across the state, helping out firefighters fighting cancer. The Lansing leg of the walk kicks off in downtown Lansing. We're going to be making our rounds around the Capitol. We're going to go to the 9/11 Memorial on Grand River in downtown Lansing. And then we're going to make our way up Grand River as Joe heads off to Portland for the next stop on his walk. You can find out more at Q106FM.com. So we're doing this. So walking is the theme in the 3 at 3 today with Foo Fighters and Walk, Pantera's Walk before that. And for our third selection, I really feel like we should be playing this version full time because the very first time I heard this song, it was this version of the song. And then I heard the original and I'm like, I don't know. I think Run DMC added a little bit of spice to it. I think it was a little, it brought it home a little
1: bit more. That happens every now and then. You're like, you know what? The new version, I'm rocking it. Let's go.
0: So for our third selection in the 3 of 3, we are going to Walk This Way with Run DMC, getting an assist from Aerosmith on Q.

0: Q107. Man, I just bit my tongue trying to talk. Q106. Ow. Billy Morrison teaming up with Steve Stevens. No relation. And the dearly departed Ozzy Osbourne. That's Gods of Rock and Roll. You're on the Spanitarium. I'm Terry. He's Span.
1: Welcome to live radio, folks.
0: Yeah, sometimes you just bite your mouth. What? Why is... Okay. I don't know who to file a complaint with. The human form has some serious design flaws.
1: Yes.
0: Like the fact that the pleasure parts are located right next to the sewage system is a clear design flaw.
1: I would agree wholeheartedly.
0: And also, biting the inside of my mouth and my tongue when I'm just trying to talk, I feel like there's an engineering issue there.
1: I don't know. I have a recurring spot underneath the front of my lip that just gets bitten every like 3 weeks or so, and it will never go away because it's been repeatedly, somehow in the chewing process of food, my mouth decides at this spot every now and then, let's see how that one works.
0: Right.
1: And boom. And the thing that drives me nuts about talking on a radio, yawning. I don't know how many times I'm about to talk and a yawn hits me. And I've had to learn how to talk through a yawn.
0: Mm-hmm.
1: And I'm not going to give it away, people, because you'd be able to tell when I'm yawning while I'm talking to you. But it is not an easy feat that has learned over years. The body loves to play tricks. It means you want to crack a microphone.
0: Absolutely. So I don't mean to be a Karen, but I would like to speak with the manager. So, all right, here's the thing, fam. The other thing about the human form is that, unfortunately, it dies once in a while, and that's unfortunate. But sometimes it can undie when you become a member of the Rocking Dead. On Saturday, September 26th, we are taking over a Wake and Haunted attraction. It's the opening night of their haunt, and we're doing a big horror trivia contest, and you can get in on this, but to do that, you need to become one of the Rocking Dead.
1: Yes.
0: Dude, this is easy. You listen to 10:30, 12:30, 2:30, and oh my, 4:30. That's coming up soon. We're going to ask you to be caller six, then, be caller six.
1: Yeah.
0: Yeah, do your best impression of a zombie. You get in on the winning, and there is big winning up for grabs. Big money, big prizes from Q106.
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2: It's the Storm Tracker 6 forecast on Q106.
13: Mostly clear to partly cloudy skies are expected tonight, with temperatures dropping into the lower 60s. Our high temperatures for tomorrow do rise, getting back into the mid-80s, but dew points are a bit high tomorrow, so expect heat indices to feel slightly warmer. For Storm Tracker 6, I'm meteorologist Daniel Nemus.
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0: Michigan-made rock straight out of Detroit. That is Eva Under Fire teaming up with Maria Brink of In This Moment and Villainous on Q106. You're on the Spanitarium. I'm Terry. He's Span.
1: Cheesecake, sucker.
0: What?
1: I don't know. I feel
0: like
1: saying cheesecake.
0: Is that your name, Battle Cry, now?
1: I got a billion battle cries, bro. Usually it's just a lot of volume and random words that come to mind.
0: Now, you're studied in the martial arts, right? You're a judoka or something like that?
1: I am a judoka.
0: Okay.
1: I haven't done it in about... Oh, God, it's been 10 years. But, yeah, I still know a whole hell of a lot that keeps me safe.
0: Now, judo is like more of a wrestling thing, right? Are there strikes involved?
1: They're both wrestling. Judo and jiu-jitsu are both wrestling. Judo actually came from jiu-jitsu. Mm-hmm. The idea where jiu-jitsu does locks all the way down to the fingers and toes. Mm-hmm. Judo starts at the elbows and stops at the elbows and knees.
0: Okay, but is there striking involved in
1: any way? No, there's no such thing as a judo kick, despite what one of those damn James Bond movies would have you think.
0: Yes, okay, so it sounds like what we need is some martial arts training. Do you agree with me, Beasties?
2: Yeah!
0: Okay, very good. Now, step one for martial arts training. If you want to strike your opponent with your foot, how do you do it?
2: Kick it!
0: There it is! See, we're learning things today, Span, on...
1: Frowny face!
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0: Michigan's Rock Station Q106 with the latest from Motionless and White, teaming up with Skylar Gray. That is R.I.P. in the Spanitarium. I'm Terry. He's Span.
1: I am.
0: And I think he thinks he got me. Let's go.
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0: 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Terry's Triple Play is an easy game. Span's going to say three words. You find one word that you can combine with those words to form new words or new phrases. When you figure out the answer, text it to 517-694-7106. That is 517-694-Q106 and get ready to win. This time around, we're giving away more tickets to the National Hot Rod Association's Big Hot Rod Show coming your way here in a few weeks at the Kalamazoo County Expo Center. All right, Span, what are today's Terry's Triple Play clues that you came up with? What you got?
1: First, watch like what you do when you have that weird neighbor with habits that make you uncomfortable.
0: Okay.
1: In, as in inside something, and pat, like a pat of butter. Okay. So watch, in, and pat.
0: All right. I gotta ponder that one. Watch, in, pat. All right. If you know the word that's connected to all three of those words, or you're a hell of a lot smarter than me, I'm a little stumped at the moment. Watch, in, and pat. If you know the word that's connected to all three of those words, text it to 517-694-7106, 517-694-Q106, and get ready to win.
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6: 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We buy, sell, trade anything. If it's got value, it's worth it to Sundance. Come see us.
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0: Michigan's Rock Station Q106 here on the Span and Terry. I'm Terry. He's Span.
1: I am.
0: And when we don't stand alone, unlike the Godsmacks, because, you know, we're right here, right now. And you're listening. So there's three of us here when you get
1: yes,
0: down to it.
1: Yes, three of us enjoying ourselves
0: now
1: listening
0: that
1: to
0: I have,
1: the music.
0: Now here. That I have mathed the maths on this Friday, let's enjoy the latest from Five Finger Death Punch. It is like, well, it's not the latest, but it's the second to latest. Eye of the Storm
1: it
0: on
1: feels
0: Q106.
1: Like they're all coming all at the same time.
0: Right.
1: I knock my thermos over in excitement. Oh,

0: Pearl Jam Alive. It's on Michigan's Rock Station Q106. Here in the Spanitarium, I'm Terry. He's Span.
1: I am.
0: And we have the answer to Terry's triple play, which I still haven't figured out. It would watch in and pat. Oh, man, yes. This is driving me crazy. Absolutely driving me crazy. All right. We'll see if you solved it, because I don't know if I'm going to get it done, man. But first, it is Poppy, Amy Lee of Evanescence, and Courtney LaPlante of Spirit Box with End of You. Q106. Oh, you are very smug about this one.
2: I

0: Mistakes coming off the soundtrack to Maximum Overdrive. You ever watch Maximum Overdrive?
1: It was a long time ago. I think I read the book, though, and I don't remember it.
0: The book and the movie are absolutely nothing alike. That's the thing.
1: And that's why Stephen King always drove me nuts, because people come to be like, hey, can we make a movie out of your book? And he'd be like, give me a couple hundred thousand. Mm. And they did it all the time, and more often than not, the movies was cheeks.
0: Oh, yeah, absolutely.
1: And not the good cheeks, the bad cheeks.
0: Right, dude. Maximum Overdrive, that was one that they completely... Lawnmower Man, same thing. Like, Lawnmower
1: dude.
0: Man, they looked at the source material and just went, nah.
1: I was like, why did you even name it Lawnmower Man? Dude, like, yeah. Literally, the title applies to the short story it's based on. Literally on like one sentence in the script, mm-hmm. when the cops come through somebody's house. I was like, okay, why did you do this?
0: They did it because they were able to slap Stephen King's name on it and sell tickets just because his name was on it.
1: You know, that's probably the worst Jeff Fahey movie I saw. I was so mad at that movie.
0: So terrible. But you know what isn't terrible? 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All right, Span, lay it on me. What were today's Triple Play clues one more time?
1: They are watch, like the thing you do for that weird neighbor. In, like when you go inside your house, and pat, like a pat of butter.
0: All right, I'm stumped. What is it?
1: Stand.
0: So stand watch or watch
1: I just
0: stand.
1: Dropped it.
0: Stand in, okay. And then stand pat. Oh, wow, this was a good one. Dude. I ain't even mad about that.
1: And
0: that's a really good one.
1: And I chose that word specifically to represent those who stand in for us in the breach to protect us from things that happened like 9/11.
0: Damn straight, man. Mad respect for that. You know what? I've

0: I've never been less upset about getting stumped by this damn game.
1: I am the triple play champ for a reason.
0: All right, if you texted STAND to 517-694-7106, 517-694-Q106 before 415, keep an eye on your phone. 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
17: It's the Storm Tracker 6 forecast on Q106.
18: Mostly clear to partly cloudy skies are expected tonight, with temperatures dropping into the lower 60s. Our high temperatures for tomorrow do rise, getting back into the mid-80s, but dew points are a bit high tomorrow, so expect heat indices to feel slightly warmer. For Storm Tracker 6, I'm meteorologist Daniel Nemus.
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0: Michigan's Rock Station, Q106, here on the Span and Terry. I'm Terry, he's Span.
1: Blake Coddington for the win!
0: That's that dude's name?
1: That's that dude's name.
0: He is also the letdown and Do It for the Love, where we ask you to do it for prizes.
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0: Caller 6 right now, 517-694-7106, 517-694-Q106. Do your best impersonation of a zombie, and you'll be in on our big horror movie trivia contest.
1: And it had better be good. We don't want any slouches trying to get up in this
0: That's
1: thing.
0: Right. You got to actually sound like a lively undead? That seems very ironic.
1: I mean, they be pretty passionate about brains, so give them credit,
0: That's
1: man.
0: That's true. That's
1: especially kind of in a couple of those zombie movies like Rage and 28 Days Later. Yeah. Dude, I mean,
0: have you watched 28 Years Later, The Bone Temple yet?
1: Not yet. I remember you recommending it.
0: It's a, fam, 28 Years Later, The Bone Temple. It's one of the best, not just horror movies, one of the best movies I've ever seen. It's really good.
1: Oh, my God. I've got to see
0: it's
1: this damn
0: so
1: movie.
0: It's so good. I don't go around recommending movies on a regular basis.
1: Sure,
0: that
1: don't.
0: That one hit, though. Okay. And if you know a thing or 2,000 about it, maybe you can win this big horror trivia contest on the 26th at Wake and Haunted Attraction. But if you want to get in on that, you got to be caller 6 and do your zombie impression right now with Q106. It's Green Day.

0: Michigan's Rock Station Q106, Autumn Kings and Gone, Gone, Gone. What's up? I'm Terry. Steven Spann had to step out for just a sec. Maybe he's too scared of all these zombies.
1: Q106, an awakened haunted attraction, want to hook you up with cash and loot. Become one of the rocking dead. And when with awakened haunted attraction?
0: Q106, what is your name? Where are you from?
2: Dave Aldridge, Jackson.
0: Dave Aldridge from the thriving metropolis of Jackson. It is your time to shine. Dave, I need you to do your best impression of a zombie.
2: Brains.
0: Oh, man. All right, so you're loving some brains right now. I love it. You know, that's classic zombie stuff right there. They always be going after the cerebellum and the cerebrum and the medulla oblongata. Well, Dave, you're doing it upright in Jackson. And on Saturday, September 26th, you're going to be joining yourself and your fellow competitors at Awake and Haunted Attraction for a little horror trivia. You pretty savvy with horror movies, bud?
2: I am.
0: Hell yeah. Well, this is yours to win, man. Big prizes on the line, $500 top prize, and the other prizes are pretty damn nice as well. Congratulations, Dave.
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0: Aw, you're too sweet. 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

0: I feel you, Ozzy. You can fill volumes with what I don't know. It's Michigan's Rock Station, Q106. You're in the Spanish Terrium. I'm Terry. He's Spanish.
1: I am.
0: And this guy is like if you take everybody in Soundgarden, Temple of the Dog, and make them form Voltron.
1: Including Mother Love Bone.
0: Absolutely. Yeah, you know what? Mad respect for that one, man. Mother Love Bone. More people should have known about them. It's

0: That song is so much funnier if you imagine the lyrics are poor Ted Danson. Poor Ted Danson, he used to be on that show Cheers, where he and Woody served the beers, talking about poor Ted Danson. His body's okay. Lighting up the room.
1: I don't know the lyrics like you do, but I'm going to read these lyrics later on Genius and crack the hell up.
0: That's My Darkest Days. Teaming up with Zach Wilde and Ted Danson. Ted Danson's in the song, too. It's canon now. It's Michigan's Rock Station, Q106. You're in the Span and Terry with Terry and Span. Remember, because it's radio, much like this song, no subscription necessary. It is free. 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

0: Michigan's Rock Station, Q106. It is Mr. Samuel Hadjar, and there's only one way to rock or walk or rock. We're rocking and walking. Hi, I'm Terry. He's Span, Spanentarium.
1: And I'm a little salty that Alex Van Halen called Sammy Hagar a whole idiot. We got to talk about that
0: really?
1: Another time.
0: Are you serious?
1: He sure did. Let me get the whole story. We'll go over this later, but I can't delve into it now because it makes me a bit salty. You know my love for one Samuel Hagar.
0: How are you going to brew up some tea and then not pour some tea here?
1: Radio is teasing what we do?
0: That's right. All right, we'll hear what Alex had to say about one Samuel Hadjar here in a minute. But first, we got to talk about what we got going on tomorrow. Tomorrow, I'm going to be at the Walk for the Red 140. That's going to kick off tomorrow morning, around about 8 in downtown Lansing. Firefighter Joe Warren is walking across the entire state of Michigan to raise money for firefighters fighting cancer. Love to see you there, either downtown or hang out on Grand River Avenue on the way when he's on his way out to Portland, and show your support. Now, all of that walking is a lot easier when there's not a monsoon coming through. We're going to see what Storm Tracker 6
1: that would be helpful.
0: Yeah, we'll see what Storm Tracker 6 has to say about that next on Q106.
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7: Mostly clear to partly cloudy skies are expected tonight, with temperatures dropping into the lower 60s. Our high temperatures for tomorrow do rise, getting back into the mid-80s, but dew points are a bit high tomorrow, so expect heat indices to feel slightly warmer. For Storm Tracker 6, I'm meteorologist Daniel Nemus.
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0: Foo Fighters, their new one, Window, on Michigan's Rock Station, Q106. I'm Span.
1: I'm Terry. You're in the Spanitarium, and we are going to unpack some band drama and tell you about a band that is hitting Graywall Hall next week. But first, it's 10 years on Q106.

0: Michigan's Rock Station Q106 here on the Spanitarium. I'm Terry, he's Span.
1: Hell yeah.
0: And that is Kingdom Collapse and Survivor. They're going to be hitting Graywall Hall next Thursday. And as far as we know, they all get along with each other. They haven't broken up and they haven't started any drama, unlike Van Halen.
1: Yeah, or Van Hagar pre-Van Halen. Van Halen pre-Van Hagar. I'm getting it mixed up because I'm trying to cap on the band. But anyway.
0: Cut.
1: Anyway, the whole thing happened where in a recent interview, they were asking Alex Van Halen about a quote that was said in Sammy Hagar's 2011 autobiography. And before they could even get into it, Alex Van Halen goes, "It doesn't matter what he said because I think he's a complete idiot."
0: Oh, wow, dude.
1: Yes.
0: Oh, man.
1: Which is like, oh, where did that come from? Well, that is literally because in the book, Sammy Hagar talked about the fact, as he believed it to be, that it was Alex's and Eddie's drinking that prevented the three of them from getting along.
0: Oh, man.
1: And, I mean, given the fact that the only two people to show up at Van Halen's rock and roll induction ceremony were Michael Anthony and Sammy Hagar, you know, the two most important members of Van Halen.
0: Absolutely.
1: That was too far. I apologize. That was too far.
0: Too far.
1: That
0: a
1: was
0: bridge.
1: Too far.
0: That was a whole ass Mackinac bridge too far is what that was. How
1: I
0: dare
1: love the
0: you.
1: Big fight.
0: Oh my God.
1: It's because of those statements in his book. I'm sure since it was 2011 that he wrote that in the a book came out with those in it. And the interview was very recent. I'm sure Alex had a whole lot of time to stew on those words. And it's part of the reason why he has probably refused to tour as Van Hagar in any way, shape, or form.
0: Yeah.
1: But if he did, he'd have to be paid by Sammy Hagar because Sammy Hagar owns the copyright to Van Hagar and probably wouldn't tour as Van Halen. So
0: No, probably wouldn't. Oh, man. Well, you know, I just... I'm telling you. You know, fam, I know a lot of musicians, I know a lot of people in bands, and the one thing you cannot underestimate when it comes to being in a band is how much of your life is dedicated to human resources and just settling debates. So,
1: oh my God.
0: If you want to be a musician, if you're like, what should I study? Should I study business? Should I study financing? You should study psychology.
1: Yes.
0: and maybe, I don't know, bring some meds with you for your bandmates. All right, coming up.
1: It would help to start off rich, too, just FYI.
0: Rich uncle. You need a rich uncle. All right, coming up, fam. We'll see how many rich uncles are in heavy metal birthdays. That's coming your way after 6 on Q106.
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11: It's a sound every Michigander knows. That 2 a.m. rhythm on the roof. It makes you wonder, is it holding? 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The storm has passed, but the worry shouldn't linger. Your home is more than just four walls and a zip code. It's where your kids sleep and where your memories are kept dry. And after a night like that, good enough isn't good enough. 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

0: Sublime and their blood magic inspired Santeria. It's on Michigan's rock station Q106. I'm not making that up. Santeria is literally blood magic.
1: I know that. It's just like I wasn't expecting that, and that cracks me up. It is hilarious that is, yes, that is exactly it. Like, literally, it's its own kind of, like, Latino voodoo.
0: Yeah, yeah.
1: And he's writing a song about it around a relationship and a whole bunch of things. That's hilarious. I didn't think of it this way, and it gave me a whole new perspective on the song. Thank you.
0: It really does. I also practice a magic. It's called sangria, which is totally a different thing.
1: Oh, and it's delicious, too.
0: Oh, I know. My blood sugars will not survive it, though.
1: Right.
0: Coming up, fans, we're going to see what the latest brilliance and war crimes are with heavy metal birthdays.
1: Here we go.
0: First, it's Hailstorm on Q106.

0: That song has been around since like 1984. Surely we are over halfway there by now. Speed up, Grandpa. Stop cruising in the left lane. Left lane is for faster traffic. You should be over on the right. We'd be 3/4 of the way by there by now at least.
1: I tell you what. Reach out to Millie Bobby Brown Bon Jovi. And have her get the band back in the studio to make a sequel for you.
0: There we go. That should be a thing. Anyway, by the way, it's a Spanitarium on Michigan's rock station, Q106, where once again it is time.
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0: If today's your birthday, you share it with some people who are a pretty big deal, starting with American short story writer O. Henry. He wrote Cabbages and Kings, in which he coined the term Banana Republic.
1: And I never knew who coined that phrase. I just never Googled it. But the fact that they use that phrase, usually for countries that have suffered by colonization from Europe, is hilarious that you would call them banana republics after they were ruined by countries where your citizens are from. So I am always kind of fascinated by the amount of war crimery that goes on in the history of these
0: guys. So many war
1: crimes.
0: You should really look up how Chiquita Banana Company treated people who were picking their bananas when they tried to, you know, go on strike for better wages.
1: Or look up there's a Belgian guy who colonized Africa. Just read the Wikipedia and you'll wonder why the hell we don't talk about that guy, King Leopold, very often.
0: Funny that. Yep. And speaking of other famous criminal type
1: people.
0: Here
1: we go.
0: So this is a famous Michigander born in Coldwater, Michigan. Holly Harvey Crippen, Dr. Crippen. He was an American homeopath, you know, made up medicine. And he was the very first killer to be caught with the aid of wireless telegraphy. Right?
1: What is wireless telegraphy?
0: So, like, telegrams and stuff, right?
1: Okay, cool.
0: Killed his wife and then escaped to Europe. And the U.S., they knew if he made it over there, they would not be able to extradite him. So he went... He was caught on the boat and brought back to face trial for his crime.
1: Yeah.
0: So,
1: yeah, nice.
0: Yeah, Coldwater native right there. Build a statue for him? I don't know. All right, maybe don't. All right, you also
3: should build
0: your
3: a urinal on his grave.
0: Yeah, there you go. Build a public restroom in his honor. There you go. Got a list of folks you could do that for.
1: Right?
0: You also share your birthday with all around a pretty okay guy. I haven't heard any scandal about him. Harry Connick Jr., man.
1: The most scandalous thing about him is the hot, half-naked blonde woman who was in the TV show he did on Showtime for years.
0: Oh, yeah, that's right.
1: That show was awesome. He seems like just a guy who's like, hey, I just like to play piano and be handsome. Hope you don't mind.
0: Right? And he's very good at those things.
1: Yes, he is.
0: You also share your birthday with comedian, and actually, he

0: One of the first performers to perform at Great Wall Hall in downtown Lansing. I believe he was the very first show that they had, was it not?
1: He wasn't the... There was supposed to be a different band who was scheduled. I think it was Dinosaur Pilot was supposed to be the first band to ever play Great Wall.
0: I think it was Blackstone Cherry. They were supposed
1: to be Blackstone
0: the first.
1: Yeah. Oh, that's right, it was. But yeah, no, Steve, man, he plays that place once a quarter.
0: Oh, yeah.
1: And a lot of people go. He's hilarious.
0: Dude, I love watching him clown on hecklers. He clowns hecklers, man, like no one else. Steve Hofstetter, look him up. He's hilarious,
1: Oh, God,
0: man.
1: He is, man.
0: You also share your birthday with the star of the squared circle, the guy who brought us Extreme Championship Wrestling, Paulie Dangerously himself, Paul Heyman.
1: He is one of the few male performers I actually like to watch on WWE now.
0: Dude,
1: every time he cracks a microphone, he is moving a story along in a way that keeps you so enraptured, which is why it's so crushing when they ruin the story.
0: There is that
1: every
0: part.
1: Time.
0: There is that part. You also share your birthday with music peeps like Mickey Hart of the Grateful Dead, Tommy Shaw of Styx. You also share your birthday with techno producer Moby. I like Moby. Moby's fun.
1: Eminem don't like Moby at all. I forget why they were beefing, but man, Eminem ate him up in a song.
0: Yeah, to get him to get headlines. Dude, if we were just talking about pro wrestlers. There's so much of that in the music business.
1: Oh my God,
0: yeah.
1: Yes.
0: I mean, seriously. You also share your birthday with Ludacris. Man, I unironically love Ludacris. I think Southern Hospitality is such a banger of a song. And who doesn't, when you're stuck in traffic, who doesn't crank up Move, Bitch?
1: Dude, he's one of those guys where the music has so permeated you, you forget it's there until you start hearing songs. Mm. And every song is a banger. Like, every song. He doesn't have a single song. You're like, oh, I can't dance to this. Like, every booty bar from Maine to California plays at least one Ludacris song every hour because he's got that kind of skill.
0: Mad respect, Luda. All right, you also share your birthday with cool Michiganders like Ada Cattell of Springfield, Alyssa Ader of Lansing, Chris Corbishley of Lansing, Robin Kennedy of Lansing, and Susan Bouchereau of Jackson. I think I pronounced those mostly correct this time.
1: I think so, yes.
0: We're getting there. All right, if today's your birthday, make it a happy heavy metal one. This song is for you.
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21: It's the Storm Tracker 6 forecast on Q106.
22: Mostly clear to partly cloudy skies are expected tonight, with temperatures dropping into the lower 60s. Our high temperatures for tomorrow do rise, getting back into the mid-80s, but dew points are a bit high tomorrow, so expect heat indices to feel slightly warmer. For Storm Tracker 6, I'm meteorologist Daniel Nemus.
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0: Michigan's Rock Station, Q106. That's the latest from Five Figure Death Punch, Nails in the Coffin. This is the Span and Terry, and I'm Span.
1: I'm Terry, and coming up, we are going to get you paid this weekend with very, very, very, very, add 60 more varies, little effort on your part. But first, AC/DC's on Q106.

0: Michigan's Rock Station, Q106. You're in the Spanentarium. I'm Terry. He's Span.
1: I am.
0: And that is Evanescence. And tell me when you've had enough, which is a question that we ask every single time in the Q World Order. It's where you tell us whether you've had enough of a song or whether you can't get enough of a song.
1: What we know is that you love Evanescence, is why we keep playing them. And whoever ex-boyfriend these songs are focused on, she is eating his entire soul up lyric by lyric.
0: Well, that would be Sean Morgan of One Seether.
1: Oh, for real?
0: Oh, they used to date, dog.
1: Wow. Yeah, I did not know
0: they
1: that.
0: They had that Call Me When You're Sober song. Yeah, that's all about him.
1: Man.
0: And he's certainly written songs about her.
1: Hers are doing so much better.
0: Yeah, so much better. Yeah.
1: Yes, and y'all really love her songs, and that's good. Because I get to love her, and I get to keep her. Unlike Sammy Hagar, Van Hagar, I'm going to need more of that. I'm going to need more of that, please. And I can't do it. Only you can. In the Q World Order.
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1: Yeah, $200 worth of Michigan Lottery scratch-offs, full of those Stampede payouts. 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

0: Godsmack, whatever. It's on Michigan's Rock Station Q106. I'm Terry. He's Span.
1: I am.
0: We call it the Spanantarium, and alas, we have to, you know, do other responsibility things. So
1: yes.
0: Here's the deal, fam. Tomorrow, I'm going to be in downtown Lansing for the Walk for the Red 140, okay? That is going to be kicking off in downtown Lansing right around the Capitol. So show up, post up, look for all the fire trucks and stuff as we follow firefighter Joe Warn around the state of Michigan as he walks across the entire state to raise money for firefighters fighting cancer. Also, our buddy Metal Mandy, she's going to be out at the Kalamazoo Gun and Knife Show.
1: Hell yeah, thank God. I didn't want to do that drive.
0: Unsupervised. She'll be unsupervised at the Kalamazoo Gun and Knife Show. You know tomorrow's payday, right?
1: Yeah, I'm just hoping there's no headlines. Yeah, that's all I'm hoping.
0: So, you know, I don't know. Just, you know what, if you could just like, if you work for the Kalamazoo Gun and Knife Show, you need to have a squirt bottle with like water in it. And then if you see her start to touch some ballistics, I'm not worried about the knives so much, but if you see her touch some ballistics, just give her a psst, nope.
1: If she gets one bottle squirt, I can't wait to find out what she does to you.
0: Oh, that's true. I will. Yeah, I will suffer immeasurable harm.
1: Because now she with you every day.
0: Now maybe keep her away from the knives too then. Okay. At any rate, if you need directions to any of those gigs, you can find them at Q106FM.com. Of course, I'll be on tomorrow night with Mandy for Scary Terry's Saturday Nightmare. 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
2: 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The original Kalamazoo Gun and Knife Show. September 12th through the 13th. Kalamazoo County Expo Center. 2900 Lake Street in Kalamazoo. Remember, if it doesn't say original, you're at the wrong show.
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4: It's the Storm Tracker 6 forecast on Q106.
5: Mostly clear to partly cloudy skies are expected tonight, with temperatures dropping into the lower 60s. Our high temperatures for tomorrow do rise, getting back into the mid-80s, but dew points are a bit high tomorrow, so expect heat indices to feel slightly warmer. For Storm Tracker 6, I'm meteorologist Daniel Nemus.
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